0: Have me copy an address.
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0: W129S8642. We're going to be making contact with this address. It's off of North Cape Road.
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4: 9203, there's nothing 1030, so can clear the 911 no cause in Vernon.
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0: Disregard. 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
1: Abram.
2: 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So you can clear me, UTL.
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0: at the Ottawa Lake Boat Launch, Highway 67 Southern Park, where an older male white got out of his vehicle and got into the trunk, made loud noises, and there was a puff of smoke, and then got into the driver's seat. There was a 20-minute delay.
1: Copy, Albino.
0: Brookfield Regency 777 North Brookfield Road, Unit 101, for an 85-year-old male. Status unknown. The advice, he is breathing, but unknown if he's conscious. He has a blood sugar of 27.
1: Tower.

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0: Copy your notes for the plates. Who is the Ryan party, though?
1: That's our suspect.
0: We got word of Matthew.
2: 0-2-10-6 PD break. Back 202.
1: That's Ryan is our caller. He was the one who witnessed behavior.
0: That far. So we're still looking for Ryan, or we're looking for Matthew with that plate? Just for.
1: We're looking for Matthew with the ANR plate, the Malibu.
0: Super.

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0: Jennifer.
1: Me and Genesee, runway in the railroad tracks. Our caller witnessed a black genocide battalion male that they believe tried to run over a female that had exited the vehicle. Our caller is going to be standing by with the victim. I don't have any names or plates, right? If you go down that way.
0: Hello.
2: King 223, time to get fire.
3: Sorry, King 223.
1: And 9203, I see you attach yourself as well.
3: Echo 205, assist EMS.
1: I need 222, checking your stats.
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3: 14937 West Arrowhead Lane. 14937 West Arrowhead Lane. 75-year-old male, conscious and breathing, experiencing a new onset of immobility. He's not alone. Do you want to have fire advice?
4: Cover. So I need to clear from that address. 320, tell you advice.
3: 420. Okay, 10-4.
4: 70.
1: 10. And for George, 212. 10 area 4 squads, prepare to copy and attempt to locate for the suspect's call on Tongate Court.
4: Spoke with that residence. They didn't have any sign to be bikes. There was no e-bikes on their property. Check the area, UTL 10-8.
3: Okay.
1: Area 4 squads attempt to locate a black 18 Malibu. It's to be operated by a Matthew Fisher, born in 87. If party is located, stop will advise for 9250 at this point. Unknown DOT from the Stonegate Court Department is off 164.
3: 155. If you can, 25 at the intersection of Janesville and Bay Lane. Janesville and Bay Lane, two witnesses observed a road rage accident, not accident, incident, with a white male operating a white cab truck. The white truck is no longer there, but the victim of the road rage would like to speak to an officer.
1: And WC units are on to runway and the railroad tracks. We have very little information. Other than the female party's name is going to be Valerie. Caller's going to be standing by in a white Nissan Sentra watching for you.
4: That's user 3. Is she injured?
1: No, no injuries.
3: Squad 70.
1: We're trying to get her direct onto the phone. 9525.
4: 95, Jerry, go ahead. 02, tell me at T-Town.
1: 9508. I have a structure fire up in town of Delfield off of Imperial. Permission to mutate a couple of our own squads until I can get somebody freed up.
3: If you can, 1060 Ryan and Fairway Lane. Ryan and Fairway Lane regarding mini bike violation. Caller reports these subjects were operating approximately 30 miles an hour. She said there was about five of them.
4: 10-4, is the caller UI?
3: 01, I can divert to that.
1: Copy, 01 from the interstate.
3: Negative.
5: 62, we can go for training with permission.
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7: 216-320, 216-320, respond for 1096 at 801 Northeast Ave, 801 Northeast Ave, East Terrace Apartments, Cross Streets, South, and Arcadian. White, wearing a blue shirt and black pants, is in the smoking area. Quote, acting crazy.
6: 1040.
2: Susan cover.
1: 2010-4. We're on to Imperial for the structure fire. Our caller is elderly. It's unknown if they can evac at this time. They're reporting that the boiler is stuck and it's starting to fill the house with smoke.
6: Victor 266, can you send me a message?
7: Ahem.
1: And 9203, 9204, fire will be en route for the victim. The victim is refusing to give us the boyfriend's name at this point. All that they are saying is that he tricked her into getting the vehicle with him and unknown extent of injuries and Farrell being around.
2: Ninety-two seventeen,
1: getting a juvenile problem over at Wire Park off of Ivy Avenue. A couple of juveniles on motorized scooters riding on the grass. and also using part of the trail of the jump, our caller's anonymous.
0: Second, Ben.
1: Happy.

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2: Denver comes back in a silver 13 Chevy Cruze to a Bruce Hesnick, born in 58, address of 919 Summit Avenue, City of Oklahoma.
1: Bravo 214, assist CMS.
0: Go ahead.
3: Hi, Captain, I'm going to make contact. You can look over.
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1: 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Do you want to have fire advice? Over.
3: I'll make contact. You can look over.
2: 10-4. 9202,
4: 3. 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
1: Tower King 223.
4: 7010, 60. If you thought nearby,
2: then
4: I could probably approach.
1: I'm 10-60. 10-4-1, respond up.
5: 10-4-70. Falls 215,
1: checking status.
5: 4-10-2. 10-4. 10-4-1080 was turned over. I'll take the eye.
2: 10-4. And 9201, 9262, the caller is refusing the evac.
1: You're on, Peppy.

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1: 23.
2: And 9262, 9201, fire first officers on scene.
0: 20102 West Greenfield Avenue, 20102 West Greenfield Avenue. We're still gathering at this time.
3: 16 copies.
2: 9508.
0: Never.
2: Go ahead. Just confirming 9509 and 9525 are both gone.
1: Never.
2: Stand for.
3: Falls 211 for accidents and injuries.
1: 211.

That's 541-124. It's called over by Milwaukee County. They got a report for a vehicle that spun out in traffic. They do have deputies en route. Unsure what side of the county line it's going to be on.

0: 9202. That 28 came back to a Bruce, correct?
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0: Can you just run him out and then advise my CAD now?
2: Ocean 251, clear line.
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1: And for Sumai.
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4: 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We're out with a dirt bike kid.
3: 10-4.
5: Victor 266, you can clear along.
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2: Command terminated airlock.
5: 47.
3: Conover Field units en route to Greenfield Avenue. The caller advised that the fire is out. It is a Chevy work van. No other hazards involved and no people in the vehicle.
2: Clint, King, 293, 10-4, I'm 1060.
3: 10-4.
5: I'm 10-8. And when you're clear, can you point on that person?
3: False, 211.
2: 320, no locate today.
5: 211.
3: 10-4. Do you want us to start fire to the scene, or do you want to advise once you get there?
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2: Three 20 to 216.
5: Go ahead.
1: 9202.
6: 215, I'll loop from the EMS. 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
3: Sure, I'll see the scene.
1: Down and clear.
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0: Can I get anything?
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1: Tracking 216.
0: Calls 218. Do you know if this is northbound or southbound on the highway? Actually, you can 22, I see it's southbound. Suffer.
2: Two sixteen three oh two is found for a man down at 151 East St. Paul, 151 East St. Paul, Waukesha State Bank, cross streets, Madison and Brook. Male wearing green shirt in the parking lot has been in fetal position for the last 30 minutes, not moving. He should be next to a bike, 1039.
3: 16 on 23. Thank you, Marlon Delafield.

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2: Everything's 10-2, he's leaving the park now. I'm unable to add notes, and you can do it with the log.
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3: Mike, 245, Ocean 246, domestic.
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3: Never.
4: King 223, do you have the 28?
3: Negative, go ahead.
4: King Victor 2816, Adam King Victor 2816.
3: Never, King 223.
5: 45, go for both.
3: At N61W28917 Parkside Place, N61W28917 Parkside Place, those advising his wife is drunk and attacked him. They are separated currently. Negative weapons, car is denying an ambulance.
4: King 223 for evac.
6: Go, sir.
4: Go ahead.
3: This is fine.
1: 1610-43.
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3: 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G2500 to Hay Oscar Rodriguez Suarez, born in 76, at that address.
6: Andrew.
4: Denver, if you want to run the RO.
7: Can you put me on a found property, Pleasant and Broadway?
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3: Denver, Denver. Henry,
6: 2823.
8: I'm on the north side of our village. If they want me to stop out there until later.
3: Denver, Denver. Mike, 245, can you advise?
5: Mike, 245, Denver.
3: Denver. Harry, do I can attach you?
0: Balls, 211, I checked from southbound I-41 from Main Street all the way to 145. I don't see any vehicle.
8: Balls, 218, you also want to advise them that we checked 145 and southbound 41 all the way into Wauke County and we're not seeing anything.
3: Oh, I sent you so.
6: 70 traffic.
8: Go ahead.
6: 02 to the caller, advise where in the parking lot.
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8: I see the notes. Are they able to give the full 27 for her? She won't identify herself.
3: Negative, just by the bike.
7: 237012. 237012. It's going to be a black Jeep. Brian driving. Jimmy DeMerritt.
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6: Can you please send me a message? 10-4.
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10: 300, you can attach me to Cooper's call if you run to this location.
3: 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Oscar is valid and clear.
4: 10-4.
3: 10-4, 300.
0: False 211, clear me as a log.
3: Sure, false 211.
6: 302.
3: 302, go ahead.
7: I think I'll be out with that mail in reference to the Waukesha State Bank call. He'll be in the parking lot across the street, the farmer's market parking lot.
6: 10-4.

0: 9204. Physicals on the DL is showing 58138 brown for blue. My partner didn't notice she does have a swollen photo if needed.
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1: 9203.
3: 03.
2: I saw a fellow 55, I'm going to check the last known direction, east console, for that vehicle.
1: That 1028 was located in Spillman, Brand, but now it's no vehicle associated. 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
4: 10-4, with the description of a white truck with a cab, I checked SWAC and then came up with one that exited Moreland Road southbound at College. That was at 653, 28 of William David, 6103.
3: 10-4, is there a address in the area?
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0: 10-4, list to Jessica Marchuka, a 24 Nissan Kick, white in color.
1: 10-4, you said the name better than I did. That's my driver.
0: 10-4.
2: Victory 342 with an ordinance violation.
0: Victory 342.
1: 412.
2: You can put me at Cherry and Oakwood.
3: Area 4 squad, support a reckless driver, eastbound I-94 from the Jefferson County line, eastbound I-94 from the Jefferson County line, black to RAV4, in and out of lanes, Minnesota 1028, Sam Henry Nora 371, Sam Henry Nora 371.
0: Go ahead, I do have a 7 in the call, which I believe was the caller, last name of Ott. Go ahead.
1: Affirmative, and one more last name is George Ida, Adam Ida. Ocean, first name is Christopher, P1 in the middle, male white, 13176.
0: 5510-4. Christopher's Valance.
1: 10-4, he's awaiting.
4: Engine Area 3 for reckless driver, eastbound I-94 from the Jefferson County line, eastbound I-94, set the program summit now, black Toyota RAV4, moving in between lanes, Minnesota plate, Sam Henry Nora, 371, SHN 371.
0: 10-4.
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6: Sam 502, what's the current location at Reckless?
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0: 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William David 6103. 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
0: I'm at 83 and 94. If you have the color, put on hazard.
2: 55.
3: 55.
2: Can you get some possible phone numbers for William Cahill?
3: 8201, clear by fire.
1: 10-4. David, do 16, they are passing Sawyer now.
0: 10-4.

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0: 8204.
2: 04.
0: Zero 01 is clear. Can you service one? Here we need some traffic control systems.
2: 9201.
0: 01, I copy and route.
2: 10-4.
3: Right now. 420. 1151. 920. 420. 1151.
1: 04.

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1: 4755.
2: 55. And 04 just asked for traffic control because I'm way close on
0: zone. 01, you can disregard.
3: You have a D16 cause of accident approaching E3. They're following the white Subaru Forester. Surprising the suspect vehicle is going to have a front end damage.
0: 01, I copy.
1: 10-4. Vehicle's also registered to his son, but I just pulled up William's photo. Looks like he has a graying white beard with graying hair. Just gonna take a look at it maybe first.
4: You wanna send it to me?
5: Key caller did say that he had white hair.
0: 4.
6: King, do 23 10 log.
0: 10-4, copy and assist CMS.
1: Go ahead. 10-4, he looks older than his age in the photo. Dispatch, can you copy it, send it to him?
0: Affirm. 20475 Rip Van Winkle Drive. 20475 Rip Van Winkle Drive. 51-year-old male is conscious and breathing, not breathing normally and not completely alert. He had passed out while using the bathroom. He is currently in bed. Does have liver cancer.
7: David 216, can you give an updated location? I'm not sure if it passed me. I had something similar.
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3: The 4216, so this vehicle is going to be in the left lane. Sounds like they're coming up on 83 now.
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9: I got it. I guess his house is going to be in that range.
6: King 23-1023.
0: Alright, King 223.
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0: 70 checking status.
1: 15 was transferred to the hospital. I will be on team to get a truck to grab the bike. 320 is going to be remaining with the bike.
2: 702.
0: King 216, clear left. Sorry, King 216.
3: Kids coming out. Thank you.
1: David 216, I've got it. Following if you spot, if you could just start one of my partners.
0: 10-4. David 214.
4: Dispatch, we have Pat 3-3.
0: 10-4.

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1: Pardon.
2: David, 226, will be stopped. Looks like a mile to Pewaukee Road.
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1: Cap 23.
4: True morning, Toronto. You can 1022. Jesus is going to take his own bike and go home.
1: 1021 with a subject who stated a residence at West 140 South 9467 was making death threats because they were on their e-bike or electric cycle or whatever. I'm still gathering further. Standby.
0: 10-4.
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0: Summoning, can I transfer this 21U?
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0: Bravo 215, is this CMS?
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0: 17960 Elm Terrace Circle, 17960 Elm Terrace Circle, for a 98-year-old male, conscious and breathing, experiencing heart palpitations. He is responding normally, but not breathing normally. He's not alone. Do you want to have fire advice?
1: 1219.
2: You can call Karen, 414-640-2954, 414-640-2954. She saw on cameras that an officer was at her address off of J Drive, 10-0 that was recording.
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4: Cover the other.
5: Pulse 213, that'll be involving me. I can give him a call here, but...
2: Pulse 213, pulse 219, all. I got you.
4: Check the surrounding area, including Quick Trip East, Kohl's, and Walmart area. No locate. And can you try just running that plate again? If it does go to Franksville, it probably would cross one of more of the Alpers units.
2: 10-4.
6: 8201, excuse me, could you assist DMS and Lockshot?
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7: 215, I'm finished.
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7: We're out with the caller with the death threats. We're on Grove Whalen.
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6: I'll be transporting that female to the address. I put in an old school the city watch to respond as well.
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0: 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The alarm's coming from the front door, front motion, and break room motion.
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2: Menominee River Parkway, Fond du Lac, Menominee River Parkway. Callers have two younger children on the corner, appear to be around 6 to 7 years old, wearing darker clothing. Time delay of 5 minutes. They were playing by the side of the road. Caller, didn't see any adults around.
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5: 304-306, bound for SIS WKSL, 1821 Michael Drive, 1821 Michael, Crossings, Richard Rivera. 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It's on 1040.
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1: Gabby, if you could reach back me on the arson from Pebble Valley last night, I'll be out in the area of Rolling Ridge and University. Just canvassing for cameras.

0: many seconds that was.
1: 302-320, 302-320, respond for well-being check. The Quad Graphics Team Center, 240 North Barstow, 240 North Barstow, across streets Cutler and Cook. Between lot 10 and 11, there's a homeless man laying under a red blanket near the trees. Care of Public Safety would like his well-being checked and moved along. 1040.
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0: If you can respond for assistance with District 6, they're going to be heading to an address on Loomis. I'm going to put in the notes where to meet them and the details.
1: 55.
0: 55.
1: Please sign the IR and I'll be tonight.
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0: 12925
1: West Weatherstone Boulevard. 12925 West Weatherstone Boulevard. A 70-year-old male, conscious and breathing, had a fall. Minor injuries and not alone. Do you want to fire guys?
2: Affirmative and obvious to the 6 PD reports.
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2: 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There's a male screaming at a female. They can hear him pounding things. I'm not sure if he's hurting her. 1039.
1: 02 St. Paul, Wisconsin.
0: 26 North, 8460 Dartus Avenue, off of Menominee and N. B for abdominal pain, we're still getting.
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3: Zero 2 9 2 7 2 9 2 7 2.
4: You can clear me a report from this call on 50 log and then attach me to the well being check, please.
3: Sure, confirming just you're going to be attached to the well being check.
4: Yeah.
3: Never.

0: 302, there's some residents inside. They're screaming they're not coming outside.
1: Tower 302, is it going to be Unity David still?
0: Hey, Abraham, it's right on the corner.
1: Tower.

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0: Three 20, 10, 23.
1: 10-23.

0: Texas exactly when?
1: And first anticipate.
0: 306. Is there a specific suite number for this? Negative. Copy.

320, is there a James F. with a first initial F. Frank attached to this address? Stand by and check. So it's going to be James, first initial, last name is F as in Frank. Hey, firm, there's a key card on the back porch here. They're not cooperating. Never.

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1: Tower. 3 Alpha, but you're pulling out to the 1016.
2: Tower.

0: 32 to 43, the caller heard a male and a female screaming. The caller also thinks that the female party left in a gray Toyota sedan out of the shared parking lot, but is not sure if that's the house that it came from.
1: 22.
2: All Waukesha County units stand by for an attempt to locate through Sheriff's Department. All Waukesha County units stand by for an attempt to locate through Sheriff's Department. All Waukesha County units stand by for an attempt to locate through Sheriff's Department.
1: 320, located James Fry at that address. He's 1074. 1074, I believe that's him.
3: 55, we're heading to our residence now on MPD.
4: 4.
5: 65, 1074.
6: 306, all the suites are secure. 10-8, FA.
4: 036.
1: 308-23.
2: Continuing, the Sheriff's Department's attempting to locate a Matthew Fisher. We're in 314-87. We have probable cause for a CDTP and check well-being as he made suicidal statements and does own a 1032. It's unknown if he left in a vehicle or if he left on foot, but he would operate a black 2018 Chevy Malibu with a plate of Adam Nora Robert, 3535 ANR 3535. Last cell phone ping was in the area of 164 in Howard Lane in Sussex with a large radius of located stop hold and advised WCC Career 2019. Continuing, the Sheriff's Department's attempting to locate a Matthew Fisher, or in 314-87. Have probable cause for a CDTP and check well-being as he made suicidal statements and does own a 1032. It's unknown if he left in a vehicle or if he left on foot, but he would operate a black 2018 Chevy Malibu with a plate of Adam Nora Robert, 3535 ANR 3535. Last cell phone ping was in the area of 164 in Howard Lane in Sussex with a large radius of located stop hold and advised WCC Career 2019. Continuing, the Sheriff's Department's attempting to locate a Matthew Fisher, or in 314-87, have probable cause for a CDTP and check well-being as he made suicidal statements and does own a 1032. It's unknown if he left in a vehicle or if he left on foot, but he would operate a black 2018 Chevy Malibu with a plate of Adam Nora Robert, 3535 ANR 3535. Last cell phone ping was in the area of 164 in Howard Lane in Sussex with a large radius of located stop hold and advised WCC Career 2019.
0: Gerald Bryce, you want to get with our caller here in the maroon shirt and ask him about the vehicle that left?
7: 9201.
4: Cabby, I was just about to give James a call.
7: Ocean 251, Basin 21, reference parking complaint. 01.
4: 5523.
7: You can call Peter, 414-429-6903. 414-429-6903. Having ongoing issues with the Paddle Tavern parking at the Waters of Okashi Lake parking spots. It's not there now.
8: 9201, we have stayed out westbound I-94 in Moreland. Westbound I-94 just west of Moreland for a female that was seen walking eastbound in the westbound lane. Appear to be limping. State advised that she is not being cooperative at this time. Requesting you to respond.
7: Okay, 10-4. 10-4. Pick up your
9: route.
7: 10-4. 05-23, did you have traffic?
9: Affirmative. Is fire going to a call?
7: 9203 status.
4: 24-04-28.
8: Affirm, they responded for that list that says off Weatherstone Boulevard. I believe they needed additional manpower.
9: Copy. Thanks.
4: Adam and John, 5872, AUJ, 5872.
7: 9203 status.
10: 10-6, not further.
7: 10-4.
4: 3-8.
5: 24, that 28 listed Dominique Rodriguez, 2009 Nissan Silver out of Columbus.
4: 2-8. Copy. I go for two more.
5: Good.
10: I'm adding a Shannon Spence to the call. 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
7: 3-1, is the state requesting 1040 or 1039?
4: 10-4. Truck plate x-ray over Edward, 33446.
8: Stand by, we'll call him back.
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0: 3-2, it should be a tan Kia that she drives.
7: 10-4.
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0: Boy, David, David, 6030, BDD, 6030. I don't need to read back. We're in contact with the female.
7: 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Unknown her exact location, she was last seen in the parking lot in the lobby area. Does look like she has a 99.
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8: 9217. 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
14: 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He probably turned his phone off, but if you can keep trying for me, please.
7: Hey, bro.
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7: 10-4. Henry 5-0, can you come back?
12: 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That's not necessary. What are we doing, thanks?
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0: 3-8, I was able to get a hold of Shannon via 21. No reason to check for any plates. He's 1024, call it, it's Charles.
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1: 0-2-10-8.
2: Euclid Ave at Russell Ave. Euclid Ave at Russell Ave. Our caller is not involved. They heard a honk and a crash. Advise, there's a Honda in the ditch with a broken axle and a Volkswagen that has front-end damage. However, there's nobody standing around. No airbag deployment.
0: 10-4. 10-4-0-2.
1: 0-2, I'll head over to East Roberto.
3: 10-4, call B-76. Have you seen a test run of the traffic cars as well?
2: 10-4, Echo 226.
1: 226, I copy.
2: 10-4.
4: Victor 236, juvenile problem.
0: 10-4, 2-2.
3: Echo 225, I'll start heading that way. Echo 222, you can disregard.
2: Victor 236.
4: Yeah, we're at the Village Green with three juveniles, 10-2.
0: 10-4. 214, back him up at 15-22, East Roberto.
3: Working copy.
2: Echo 202, copy.
0: 10-4. Ocean 251, unrelated.

0: What?
1: Having a cardio accident. On Brown Street, South of Lisbon. Brown Street, South of Lisbon. Black Eye into Tucson. They're out of traffic. West side of the roadway.
2: Echo 202, I'm going to continue until we confirm there's no injuries.
0: 10-4, I did just clarify with the call taker, and they're advising, the caller was advising that there are no involved parties on the scene. She doesn't know if they ran into the townhouses or where they went.
1: Mike 246, checking status.
2: 10-4.
3: Hey, 20123, just confirming we're on the eastbound side.
1: 10-4. Mike 245, checking your status.
4: Sectional status.
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5: DOA 320, DOA 320, respond for a burglary at 2029 Cobblestone Court, 2029 Cobblestone Court, Cross Streets, Pebble Valley, and Dead End. Caller is in Texas and believes his sister and her husband entered his home without permission. He is unsure if they are still there. Temporary.
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0: 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I'm pending a 911 no cause off of Longview. We got in contact with O'Brien, subject to advise. 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
7: Echo 226, 1060.
9: Can you look up prior calls at the address in the Gravis 21 for Zach, please?
1: 10-4.
8: Thank you.
7: 20.
1: 10.
4: 300, I'll be on something in front of me.
1: 10-4.
7: I'm sure you saw my message already. Those are the 27s for the kids, and we're working on getting the parents' info. And we're going to go attempt contact at the residence at the corner of Box 20 Ryan. 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
1: 10-4.
10: Sam, 502. 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
5: Command is 5. Can you just confirm there's no one in the vehicle injured?
4: 9605, sorry. UZ 9605. Subject just pulled into the driveway.
1: Great
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7: 55, I don't know if you told your subject on scene.
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0: 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Echo 202, send a call.
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0: 26.
1: Okay, 26. Last name, Sam, Tom, Adam, Robert, Charles, Ed, Victor, Ida, Charles, Henry, first name, Sarah, S-A-R-A-8, middle initial, R, Robert, female, white, 101198, N-11-98.
0: Number.
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1: 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Echo 2 Sierra.
3: What?
1: Sierra's valid, clear, and they clear, unit open.
3: 10-4.
1: Victor 222 for 1037. 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
4: 55, you do have a service name, right?
1: King 216.
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1: 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Me 217. 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Area 255 Blue Ridge Drive. 255 Blue Ridge Drive. About 15 minutes ago, unknown subject knocked on the caller's door and then left. All of this is a common issue. Question 1016, 1021.
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1: Yes, it is. We're 1080 after finding her hiding. State's requesting a female officer for transport. It's going to be eastbound I-94 at Moreland, median side. They're looking to transport a female subject to the nearest quick trip.
5: 10-4.
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0: through it.
1: Okay, very good.
0: Maybe I'll let another patient after I talk to him. When I was up. 950 trap.
1: 10-4. 950. 8-0-222, just checking there's no description of this person.
2: That's correct. I'm going to say Hamden. Are you nearby?
1: Okay.
0: Blue Mount East of Bussy, Blue Mount East of Bussy, Animal X-ray 5079, ABX 5079.
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2: That's correct.

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1: 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Pilgrim at Gunheart.
2: Goodbye, Sammy. Can you come over from me?
0: Come on.

Sorry, tweaking. I'll be en route to the jail if you can fax the warrant paperwork over for me, please. 10-4. Henry, tweaking. I suppose if you want to confirm that warrant first. Abram, that started.

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0: 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It looks like you have an ocean number attached to this call. If you could please attach a SAM number, and I'll be clear with the log.
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5: Ocean 251, clear report.
3: Yep, Ocean 251. 10-4, 308. 10-4.
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2: Echo 226. 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Last name spelling Boy, Edward, Dave, Ocean, Lincoln, Lincoln, Adam. 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Female white, 1-1-7-0-8-11-7-2-3.
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0: 203.
2: Eastbound on Greenfield at Pleasant, eastbound on Greenfield from Pleasant. Car was requesting a check. They were driving through the area, saw a smaller boy, appeared to be less than 10 years old, wearing a blue jacket over his head, walking alone. He was on the sidewalk on the north side of the roadway, and the caller did not stop and is no longer in the area.
3: 320, 10-8, switch off.
1: 10-4, 320.
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4: Survivors to get, so when you get a chance, can you get a statement from the caller?
0: Stay firm. 236.
1: 1625 Belmont Lane, 1625 Belmont Lane. Caller's going on the autism spectrum, got a hold of bleach tablets and just eating them. 57-year-old male, he's conscious breathing.
2: Bravo 214 for a theft complaint. Sheraton 375 Southmoreland Road, Unit 217. If you could meet with Mayung Singh, advising that she believes housekeeping stole her clothing.
5: Victor 507, was that intentional?
1: We'll check, we're still gathering.
0: 10.
6: Victor 222, prologue.
1: Victor 222.
2: 9217, updated ping is same location. Echo 522.
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1: And Victor 507, Avram, it was intentional.
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2: 4-7-1-5-8.
1: 10-4. Vector 236, Vector 342, patient's going to be a Daniel near Shorts. He is alert and not violent.
2: 10-4. 308-23.
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0: Westbound 16 under Lakeland, Westbound 16 under Lakeland, to Wisconsin, auto, 635, X-ray, Frank Sam, 635, XFS.
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2: Last call of Vita. C Charles, O Ocean, L Lincoln, A Adam, V Victor, I Ida, T Tom, A Adam. First name Francis, S Frank, R Robert, A Adam, N Nora, C Charles, I Ida, S Sam. Middle initial B Boy, male white, date of birth 10/14/1963.
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1: Because you could 1060, Parkland and Woods, caller reported a white pickup and a black pickup drag racing. She was able to obtain a 28 of the white pickup. It is attached in the call. She would like them advised reference their driving habits.
3: Yeah,

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0: 02314, we were advised that Timothy cut off his ankle monitor at his apartment, and then at 20-45 hours, and then walked over to 1421 East Wabash and left it over there. Call Michael, 262-385-7418. 262-385-7418. Looking for parking permission off of Merrimack Drive for a few days.
1: 10-4.
2: 10-4.
1: 0-2, I think we'll be en route to 10-50 over there.
0: 10-2.
1: Eli, we'll just circle the area, see if he's walking anywhere, if he got picked up.
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0: T-16, you're clear for 1042.
4: 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Nobody's coming to help her. 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
5: Made contact with all involved parties. 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
1: 0-4. 02, we're going to make contact at that address. It might be a girlfriend's house.
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2: Tell me to Trannel. 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
0: 10-4. 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Echo 201.

0: made contact with staff in the room. The patient advised that they had to get another care. I'm sorry, the caller's nurse advised they had to get another caretaker to assist, but they were going to handle.
1: Sorry, you can clear it, Locke.

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0: Female was dropped off at the intersection of 108th and Lytton at Quick Trip. Just get me on this, Lytton, I'm going to the town.
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0: Right, sorry, can you restack me on the arson and put me out at 2710? I'm going to be checking a bunch of addresses here. 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

0: Sending a 1037 call, 788 Windsor Circle. 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
1: 10-4. I apologize, I'm 10-8. Do you guys have any of that?
0: 10-4.
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0: Mike, 245.
1: Mike, 245. Three zero four, 306, 416 response was 1090 at Corporate Design Interiors, 1711 Paramount Court, Cross Street, Paramount, and Dead End, San Francisco.
0: En route to the jail with my 1080. Mileage is announced.
1: Two four.
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0: Westbound 16 west of Capitol, Minnesota, Henry Boyd David 043, HBD 043, out of Minnesota.
1: So far.

0: 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Purple 218.
1: False 211, turn it log.
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2: First thing going to be Robert, conventional. First thing is going to be Greg, George, Robert, Edwards, George, George. Our Robert in the middle, 92977, 92977.
0: I'll be out of Walmart with B-Boy, G-David, F-Frank, 7087, BDF, 7087.
1: So far. 55, I have nothing on file for that name.
3: Oh, shit, 251, clear line.
1: So far, 251. Now you two feet of the same location.
3: Sure.
1: I have Robert R. Greg, valid on glasses, DNM, research of the glasses.
2: Thank you. If you're at 242, you can claim your authority.
1: 242.

0: 55, I spoke with Robert. He's going to call his son. He's not on right now. He's going to...
1: Charlie, 215, is this EMS?
2: Mike, 245.
0: Go ahead.
3: 10, 455.
2: Tennis, all requesting 21, wanting to make sure that their children are safe in our location.
0: Go ahead.
1: 750 Lois Ave, 78-year-old female, conscious and breathing, experiencing a nosebleed. She's not alone. Do you want to have fire, guys?
4: 214, tonight report.
5: I copy. I'll say that. Stand on down.
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1: 13430 Roswell Drive. 13430 Roswell Drive. We spoke with Gretchen, who was trying to turn off her dad's telephone that was malfunctioning. No issues.
0: You can clear it.
1: Sure.
0: Room 623.
2: Number.
0: I'm 27 traffic. Thanks for the specific clear warning.
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0: Trumper.
2: 308.
0: Cut. False 211, now what's the lineup?
2: 2607 Wellington Court, 2607.
0: You said put you out that?
2: Two for myself and 20 we out there.
3: 2760.
0: 10-4. 10-4.
3: 211.
0: Plotting by DJ's goalpost, N81W15094 Appleton Avenue. We heard two males talking to each other. One of the males was swearing on callback, voicemail, no name. It looks like we might be in contact with the number now.
3: 10-4 and route. 2-14 will be moving to CT.
0: 10-4.
2: 308 for further.
0: Go ahead.
2: When I first thought, somebody send a text to Fleet 64 so the suspect picture thinks I should make liquor.

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5: 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He thinks his friends might have prank dialed from his phone. There was no emergency. Didn't want to give his full name.
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0: 3601 South 127th Street, Unit 240. 3601 South 147th Street, Unit 240. For a 90-year-old female, conscious and breathing. She is home alone, needs a lift assist after all. No injuries. Do you want to have fire advice?
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1: 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Heavy Fazer 2. 308, we sent the picture. Did you receive it?
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0: At 560 Birchwood Drive, 560 Birchwood Drive, caller's husband fell off a ladder from the roof. There's a laceration to the head. He is conscious and breathing.
1: Cat 4, I'm sorry, advice.
3: 205.
2: 5859 South Francis Avenue, 5859 South Francis Avenue. Caller's husband just left. Advised that he's been drinking, had wine, and wanted to take pills, got upset with the caller. He's in a black Chevy Traverse. We're trying to gather further. He last seen northbound on Francis.
3: 205.
1: 0302, clear ball flag.
0: 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And Tango 303 for an animal complaint.
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1: 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This is somewhat of a noise complaint. I was realizing there's a dog in the area. It's been barking all day and yesterday.
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0: Attachment of possible 5-5. I believe 6 is 10-7 in with weapon maintenance.
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2: 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Back to the 6-8 traffic stop.
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2: 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Yeah, I'll look into it further. Thanks. No juvenile calls there, I assume.
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1: You're clear. 9204 westbound Edgewood and Oakdale. 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Caller's requesting 1017. Her sister hit a dog. The dog is on the way to its vet, no longer on scene. The caller came to assist her sister. They're pulled over in a white Chevy Equinox.
2: Over.
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0: I see Tonne Brookfield to crash. I'm going to be passing by Diarrhea shortly. Do they want me to stop out until I get there?
1: Stand by.
3: 24, Trevor.
1: Echo 202. Echo 202, I've got the 1080. 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And Echo 225 will be following.
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0: 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He is with staff. Do you want to have fire advice?
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0: on a passable plate of 147 William Extra Young, 147 William Extra Young. It does list back to a black 2014 GMC Terrain. It's the only active registration that the subject has.
1: Awesome. Thank you. I'll send it to you.
0: Never.
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2: 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D3 Holiday Road, 83 Holiday Road, Old Wisconsin, Boy Charlie, George, 5978. PCG, 5978.
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8: 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Adam Tom John, 7855. It's a silver Chevy Cruze. I'll be on Racine near Hillendale.
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3: 23, it's a long, skinny driveway. 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
0: 10-4, the caller is back on the line with us advising there's a doctor on scene, and there are no fractures, but they believe that the patients are in shock. No external injuries.
3: 402, 1041, Fleet 6. For fire info, it's going to be all the way in the back of the property near the river.
7: 10-4.
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0: 24.
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3: 10-3,
0: 223.
8: I don't need a revac. I'm out with Daniel. I've got some paperwork processing currently. So a verbal for his deal there, and then a verbal for his bumper. 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
5: 10-16, same message.
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1: Last name, Victor, Ida, John, Adam, Young, Adam, Paul, Adam, Lincoln. First name, Adam, Robert, Adam, Victor, Ida, Nora, David. Date of birth, 04-08-75, 4-8-75.
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2: 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Are there any DNR working right now?
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3: 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Be on a Polaris side by side.
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2: 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Spencer Trouble Alarm Zone 2. 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

0: 24 it's on Derby Court. 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The tables, I think the garage are open.
1: 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For 64. 10-4.
0: Jersey, you can move in that noise complaint.
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0: 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So Jamie, who's 1056, by the way, she wants to take all of her pills, and that she's already harmed herself. She's trying to leave currently in a Ford Escape.
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6: 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You can clear me on port. 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
7: 10-4 comes back on a gray 2022 Toyota Camry, 28 Elizabeth Pease, or Joseph Pease out of Maquanago. 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

0: politics for tonight.
1: Ma'am, 26752, we can hear her still arguing with the caller. She's aware that you're en route. Negative weapons.
2: 10446.

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1: Copy.

0: And so Mia's most of the scene this. She's still yelling at her caller. Her caller's advising she's being violent, but not enough to quote unquote faze him. Caller's requesting an ambulance.
1: 24.
2: Go ahead.
1: George, 212, 1042.
3: 26. The fire's responding to 7 parts of base in the driveway. I'll advise him, Mike.
0: Over.
1: The graduation party / UFC watch party. I talked to the homeowner and advised him with noise complaints. They said they'd keep it down. We'll be 10-8. I added the name.
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0: 406, 420, 406, 420, respond for juvenile trouble at 124 Oxford, 124 Oxford, Cross Street, Southeast Avenue, St. Charles, South Charles. Large group of juveniles have been yelling near this address, 1040.
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1: 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Cross streets, Brooklyn, Bram. Brook Street on the second floor, stairwell, white hoodie, black pants, black shoes, unknown if it is a male or female, 1040.
0: 10-4.
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2: We'll be at 3585 South 147th, apartment 218. There's a 74-year-old female, conscious and breathing, who fell. Not alone, staff or patient.
3: 10-4, you can have fire advice.
2: 10-4.
1: 402, respond for a 1092 at 825. Eels, 825 Eels, cross streets, White Rock, and Cleveland. There is a gray Kia blocking the caller's driveway, 1040.
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4: I found a Scott Pease at that Edgewood address. I'm guessing he'll probably be the homeowner since it's the same last name as that plate. There's a phone number in there with it.
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6: Paul's 219 for an animal call.
7: 404 and 408, can you take us off the remove? We're out with a person laying on the ground at St. Paul and Madison.
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7: 408, can you attach Anthony Cruz? Anthony Reels.
3: Paul's 219.
6: Paul's 219, West 164 North 8613 Hiawatha Ave. West 164 North 8613 Hiawatha Ave. Caller believes their neighbor's dog came onto their property and killed her cats, believes that the dog belongs to 8616. 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
9: 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I'll have to break from lunch. I'll have a traffic stop, Moreland and Summit.
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5: 27, just for 43, I'll be 62. I will be needing a case, and can you advise of coming court date?
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3: Four oh six four twenty respond for 1037 at 312 West Wabash, cross streets South Grand and Scott. Caller believes she's being harassed by a white truck that honked its horn in front of her house. She would like to show officers ring footage. 1040.
1: 406 copy.
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1: I'll be telling you from that. However, a juvenile just stopped out with me. He needs to use a phone to call his parents, his scooter guide. So let's be out with him at the school.
3: 10-4. Would you like a call, David?
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2: 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Tango 303 for a follow up.

0: Tango 303,
1: it's going to be regarding the noise complaint from earlier tonight. 126 and Glendale Ave. Caller was advised to call back in when the homeowner returned regarding dogs barking.
0: 420 or 23.

0: Morning, 245.
1: Mike, 245.
0: Mike, 10-8, he's been turned over to the jail. I'll be attending that game.
2: BO2402 is bound for juvenile travel at 1089 White Rock, Apartment 1. 1089 White Rock, Apartment 1. Cross Streets, East Main and North Hartwell. Caller said Giovanni left the house and Dad is worried because it is past curfew. He also found a BB gun in his backpack, 10-40.
1: 10-4.
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0: Time for Victor 330. 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
2: Reference that follow up on Stonegate Court. A neighbor called in, said that she told the call back if she sees the subject. And he's outside right now wearing all black, smoking a cigarette, sitting on a rock that's north of the garage.
0: Victor 318.
3: Okay.
4: 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A vehicle pulled over behind me, if I can get another 1040.
1: Credit 206, catching a five high flyer, Westbound National, that's much deep, just dark down on me.
3: 9250, can you advise the other Sussex unit? I'm in the shoulder right now.
0: 10-4, Sam 502.
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3: I'll take it.
0: Never
1: sent it to you. 206, Westbound National, approaching Calvert. Dark color, pads for cars.
0: 10-4, 1033 area 12 in pursuit. 1033 area only.
1: Skis are approaching 100. One no wrong way to travel. Westbound National approaching Lonsdale.
5: 1019.
0: 10-4, Westbound National approaching Lonsdale.
2: 10-4.
1: No traffic. Roger Drive.
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0: Victor 339, status.
3: Victor 339, 1080, warning.
0: Timer. Waukesha County passing a pursuit. Westbound National approaching Lonsdale, New Berwyn.
3: Vehicle 522, give us read back, and if it matches the car, we'll terminate.
6: I go 206, and we're pulling into the address of 18400.
0: 10-4, pulling into 18400. Foot bail.
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2: 10-4.
7: I got two out of the car, both at gunpoint compliant.
0: Two at gunpoint compliant.
2: 10 Sheriff Force Squad's information, New Berlin's in a pursuit, Westbound National approaching Lonsdale, Westbound National approaching Lonsdale. 18400 National, now foot bail. And two at gunpoint.
3: 203, they need assistance.
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2: Sam 327, go ahead.
7: Can we have somebody shut it down at Beloit from eastbound Beloit at National?
3: And a DV payment 4612, AUA 3612.
2: Number.
4: Somebody block off traffic completely.
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3: Yes, sir.
2: Number comes back to a blue 2020 Nissan Rogue. It is expired to a Brianna Odom subject on walkie.
7: Stroh to other units, we need somebody to shut it down westbound at Lawnsdale and eastbound at Beloit.
2: Well, 219 status.
8: Eastbound at Beloit is shut down.
1: That's it, no problem.
3: Jugga 205, I'll take Lawnsdale.
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0: 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And 7-3-2.
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1: Do you want me to put on a separate traffic stop?
2: 404 and 408, coordinate response was DC at 321 West Newhall, Unit 1, 321 West Newhall, Unit 1, Cross Street South, Grand and Hinman. Selma says that Rolando was physically abusive with her and punched her in the head and then destroyed the living room. He's now back in his room. She is going to be sitting in her black Jeep in the alley. She's 1096, 740.
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2: 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Go ahead. Follow-up to senior, recalling Jeria, 630-994-9609, again, 630-994-9609. It's going to be referencing the Brandon subject you were just out with.
1: 10-4.
3: Sam-327.
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0: Hey, 10-3-30, I copy. I'm in and out. 31 squad 4.
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0: That's 11, you're going to be calling Nick at 262-930-7620. Again, 262-930-7620. It's requested to pick up a vehicle referencing a case and thought it was from your department, but given the case number, it won't be. Per Falls 514, I was told to give it to you.
1: Okay.

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0: I'm 23 myself, just add 1 mile, and you have a third shift, so if you can just meet me, you'll walk me with me.
5: Multiple units, I copy West 33, 1033, listed on 12 Avenue North, West Shops, 1033 has been lifted. Echo 522, if you have additional traffic lines.
4: 10-4.
0: Falls 217, 1042.
3: No, as that the vehicle is clear, both accidents in custody, and you can lift 33.
1: Good for having a night.
5: Tip.
6: Area 12 squad 1030, traffic was lifted on the main. You can resume traffic as normal. Again, 1033 traffic lifted on area 12 main. Resume traffic as normal. 2247.
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3: Last name Call, King Adam Union, like thing. First name Carter, Charles Adam Robert, Tom Edward Robert, first name, Metals G, Tom, 0125-2008, Metal White.
1: Yep. Ocean 251 for a juvenile problem.
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9: 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Boy, Charles, Zebra, 9176, County Palisades.
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11: 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Ocean 251, 1042. 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
13: 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Are we good to open traffic back up?
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7: 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Adam Zebra Edward, 8150, and son of Black Dodge Charger.
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3: 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Second shift, 1042.
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9: Go ahead.
13: Falls to 19. I'll be tonight logging. I'll be 1042.
5: Is there a door to the Easter basket on it?
3: 9223. 9223. I'll be 1042 when we're out to my third shift assignment in my 40.
4: Okay.
5: It's the only one without a room number, so I'll ask it.
9: 10-4, yeah, she said it should be that one.
3: clear the traffic control units. The road is at a point. You can open it back up if you want.
14: That work. We're getting no answer here.
4: Falls 218, 10-8, 10-42.
9: Okay, 3-4, key log seconds for false squads.
1: Yep. 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
1: Perfect,
5: Carlton. Echo 226, go ahead.
15: Echo 226, last name spelling, Victor, Adam, Nora, Lincoln, Adam, Robert, Edward, first name Kingston, K-I-N-G-S-T-O-N, middle initial T-Tom, 012908, 092908, male white.
14: Does he speak English?
1: Yep. I have a pending assist EMS well-being check on Main Street. Callers stated they need someone to check on a friend. Advised a few people have died in the last couple of weeks, and he's an alcoholic and possibly having a panic attack. Need some alone.
3: Therefore, I'll notify their shift.
9: Hey, firm. He'll tell you he doesn't. 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
14: I have not.
5: Echo 226. He is no license issued, no wants, and comes back to that address.
15: 10-4.
1: Follow 514 for correction. It's actually going to be the caller who is having a panic attack.
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9: 10-4, just for 43, there's no PCS currently.
3: Copy, he's under 21, correct? I don't think he might be 18. Copy, we'll get that outcome open.
9: Oh, 313, clear warning.
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1: 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Victor 318, period, back on the bend. 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It doesn't tell me who it's listing to, though.
3: Denver.
4: Henry 218, 1042.
1: Denver. Victor 318.
3: Denver.
9: 314, clear.
4: Are you sending?
1: My apologies, I was reading it wrong. Does come back to a Carlos Mozo subject out of Illinois.
4: Copy.
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4: Room 4306, the subject's at Oakland. Bunker Park are gone.
5: 304, 306, was that for dispatch?
2: Yeah, affirm. 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
3: 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No warrants on a white Hyundai Vera Cruz to a Jaden Grana out of Milwaukee.
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0: 312, we're just over the subject. 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We're 10 points.
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0: 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The caller's husband has dementia. He left on foot. He's currently walking on Terra Hill Court, wearing jeans and a gray t-shirt. 1040.
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0: 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Just had a runway driver down Main from 164. 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I have one of my partners. I'm going to stop him up.
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0: 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Going to be at Main and 164.
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0: 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And Adam Young with 7480.
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0: 317. Yeah, Culver's up of Bancroft, that's dead.
1: Over.
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0: 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He has not returned home yet. Last seen walking eastbound out of the driveway here.
1: 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Choppy, did she call right away, or was there some type of delay?
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0: She said she called right away.
2: 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Yeah, 327, are you calling traffic?
3: 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Eastbound 94 at Sawyer, Wisconsin Auto, Boy Charlie Union 9456, PCY 9456.
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4: 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Caller is requesting a tow planner for her boyfriend Cody, who resides alone at that residence. She advised they had gotten into a heated verbal 1016 over the phone. She stated that he's called her at least 100 times this evening and texting her he wanted to smash his head into a cement wall. She does not believe he's intoxicated. There's no weapons at the residence. He's valid and clear. And first name of Cody.
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0: 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Boy, Adam, boy, young, John, BAB, YYJ, out of Wisconsin.
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2: We're off to Tyndall. Falls 315. It's going to be a 1021 if needed. West 149 North 8337 Norman Drive. They're requesting to park their 2017 dark blue Camry on the road. They're having problems with their computer and can't get to the website.
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3: 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I'm not getting it back.
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4: 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Can see multiple flashlights and a lot of noise being made. They were not able to tell exactly how many people there were or give a description.
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3: 2-3-18. 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
6: On main, in front of WCTC, Wisconsin 28. Adam Boyd, Frank, 8208. ABF, 8208. I'm angry. All right, holding sedan. I'll take a second. Possible 5-5.
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0: Rock to Wheeler, there's family 1062. Do you want me to have them pull up?
1: Bravo, 311.
2: What was going on up there?
3: Sure, we'll stay with him. Says he's on his way to Wales.
4: Good.
1: We checked WSD, Wallace Hotel, West Dallas, and City of Waukesha. All of them are negative on the K9. 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
4: 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I'm doing a consent search.
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2: 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We'll wait for them to come back.
0: Copy. 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
1: 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I'll be on East Wisconsin Avenue at Forest Grove with Wisconsin 28. Adam, Victor, Nora, 3898, ABN, 3898. I'll take a partner, slow stop. 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
0: Northbound Moreland, north of Coffee, Wisconsin Auto, Adam George Union, 5596, AGU 5596. He's turning into the McDonald's parking lot.
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0: Pulse 315, coming next door patrol.
1: Pulse 315.
2: 22 suites. 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
0: X370, we got the driver detained.
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4: 34. I'm clear of the residence. 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
0: Could you try to find a Spanish translator close by?
1: Over.
0: Also, we'll be doing a 961 search.

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2: I was out with the RO. You can clear me out with a warning. I already said it. I'm about a week or two ago for the same violation.
0: Ocean 503 at Hideaway North 55 West 34657 Road, E is in Edward. They need an intoxicated patron removed. He was initially sleeping at the bar. Not being violent or aggressive at all, just wants to move along.
1: Yeah, 12, you know.
3: 10-4.

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0: 370.
2: Bravo, 312.
1: You can pen this column on for right now for a traffic stop.
0: X 370, City Waukesha has one, but they're tied up at the moment. They advise they should be able to free them, and they will call back if they're not able to.
3: 10-4, that works for now.
1: Eastbound north out of the Pilgrim, Adam Victor Union, 4089, AV 4089, and a white Malibu.
3: Bravo 311, Tamog.
0: 10-4.

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0: 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Any thoughts? Okay, yep. 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
1: Hyphenated last name, Charles, Adam, Sam, Tom, Edward, Lincoln, Lincoln, Oceanora, / Charles, Adam, Boy, Robert, Edward, Robert, Adam. 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

0: gross though, Wheeler. 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
3: 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Put me on a suspicious vehicle at the Redford Park and Ride. 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
5: Temper from second out, gray 2019, Kia Optima 2A, Cynthia Mangold out of Burlington, valid on.
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1: Hey, Greer, everyone.
0: He's on cab. I'll come up to Mitchell Park, out of Wisconsin. Adam, Zebra Henry, 3041. AZH, 3041. 93 AP in traffic, still.
1: Tuck.
0: 301, outlet 302.
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2: 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North 67 West, 22044 McFarland Road for a 4-year-old. Male, conscious and breathing with abdominal pain, has two small children on scene.
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0: Yeah, for 402. 404, 408, back up.
2: Adam Young Lincoln, 5421, AYL 5421. We got an employee coming to the door.
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0: Seven.
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0: Seven.
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3: 24 on Grant from Sawyer, eastbound, Wisconsin Auto, 827 William Paul Union, 827 WPU.
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0: made contact with Cody, who denied having any suicidal ideations. Crisis was notified. They said they were pretty tied up and would attempt to follow up with Cody via 21. You can sign me an IR. I'll be 10-8.
1: 10-4.
0: I also gave the 17 a call and advised her of the situation.
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1: Echo 306, correct.
0: The 15400 block of Greenfield, eastbound Wisconsin, Boy Boy Henry, 5668, BBH 5663.
1: And if you're 53 of fire,
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4: .20, .314, and .420 respond to a 1037 vehicle at Northmoreland Boulevard and Summit Avenue. There's a gray vehicle started honking at the caller. Caller pulled over to the side. The vehicle pulled behind. The caller is in a black Hyundai Sonata. The person did a U-turn and drove off southbound on Marlin. Caller is still on scene. 1040.
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1: Yep.
0: Ocean 347, traffic stop.
1: Ocean 347. Bravo,
2: 3127. Ocean 347, westbound the bypass just south of Lisbon. Scouts now, Adam Frank Boy, 3987, AFP 3987 on the Chevy.
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1: 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Go ahead. Do you need me to switch out with him?
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6: Back row 303.
3: Yeah, with 1046 or something on Rogers and Moreland eastbound.
1: And if you can clear me while I'm trying to catch up the high flyer blue and red light at 124 in National.

0: 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It's going to be in a dark colored sedan. 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Still rolling with his hazards on. We're now eastbound on Oklahoma.
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0: Three zero one on my Oklahoma 114. Just giving them announcements via PA.

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1: 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You can clear the warning. In route the course to stop.
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0: I go 306, I'm out with 301.
3: Yep. But the VIN comes back to a plate of 11039 J. John, comes back to a black 2015 at Chevy Sonic. It is expired to a Matthew Schultz, subject out of Fairview.
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0: 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Can I have fire advice?
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3: 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Hey, Adam, for a female line who is stuttering a lot, sounds frantic, says she's an alcoholic and having difficulty breathing, and saying it's all her fault. She's 45, you're a female, should be alone.
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1: 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X370 will be transporting.
2: Over.
3: Eastbound 94, Grandview. Eastbound 94, Grandview. Adam Robert Victor 3841. 42, sorry. ARV 3842.
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2: 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Victor 339, status.
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0: 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I'm probably cancel Lake Country.
1: Back to Stanzer.
2: Stanzer. 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
1: 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You guys going to be in now booking for a while still?
2: Give us a couple minutes. 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
2: 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Victor 318 status.
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5: Echo 226.
1: Okay. 320, inbound reports.
6: 320, clear.
5: 226, I have the 1080. Myself and 305 will be in route to county.
1: 10-4, at the PD.

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0: 3-0-4, I'm seeing you catch up to a high flyer, but mount 43. And it looks like it's kind of coming up. Some black quarter sedan. Get you up late in a second. Come up to 2012.
3: 10-4.
0: 45 squad 12.
4: Ocean 347, clear citation track.
3: Ocean 347.

0: the companies are for. We're pulling over median side. Doesn't look like there's a plate on the back.
1: Yeah, for Echo 301, I think it's first time with.
0: 301, copy. One was the last part of his transmission.
1: He was pulling over a median side, and there's no plate on the back of the car.
0: Henry 315 traffic. 10-4, coming from Moreland and Cleveland area. You can start heading WSD that way as well.
1: Henry 315.
2: Eastbound 16, just east of North Shore. Eastbound 16, east of North Shore. Wisconsin, Boy Charles David, 4157. BCD, 4157, on a black trailblazer.
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3: Tower 9350, for Stephen.
0: Good. Ah, I copy. Disregard that.
1: Yep.
4: Hope there's a 4. It's going to be a black camera tinted out. I have lane number one shut down.
3: North 82 West 22 388 Marion Court. North 82 West 22 388 Marion Court for Crystal Place having abdominal pain. 73-year-old female conscious breathing.
1: Tap me around.
5: 03 LB. 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I-43.

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0: Jennifer, that comes back suspended on a gray Toyota Camry to a James Wilkerson, subject born 2005 out of West Bend, no less.
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0: Carter's friend Olivia wants a phone call from someone about, would you be able to handle that or do you want someone else to?
6: Henry 315, there is one, ending in 06224, 6224.
7: I can handle it. What number?
4: No, I copy, internet must be full.
0: 262-328-1249.
3: 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The registered owner, H.A.M. to Wilkerson.
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0: 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First name David, Edward Zebra, Ida, Young, Adam, Henry. First or middle is going to be, and is a Nora, female unknown. 5807 050807.
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1: 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She has no license issues, no one.
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1: Okay, everyone.
0: Williams West. Boy Charles William 9491. It's on a blue Twitter crawl.

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1: 9327, turn to 60 miles.
0: Nine three zero, be on 59 at River Valley. 59 at River Valley. Wisconsin Adam Frank Tom 5410 AFT 5410.
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0: D594, 154, D594, 154. 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

0: 9301, we're pulling on to the eastbound off ramp to Rexford here. If you could send me a second, they're going 105, call over the road.
1: 9305, that's the P-Walk, so we can head over there.
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0: 226. 1080 was TOT jail. You can clear us both log and we're en route back to the city.
1: Sure.

0: Wheeler to Howard. Are you still by Little Scissors?
1: Yeah, 1060 Panda Express.
0: Copy. I'll give you a 21.
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3: Victor 331, are you calling a traffic stop?
4: Hi, first time.
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3: What?
4: 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Adam X-ray Williams, 7400.
1: 36.
3: How are you?

0: There's two subjects in the living room at 1030 Terrace Drive, 1030 Terrace Drive. The caller is stating that she's stuck and that her sister can't move. Can you just advise when you get there if they need an ambulance at all?
1: 3410-4.
2: 3610-4.
0: I said that you can enter the home through the front porch as well.

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3: This is Ramirez versus Zyra, Zebra, Adam, Ida, Robert, Adam. Cute middle. Hispanic female, 4-1-2005.
1: 45 traffic stop. 302
5: tonight.
1: Attempt for 302.
0: Go ahead.

0: Being clear of the neighborhood check that I put myself on, and then I'll be out with Adam, X-ray at Lincoln, 2437 AXL, 2437. It's on a blue Hyundai Veracruz. We're going to be coming up to Racine from Tan, turning south on onto Racine.
1: 10-4. Victor 331 for your evac. Victor 331 for your evac.
2: Good.
1: Subject comes back valid. DL out of Valsman, no once.
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0: We're stopped. Halfway in the roadway, she didn't pull all the way over the shoulder just for 43.
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6: Vehicle just took off.
4: Wisconsin endangered species would be David 11687 D 11687.
6: Male black driver. Go ahead.
1: Sam 327 Lake Country Landing 2255 Stonehenge Trail Unit 205. There's 69-year-old female conscious and breathing that fell. 10-4.
7: Yeah,
1: confirming southbound.
0: As wrong as northbound going up to I-43.
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7: Hey, bro. Mosquitoes are probably heading towards the freeway from Rescue.
4: 34, I stepped on you. Can you say again?
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8: She's asking if you guys could get inside the house as soon as possible.
0: He blacked out. I'm not going to pursue. Northbound on 43 from Racine. He blacked out. Male black driver. Appeared to be the only occupant.
4: Yeah, I'm going to put official for him. I'm going to
1: first. 36
7: copies, 23.
3: 30, same on 43 northbound at Moreland.
1: Yep.
8: 10-4-36, 34, can you 10-9?
1: 10-4-28 lists on an 08 Hyundai, blue in color, expired 20th of 2026. The RO is valid and clear. At area 4, we have Ms. Skigo, who is in pursuit. Racine and I-43, Racine and I-43, they're northbound. It's a blacked out vehicle.
7: The paddock, if you can pick somewhere. I don't know if they're chasing or not.
0: I copy. Again, river scanning. This is Muskego. I had a vehicle take off in a traffic stop. Blue Hyundai Veracruz with a 28 Adam at Lincoln 2437 northbound Racine from Racine Avenue. He blacked out. Male black driver with tattoos on his right arm.
3: Copy. I'm going to try to get to that turnaround just north Orland. I don't believe they're in pursuit at this point.
6: Affirmed. They terminated the pursuit through the vehicle blacking out.
7: Did you get a plate by chance?
9: 41 to 45. What was your reason for stop?
0: Expired tags.
6: Affirmed. Looks like they got a plate of action 2437. Driver was a male black. Reason for the pursuit was expired plates. And the vehicle comes back to a blue 2008 Hyundai Veracruz out of Milwaukee.
7: I copy.
9: And it went north on 43.
4: 34, can you check? 10-9-6.
0: It was north on 43. He blacked out as he was turning onto the on ramp.
8: 34, I'm sorry. Can you 10-9? That barely came through.
9: Yep.
4: 34, this is the bottom line. It's going to get if you can't hear me.
8: Ooh.
4: 34 to dispatch. Are you able to copy?
7: 310.
8: 34, nothing came through if you attempted.
1: 10-4, 300.
4: 34, dispatch.
1: In area 4, in reference to the be on the lookout from the Skigos, blue Hyundai Veracruz status expired to a LaToya Lambert out of Milwaukee.
2: 1028, I'm Adam, X-ray Lincoln, 2437, AXL, 2437. The reason for the stop was expired plates. Male black driver with tattoos on their right arm.
8: 34, go ahead.
7: Okay, except I'm getting on that one right now. We won't chase it unless we get the fix on.
4: You check premise history for 1096 and any other occupants.
3: 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I think I might have it coming up to miss. 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
6: Dispatch.
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8: 10-4-34.
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11: I have 20.
4: Let's come in the back of the house, please.
6: 3045, that's right. I'll point it north.
0: I misspoke. He was turning northbound on Tan. I saw him in my neighborhood check. He was up at the end of Adrian, or south of Crab Apple.
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0: 45 dispatch.
3: I'm at the hill right now. I lost eyes on it.
0: I took 43. I'm getting off on Moreland now. I heard somebody maybe have contact with the vehicle, but I haven't heard anything since northbound near Layton.
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8: 34.
4: Go ahead.
3: I'm 31 northbound, coming up Lloyd. I do have visual on the call. Last seen through the hail, high rate of speed, never in pursuit.

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0: We'll be plotting to the Studio 6 Hotel, 325 North Brookfield Road. Was an immediate hang up, and we got voicemail on both.
2: I have nothing coming through for active. Would you like me to mutual aid?
3: 10-4. I'll go check there. There's two over there. Just give a call into that area and see if you can get a hold of one of them.
0: Yep.
2: 10-4.
3: Look at the schedule if you can. I know you're not able to get online on that computer, but if you can find it, just try and call them.
2: 10-4, I can't access their schedule from the bottom, so I will attempt calling over there. Okay.
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0: No crashes between the county line and the Hill interchange. I'll be 10-8 log.
2: All right, 33, you can clear me as well.
1: Sure.

0: for on ramp from southbound 67, Michigan. David George 27245. It's on a Saturn Aura.
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0: one I ran, like, out of Illinois. There were two priors, November of 2016 and May of 2026.
1: 10-4.

0: 311 Falls 317 North 61 West 14855 M Drive. Staff is advising a resident is trying to fight an employee in her face in the living room.
1: Yes, sir.
2: 12 radio check.
1: Well, sure. Correction, deputy. Performer, system facility.
0: Falls 317-10-9.
1: What kind of facility is this?
3: 402 traffic stop, Moreland and Manhattan.
4: Bravo 310, correction to 23.
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0: It's a group home, assisted living facility.
1: Yeah, parts of it.
3: Adam Young King 1063, AYK 1063. The Moreland and 164.
0: Go ahead.
5: You can probably 10-8 with an IR. 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
2: 10-4, med 1-2-4.
0: Falls 311, Falls 317. It's going to be an Anthony Dandridge subject that's being the problem. No weapons, not intoxicated, but is being very combative.
6: Copy, do that 420 and route. Do you want another one?
3: Confirm. And for 43, we're holding the left lane of traffic here.
9: 3-3-1, take a second, 10-4.
0: Number Victor 331, Victor 318.
6: 10-4.
9: Oh, yeah, we can add there.
6: 10-4, 4-4, 4-8.
2: 4.
10: Victor 339, I'm probably closer. I can back 331.
0: Number 339, Victor, can you copy?
8: 4, 10-8.
0: Number.
11: Falls 516, I'm 1060, I'm legal.
0: Over.
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0: Over.

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0: じゃあ、か。Looks like the caller showing 99 is worth the battery. 10 and 5.
1: That's awesome.

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0: 9302, I'll be on 18 at Sunset, 18 at Summit. Looks like it'll be out of Illinois. 172-676 C. Charles. 172-676 C. Charles.
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1: 444-2043. Copy, that comes back. Nissan Rogue. Listening to a Chantrell Holloway Daquan out of Milwaukee. It looks like it's valid. No one's.
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1: Okay.
0: Can you please change this to warrant, and then I will be clear with the report.
1: Over. X370, I still have X50. How far are they out? Also clear?
0: Yeah, he'll be clear with the report as well.
1: Over.
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0: Southbound 41 ramp from Burleigh, no plate, Honda Silver in color.

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0: That Burdette comes back suspended on a silver Honda Accord to a Natalia Thompson out of Milwaukee, no less.
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0: Tip.
1: 1052 for Anthony, per his guardian for a possible UTI. She wishes him to go to the hospital.
3: Okay.

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1: Kangaroo River Park.
0: Kangaroo Westmont Capital just lost to Springdale. Battles against Adam and Victor 7:38. 8B 5738.
2: 45 dispatch.
1: Check.

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1: can you call Milwaukee and check to see what the 28 on that vehicle that flipped off the ramp or off ramp, however you want to describe it, and flipped onto 9th and Adler? It was a vehicle that took off from a traffic stop. They never said a 28, so I wasn't sure if it's mine.
0: That was not related to our case.
1: 10-4, thank you.

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1: Can you change the drugs and then run Jorge that I added at all 50?
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0: at 9303 at the Pewaukee sub and 02 on Highway 18 and Merrill Hills.
1: Can you have 02 respond to the building matrix?
0: 9302?
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0: Denver.

0: in 334 7.
1: Okay.
2: Should be nothing.
0: So, Victor 331 for your back. I have him calling Otto, Minnesota, no one. The agency is in the deal.

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2: Pepper, she is valid Class D David on an instructional permit.
0: Med 124, go ahead.
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0: Well, 317.
1: 317?
0: You have a chance. Can you confirm that 99 was the house?
1: Over.

0: 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Bravo, 315, go ahead. Eastbound Blue Mountain, east Fairway Drive. It's going to be a motorized bike. 10-4.
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3: 124, 02. 10-4, 36, and then 124, go ahead.
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0: Victor, 2-1.

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0: Of course.
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0: 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Please tell me a second. There are two suspicious vehicles in Fireman's Park, and the bathrooms have been unlocked. I just want to clear the bathrooms quick.
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213 Boy, David Frank. 5706 Boy, David Frank. 5706. Pause for second plate. Second plate is 0 Robert, 0 Boy, 0 Robert, 0 Boy.

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1: Victor 331, there's no Wisconsin DL number coming back with that, and it looks like it says administrative proceedings turned over to ICE.

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0: Victor 3-3. Go ahead. So, the car, you can clear Victor 339 with a log, and I'm going to transport Jorge to Quick Trip East.
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0: Ed Kutcher Beast, Virginia, Tom Henry Henry, 2045 is on a great Kia Soul. Is somebody sleeping behind the wheel?
1: Over, you want another?
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0: 233, I got a serial on a 29 millimeter for you.
1: And 445 also, World Zero will be heading out there shortly.
0: Thank you.
2: Victor, 331-10-9.
0: Serial number, I Taurus 9mm handgun for you.
2: Go ahead.
0: Tom, Lincoln, William, 22444. I got a name for a CCW check. T-I-F-F-A-N-Y, S name in the middle.

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1: Four 20, can you handle this call here for us on North Pine Avenue? There's additional notes in there. Aver.
3: Okay. We'll mention the wheeler and handle that for you.
1: Four 20, I'll just go over there with you.
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0: Oh, 311, so it's...
1: Okay, you can change your weapon.
0: Over, Victor 331. False 311 says. Over. Victor 331, I stepped over you partially. Just confirm you said 1080 and changed weapons.
2: 731, 23.
1: Yeah, in custody, you can change the weapon.
0: Over.
3: Change 4731.
1: And go freeze up here. Talk to security. There's no issues here. Clear out the flag.

0: 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It's a silent panic alarm at North 61 West 28160 Ryback Court for a Tom Loper residence. It was called in by an alarm company.
1: 50 copies, I'm in route.
2: 93 again, I'll take it. Something's got to go. So do like a 74 for some training.
0: I copy that. Ocean 5-3 status.
3: 9301, I'll be 7650. I'm sending.
0: Whatever. Right. Whatever.

0: 2318-9350. There's a media history that popped up from February of this year called in Domestic in Progress. There was an 18-year-old son that was out of control and raging, was physical at one point and was fighting. It looks like two people were taken 1080 for DVDC. And there's a couple names in the notes here. It's Tamara Loper, Thomas Loper, and looks like there's a Grady Loper as well.
1: 50, I copy.
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0: We'll be back at Shanker, 18200 West Lincoln Avenue for a north motion burglar alarm this time. Advise if you want a second. I know there were employees there earlier.
2: Peralta, Washington County Jail.
3: Never.
1: I don't think I need a second.
3: And 9350 and 18. Just quick reading through all these notes in here from the domestic in progress. It looks like the son has PTSD, anxiety, and ADHD, and at that time hasn't been taking his medicine. And then nothing in here mentions anything about weapons. It looks like there was something just physical with the dad and the son. We still haven't received any other information from the key holders.
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0: Please call Waldera. I'm speaking with the officers and deputies here. It might be easiest for them to try and access the car from the 894 northbound off-ramp to 94
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0: 400, 1023,
1: 24. Echo, green, green alarm, company clock advising they received an additional 3 exceptions.
2: Awesome. Okay, sir.
1: 10-4.

0: You're knocking on the door. 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Heard a voice inside. Say, somebody's here. Still haven't come to the door. Can you just send the 21 to the residence?
1: I can't even.

0: 9-3-2.
1: Nine three team,
0: we attempted to call a residence twice, and it rings, and it's forwarded to voicemail.
2: What's my case number?
1: Type rules to walk on to the residence. I guess you're not much of a fan of law enforcement. Rules to walk on if you don't see anything. We'll just try one more time at the door and then leave.
0: Switch copy.
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2: Last of Buford, Boy Union, Frank Ocean, Robert David, First of Ashley, Adam Sam, Henry Lincoln, Edward Young, Middle, and Mary. Female Black Edward, 8-11-1993, 08-1193 out of Wisconsin.
3: Okay, bye.

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2: 04, go ahead.
1: 10-4.
3: Sir 11 will be transported 1080 back to the PD, starting miles in the
1: Over. 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
2: Yeah.
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0: 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Trevor.
1: It's 34, I'm going to have traffic stop. Stop the traffic. Adam Young Edward, 3391. 3391, Watertown Pike in general.
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0: 何時にしようか。
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0: I was reading the notes. I guess the key holder, nobody's going to be able to come out.
1: Yeah, they did make contact with Mike, but he's not able to respond.
0: All the doors that I can get to are locked up tight. Everything else is fenced off where I can't get to it. I can't get to that back door that's mentioned.
2: Okay.

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1: Paul's 516.
0: Can you create me a follow-up and copy an address?

0: West 170 North 8506 Ann Court, and then can you copy a P number to cross-reference it with?
1: Go ahead.
0: Pease and Paul 2614261.

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1: Good 420.
2: False 516, as long as the case has been activated, you can clear me with a citation.
1: Cover.
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1: Go ahead.
3: Building is secure for the unit.
1: Cover. False 319, you got me?
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0: Hey, that's on Meridian 57, West 30886 Lakewood Drive, 81-year-old female. Conscious and breathing, homeless family who's on the floor and can't get up. Patient's a chemo patient.
1: Yes, we're coming.
2: Echo 303. Shane Cruz is setting off their alarms again.
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1: Pulse 311, 1080's been dropped off. Any miles in the bus?
0: Over.
2: Over.
3: We're going to be getting another alarm from Shankers. At this point, do you want me to just put up a note so I call and say just don't dispatch any burglar alarms at that location for today?
0: Affirmative.
3: Yep.

0: 4:20 and 7:31. Ticker moves subject to 801 East Avenue, cross street south Arcadian for a home meal, brown plaid shirt, purple bike on the 6th floor elevator area, lying on a bench. 10:40.
1: 4:31,
2: copy.
3: Victor 318, 10-8 log.
0: .400 actually, can you take that in lieu of 420?
3: Sure.
1: 420, 10-8.

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1: Okay, Inspector 330 for an hour line, 45 Street, 45 South Main Street. Lots of static.
0: 10-4, I'll be in and out.
1: Inspector 318 report.
2: A firm, I can handle that. I'm already 1060.
1: Over, Victor 330, Travis.
0: 3330, I copy, 10-8.
1: Over.
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0: Question 347, eastbound on the bypass at the North Lake Road exit. Looks like possible Missouri plate 644 William Charles Frank, 644 WCF. I'll get closer in a second for 41, we're in lane 1. I'm going to try and get in the move out of traffic.
1: 10-4, do you want a second?
2: Hold on.
1: 10-4.
0: Question 347.
1: Good.
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1: Pulse 319. The RO is coming back revoked. Can you just check to see what it's revoked for?

0: 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It appears the fire department is no longer on scene. I believe it was just a lift assist only.
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1: 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Echo, 302, read back.
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1: He is valid on Illinois, no less.
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0: I copy. Does that come back to David Finia?
1: Hey, firm born in 2004.
0: I copy, thanks.

0: 45, what's my IR number again, please?
1: A303. It appears that the ambulance is transporting and they are on Highway Cary.
2: Bravo, 310, then.
3: 03, copy, I just saw the pass. You can clear me out one.
1: 10-4.
4: Cary.
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1: 9350 and 9318, it'll be a 1090 being called in by an alarm company at the address of North 70 West 25176 Indian Grass Lane. There's multiple burglary alarm, general alarms. They're still attempting key holders.
0: 9350, I'll be in route.
2: That's 18
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0: What do you need fire for?
1: Possible drug impairment. 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
0: Sever.
2: And just restart to specify where the alarm's from, side of the front door.
0: Negative, just multiple general alarms.
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0: 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Country Inn and Suites is a 48-year-old male in the lobby who's sick.
1: Yeah, pardon my snake.
0: Sir.

0: 45, Waldera has the vehicle. I'm going to team up with them back on 84th and Adler, but I got to walk back to my car.
1: Ocean 347, you can climb me to 10 day.
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1: Hi.
0: You're showing that I'm on a call on your end?
1: No.

Hilliard, Hartwell, Wisconsin, truck plate. This is Frank A. Adam, 5517. Frank Adam, 5517 on a black Silverado.

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1: Thanks.
0: 400. Respond to a 1050 at River Valley Road and Highway 59. There is a maroon Challenger versus a black Jeep, 1040.
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0: 10-4.

0: King 334. For a smart test, if there were a real train derailment in the village of Oconomowoc Lake, would you be available to respond?
1: Dave.
0: 10-4. Bravo, 532.
1: Same question?
0: Hey.
1: Dave. 10-4.
0: Echo, 533.
2: 327?
3: Yes, for us as well.
0: 10-4.
4: Same, 335.

0: Sam 327, City of West Dallas is doing a smart test for Oconomowoc Lake. If there was a train derailment at Griffith Road crossing, would you be able to send one?
1: Negative.
0: 10-4. David 318.
2: 9508.
0: 2318. David 318. Same thing. West LCD is doing a smart test. If there was a train derailment in Oconomowoc Lake area, would you be able to send one?
3: Right.
2: 9508, we're doing a teletype smart test. If there were to be a real train derailment, would we be able to send from Waukesha Sheriff's? Hey, Sam.
3: Hey, Sam.
0: Over. Victor 331. Victor 331, West LSPD is doing a test near Oconomowoc. If there was a train derailment, would you be able to send one?
4: Affirmative.
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0: Good. 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

0: I do see a temp tag on the return of the VIN for D as in David 5778 and as in Nora, E as in Edward, expired 2024 to a Jeffrey at a walk show.
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0: 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Can't wait for debris and runway.
1: 34, go ahead.
0: To the on-ramp to 94 westbound from Blue Mountain. I'll be out removing. Boy Charles Sam 6801 BCS 6801 on a red Audi A4. We are going to be in the parking lot of Lake Point Church.
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4: I'll take that for as well. 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

0: 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I'm out with my RL, Matthew.
1: 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He wants.
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0: 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Do you want me to have her call you back? You call her back?
1: 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Send her to squad 12, please.
0: 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When she calls back.
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0: Pulse 315, Tennessee.
1: Tower, Pulse 315.
2: Express is a vehicle being routed to the PD with one for booking. Part will be following.
3: 10-4.

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0: 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I'll be en route to the complainant's address off land for some follow up.

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2: I am 79, Colorado High School.
0: Tim Vernon, are you on 70? It's going to be at 1030 Terrace Drive, 1030 Terrace Drive. She's not saying anything on the line at all. There's a little button push every now and then, but that's about it.
1: 10-4, and wrong.
0: 10-4. 343, she did just disconnect with me. I'm going to attempt to call back.
1: 10-4.

0: 34 and 36 for 43. She is stating that she was robbed, but she's not giving further detail.
1: 34, 10, 4. 36, that far.

0: For 43, she's stating that there are four people that robbed her and they are still in her residence.
1: 10-4.
2: 41 to 45.
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0: 34 and 36 for 43. She's saying that the subject actually did leave her home.
1: David 318, you have an open mic. David 318.
2: 10-4, did she give any kind of a description?
1: David 318 status.
0: 34, that's a negative. She said it was dark out.
2: 10-4.
3: 198, 1042.
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2: Thirty-four. The only gift that was the same one we ran over.
0: 34.
1: 10-30 traffic area 35. All units switch to ops. 10-32 traffic area 35. 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Charlie 322. If you could start heading to David 318.
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5: 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I was having radio issues.
1: 10-4. 10-30 traffic lift down the main. All units resume normal. WCC clear 0610. Charlie 322. You can disregard.
4: 322. 10-4.
6: Area 3-5 squads ops clear back to 3-5 main. 3-5 ops clear.

0: Eastbound Cleveland at 24, Wisconsin Auto. Boy, David John, 8669. DDJ, 8669.
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0: 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These status is expired. One name from Waukesha County Sheriff for hit and run.
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3: 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With a e-bike. 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

0: 302.
1: Echo 302, northbound Moreland to go eastbound on Beloit. Northbound Moreland to eastbound Beloit. It's a white Toyota Camry and a Honda Passport. Out of traffic, they pulled into the speedway lot.
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0: 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Clear my partner log. I'll take a report.
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1: Tango 302.
2: Area 5 units, possible 5-5. There's a driver that just left VMH off of Town Hall. They came in with a .341 PBT. They were told they needed to wait before they left, and they left about 10 minutes ago. Last seen northbound Town Hall, black SUV, Adam Young John 6141, AYJ 6141.
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2: Pulse 504. I'm on Town Hall in Menominee. Can you give a description?
1: It's going to be a black 2025 Toyota. 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
2: 10-4.
1: Driver's going to be male, white, approximately 30 years old. He's wearing a pink colored shirt, tan pants, white shoes.

0: Tango 1-0 to assist EMS.
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0: Hampton Ridge, the apartment, unit 202, 72-year-old female, conscious and breathing, who fell, unknown if she's alone, is called in by the alarm company.
2: Bravo 113, first half.
1: Got it. 10-4.

0: 1017 at Multiple Concrete Accessories, 4365 North 124, reporting a stolen UTV. The caller stated he thought it was a fresh seal, but also stated it occurred sometime over the weekend. There's still marks on the ground from where it was sitting. The caller will be on scene for about 30 minutes before he has to leave the business for the day.
1: Vulture 17. I'll be out at the address on Grand Lake and I'll check for the vehicle.
0: Sure.
2: Tempo 306, 1023.
0: Tempo 306.
2: Pulse 504.
3: Pulse 504.
2: 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I drove down to the hospital. Entrance, no locate. 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
3: Where pulse 504?
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5: 13, you're on me 5, please. Yeah.

0: Follow 317.
1: Myself and 15 are inside. We're going to be attempting contact. Can you check flock for that plate and just verify that it's hit on the rear camera?
0: Affirm.

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1: Perfect.
0: Okay.
1: Okay.
0: 370, clear line.
1: Okay.
0: 36, 10-8.
1: 10-4.
0: 5-4.
1: Echo 306 for 1046.
0: Go ahead.
1: Echo 306, 14816 West Arrowhead Lane. It's a white Chevy vehicle stuck on a rock at the end of Arrowhead Lane. It's occupied.
2: South High School 8.
0: Star 12, I'm not at South High School for summer school.
3: Tough. Echo 307, are you attached to that as well?
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2: 9504.
3: 304.
1: 10-4.
4: Henry 110, I'm 23, copy 28. Wisconsin Auto, Adam Paul Tom, 1826, Adam Paul Tom, 1826, break the text.
1: Good.
5: 9509, I don't know if he's in yet.
1: I copy 9509. I'm just pending a assist vehicle fire at southbound Pewaukee Road south of Watertown. There's a semi with brakes smoking. It's pulled out of traffic. We only got one caller on it so far.
4: Wisconsin Auto, Adam, X-ray Sam. 2968, Adam X-ray Sam, 2968.
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0: 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I'll follow you off the county.
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2: 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I'll be updating briefly.

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0: Bravo 111, check.
1: Bravo 111, the fire department that's on scene there. It's eastbound Watertown Road, east of Pewaukee Road. They're out with truck, just smoke at this time. 95, 95.
2: I was just saying, Sam, 1073, train.
1: 10-4.
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0: I fell from 116 right down to the area of 17th and Capitol to search for a vehicle. No need for any assistance at this time.
2: Tower.
1: 9509.
2: Yeah, the fire department that is responding requesting WSC to respond out, they shut down eastbound traffic at Pewaukee Road.
1: Copy. Engaging.
2: I copy.
3: 9162. CCG, where am I shutting it down?
2: It'll be eastbound on Watertown from Pewaukee.
4: 10-4-5-12.
3: Yeah, well.
4: Oh, hey.
3: So can you log me into my laptop, SROB? CCG, can you 10-9-Y?
4: 10-4.
2: Yeah, the fire department that's out, it was kind of a vehicle fire. There's a semi that's pulled over with brakes smoking.

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0: 203. It was in the area of Genesee Road and Valley View Drive. The automatic crash notification. Caller came to the line. We spoke with Travis, born in 92. He said the phone fell off the seat while driving. He's not standing by. Nothing 1037.
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0: Last name is Henry Adam Tom Ida X-ray, first of Ahmad. Adam Henry Mary Adam David and Nora the Middle. 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

0: 9102, it'll be at Lapham Peak. There's a male that fell at the entrance to the park here. We're still gathering. It sounds like we got a couple callers on the line. 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
0: 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And 9102, we're getting a report that he's bleeding through his pants, but we're trying to figure out from where and what caused the bleeding. 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

0: 91 02, just for additional here, I'm looking at their rapid SOS. It looks like they're going bound on OAC. They are side of the road, not in traffic, and he's bleeding, just not serious.
1: 02, copy.

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1: 10-4. Anyway, 18.
0: Anyway, 18, go ahead. 18, can you log me in?
1: And can you call in dispatch and ask for Kendra?
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1: Over.
2: Hey, Dean, can you actually try logging me into 66?
1: 10. Victor 119, the traffic hazard.

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1: Sector 119.
0: Sector 119 is me, northbound Summit from I-94, northbound Summit from I-94. Got two callers advising there's traffic cones laying across the middle lane.
2: Go ahead.
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0: 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It'll be in reference to his neighbor harassing via surveillance cameras.
1: Silver.
0: Falls 115. 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

0: 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The alarm company called back in, so they spoke with the key holder, Gary, who advised it was on. They have an ETA of about 30 minutes.
1: Copy, you can clear.
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1: Correction, Camilla is the caller.
0: 10-4. Mom's the patient, then?
1: Yes. 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
4: 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If this one doesn't work, I'm going to just take 222.
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1: Go ahead.
0: Tower 400 is southbound on 164 at National Avenue. The caller was rear-ended. We're still gathering.
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4: Approximately 5:30.
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1: Reporter, can you get a down the way for copy of plate?
2: Okay.
1: Hold the road 9339, CPS 9339.
2: Can you 10-9 the plate? 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
1: 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They're going to need a flatbed.
2: Ever.

0: 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Ocean 154, an animal complaint.
1: 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Clear myself for report, 305 log, 76 back to the city.
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0: Echo 307. So your radio being up, but you're not coming through. Just tell me this animal complaint. Caller wanted at 1021 Jennifer, 62-719-4997, 262-719-4997, Wilson Street, Marquette Street. They're advising there's a raccoon that's wandering aimlessly.
2: The vehicle has been freed from the clutches of the boulder and turned over to the registered owner. I have a 1080 in Route 2 WMH for a blood draw. Call is series following.
0: 10-4. Ocean 154, it was an AVA call, so I'm not on at 1060 and then 1021.
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0: 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Is that worth 10 in the
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0: Last name Gonzalez, George Orson, Nora, Zebra, Adam, Lincoln, Edward, Zebra, first and Antonio, Common. Male Hispanic, did verse 7-9 of 82. He should have a warrant out of Illinois.
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1: Robert 500.
0: Robert 500, I was just flagged down at Edgewood and Forest Home, thinking there may have been a PDO I'm going to be checking out.
1: We just got a call for it. I got a PDO, Edgewood and Forest, things rear ended, and they're going to move out of traffic.
0: Yeah, I just moved on to Forest Home.
1: Just out of traffic.

0: 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Charlie 115.
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0: 9460, I just want to confirm or verify with the 99. Is it out of Sagamon County in Springfield? Falls 115 status.
2: Confirm.
0: I copy, and just to confirm, are you wanting us to confirm that right away? Amos Willa being checking status?
2: Affirmative, and then confirmation can just get back to the jail.
0: I copy. 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Robert 400 checking status.
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1: 10-1 to Jared, 414-731-1472. 414-731-1472. He was originally trying to report a missing persons report for his two children and advised that the mom of the children see him. It's his seventh well-being check he's called in for the two children in those 2 months. The caller is very uncooperative, and in prior calls he's made threats to harm the children's mother.
2: 62 knows that, Carilla.
3: 10-462.
0: 10-462.

0: Anyone, can we get my IR number, please?
1: 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You can put me out, I'd like to know.
2: 10-5. It'll be 260-37274. 260-37274.
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0: King 199 westbound Blue Mountain Plaza Court. Westbound Blue Mountain Plaza, Wisconsin passenger boy Charles King 6761. BCK 6761.

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0: a traffic alert single caller on it via Penalty 4 east of Red Fork Boulevard. It's a large piece of plastic that almost a bumper in the middle lane and left lane. It's two prongs.
1: 10-4.

0: Trumpley, Edward over Charles, 67189. You over Steve, 67189. It's going to be a white box truck. It's going to need a tow. It's disabled due to engine issues.
1: Okay. 26, 28. 26.

0: X-ray 06, this is D-Max. Placed in the main dining room of patients that's vomiting and sweating. They have seizure history. They're not alone.
1: That works out quite a lot.
0: Hey, guys.

0: 01.
1: 9101, we had a 911 caller on that bumper in traffic. We stated that State Patrol was handling it, so we just put a caller in 911 no cause. Can I use you to clear it?
0: Yeah, bro.
1: 10-4, thanks. 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
1: Echo 5, plotting east of Calhoun, north of I-43. We had actually two lines from that number in the plot. We're attempting back.
2: 9103, we'll be 1080 on the way to
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1: 10-4, male or female, age, conscious, alert, breathing, chief complaint.
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0: 10-4.
3: One 120, that Chevy, is that registered through the city or a different company?
1: Well, it's 115 and 92. It's gonna be 2 vehicle accidents, gonna be a small sedan SUV, followed by a passerby. Unknown injuries at this time, no one trapped or pinned.
0: Falls in 19, 10-4.
1: 10-4. 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
0: 150, I'll be 10-6 out of the city and drive to the courthouse.
1: Over.
5: Charlie 501.
6: I was made aware of a walk-in on that 118.
1: Charlie
5: 1041, 10-6 PD, no status, come on.
1: Go ahead.
6: I'm aware of the walk-in, we'll be back to the PD.
1: Come on. Additional history with the 1021, didn't get anything within the last couple years, and then there's nothing in Spillman. We got a voicemail for an Alex Romeschio, and it looks like here we might possibly be in contact.
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1: 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There are employees outside. 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
1: 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We spoke with Alex, who was born in 1940, saying his phone was in his pocket. Accident dialed and no emergencies.
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3: Okay, east of Calhoun, but map's plotting it west. Can you just confirm?
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2: 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Jerry from the DPW is going to head over there. You can clear it.
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1: Testament of Peter, 262-370-553, 262-370-525, thanks for a follow-up on a call that calls a cross-reference.
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1: 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Say hey.
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0: Okay. For a ceasefire.
1: Six coming around.
0: 62.
1: Sure.
0: That part.

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1: Falls 113.
0: 113's, sounds like a hit and run crash. I'm gonna head over there.
1: Copy. We went 01, 62, and 04. We're receiving about 10 calls on this. We got a rollover accident westbound Highway 16 at westbound I-4. It's westbound just west of the split in front of WCTC. There's a Kia that flipped over, and the driver is still inside of that Kia. We're still gathering.
2: 04 copy from Korea National. I'm supposed to be covering the high school right now.
3: Thank you, President Force. I'm looking lucky then.
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0: 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Denver.
1: 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Calls 111, what's the exact address I'm going to?
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2: And units that are routed in line from a number, we could hear a female crying and no one was coming to the phone. We have no other information on if anyone is injured at this time. We still have not seen the driver. No other vehicles are involved. The vehicle will be on the median side.

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0: 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She's out of the patient. 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One boy Lincoln, 6784, BBL, 784.
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5: Can make this a PI. I'm not clear with the log.
0: 7.
1: I'm on scene eastbound 16, east of the split, lane 1 is closed down.
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0: 10-4. Falls 434 to 111.
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1: 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We have 262-226-7225. Liz over on Jamie Court is getting threatening calls from a bad eBay cell.
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1: 43, pending a well-being check. 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Lori, subject born in 1960. She advised there's a dangerous man that's living with her. Didn't know her address. We're going to do some digging, and I can advise the unit when they're free.
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1: 509, Alpha Bravo 115. Hey, 509, I'm on line with Weber's getting a tow started. Is the vehicle still flipped over?
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0: 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Vehicles are all removed and the scene is clean. You can clear me with a reportable crash. Five 55, I'll be 10-8, what happened is.
1: 10-4, 55.
0: CC, you can call County Highway for the median.
1: 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Calls 119 and 112, I'll be checked.
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3: Located at Anderson Spillman, West 200 North 9473 Woodside Lane, 9473 Woodside Lane. 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They advise that there's a very dangerous man that's living with her. There's no other specific. 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

0: calls 115-119-43, GOTU showing an address for the subject North 90 West 16919 Pershing Ave. That might be the more accurate address, as that's where the friend said the road that they lived off of was.
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1: 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R63 West 23231 Main Street. Sounds like two females are having just a normal conversation in the background.

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2: Found two prior calls in the last 5 years. One of them was a female in your PD lobby who advised that there was someone in her home that was going to kill her. She did appear at 1096. It's going to be the same name as the subject requesting that's being of the, well, being checked the question on today. There's also a 961 call of last year. There's a subject called in saying that there was children in the home reporting that there was 961 used by the adults. When your PD responded, there's blankets covering all the windows and no contact was made.
1: Temper.
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2: Denver. 9117. 9117 in contact. First, he spoke with Beth Stewart, who is walking in the area with a friend. Pocket dial is at Main Street and Waukesha Avenue.

0: 1021 Gina 262-332-8970. There's a key stuck in their motorcycle ignition, and their mechanic advised them it was likely an attempted theft.
1: Victor 117 traffic. Boy Adam Tom 8412 BAT 8412.
2: Hey, 509 is located here. I got a 911 call for an animal complaint. There's about four horses in the roadway at Lonsdale and Milky Way Road where traffic stopped in both directions. Can we just let it pend, or would you like to see if New Berlin can go check it out?
0: New Berlin can check on it if they're able.
2: Never.

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0: 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If you could send a field tech and also send one from Roscross to the flatbed, please.
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1: 113. You're clear from your call. If you can respond to 30th and Juno to assist calls 434 for field tech on it.
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0: Good.
1: 9150, it's an M11 open line that's plotting near the address of North 89 West 28351 Gateway Lane. But SOS, it looks like they're on Gateway Lane in the roadway, possibly out walking near Sunset Court. It was a silent open line. Disconnected to call back, and we got voicemail box. 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
1: 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Over the queue.
2: 125, clear exit report.
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3: Falls 113, activate my crash number. I got four mailboxes that were struck down here, and I'll be here with a 4-0 assignment.
1: 10-4, just confirm you want me to fully change it to a hit and run PDO.
3: Okay.
0: Sorry. 12-22, back road 27, on Chloe.
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3: 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It's going to be a 73-year-old female home alone who fell.
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3: King 156, can you assign me to it?
2: Can I check on some other things?
4: 12-116, can you read that?
0: Good.
4: Stream flight assigned, Adam Sam Henry, 2905, ASH 2905, expired February 2012, light blue, Ford Spoke. Elizabeth, subject 1-84, out of West Hockey.
0: Support.
4: Hang on.

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1: Number 8 was 04.
0: And did you have something down on Lonsdale yet?
1: We do have two new Berlin units that are out at Lonsdale in the area.
2: King 156, 23.
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3: 12 verbal rights, 10-8.
1: Tower.
0: All right, I'll just start making my way south again, but just let me know if they need something.
1: Copy. So far, I haven't been able to locate the horses, but they're checking.
0: Sounds good.
4: 6501, 10-6 in a meeting at the city.
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2: Any 16, you're going to be within 8 a.m. in Saskatchewan. Does that follow up?
0: I'm Cleveland at 166, Cleveland 166, Adam Paul Henry 332, Adam Paul Henry 328.
1: 10-4, just for happy things.
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0: Anyone 049 able to copy 10-9? Eastbound 16 in Wisconsin, eastbound 16 in Low Gutter in the right lane.
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1: 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This is over on Edgewood Avenue in Vernon. On 6/13 of this year, there was a second shift accident that caused damage to his mailbox in his yard and thinks that the person should be held accountable and responsible for the damages.
5: 120, you can put me on that 911. Hang up.
1: 10-4.
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7: All right, 10-4. Do you have that case number?
1: 10-4. The case number for the accident PI is 260-36968. 36968.
6: Falls 113.
7: Got it.
1: 113.
6: There was an accident report. Do you have an address for the follow-up in Milwaukee?
1: It's going to be 30th and Juno. 30th.
6: Falls 4.
7: I'm sorry, real quick. What was the date?
1: Falls 134.
4: Confirming Roscoe is en route with a flatbed.
1: Affirmative. It occurred June 13th, 2 days ago at about 4 p.m.
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8: 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Echo 101, traffic. 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
8: Marathon, Moreland at Greenfield. 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Lincoln, George, Frank, Mary, Lincoln, Young. Lincoln, George, Frank, Mary, Lincoln, Young. 10-4.
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0: 9504, go ahead.
1: Eastbound, 16 west of Main, eastbound 16 west of Main. There was a section of gutter in the right lane of the roof, clear log.
0: Yeah.
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0: King 156, 10 AM 56. I will. Hang up.
1: 10 4, thank you.
0: I still had you at accident. Yeah, are you clear from that?
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1: 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Are you 117 checking status?
0: 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I'm going to be on Lang Road, east of Pennsylvania, with Wisconsin 346 X-ray Sam Tom 346 XST.
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3: 1081, Hawthorne, B-Boy, 98-year-old female, just some breathing with general weakness, she's not alone. 9162, if you can call Curry Wells at 414-852-8749. Again, 414-852-8749. Stated that his car was damaged by a large pothole, Redford Boulevard and Blue Mountain Road. Want to talk about it?
1: To the 911 open line. 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I did leave a message. We have no contact via Phoenix. Cages list to a subject listed in the call. Longitude latitude, permit 212955, Kramer.
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0: 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Anyone 02 accident, Carter?
1: What?
0: In the area of Marine View and Summit Avenue. Caller struck a deer and deer's out of traffic. Likely needs to be dispatched. 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
0: Bravo 115, carry to Brookfield Apartment 118 for a rectal bleed.
1: No response from police, 10-8.
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1: 9117, 164 north of Lisbon, 164 north of Lisbon, with Adam David Young, 8947, ADY 8947.
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1: 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Right, Frank.

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1: 10-4 in route.
2: 14, self-attached as well.
3: 23.
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4: Anyone 63 for a theft complaint?
2: X-ray 156.
5: Row 122 to 112.
4: Good. Anyone 63 out at Don Gielhofer Group. North 4, West 22540 Blue Mountain Road. Be for a trailer that was taken around 4:50 a.m. on the 15th. He'll be meeting with a robbed subject there. He has video of it.
2: X156. The PDO at the high school. Maybe a gray Lexus versus another vehicle in the main lot.
5: 122 to 112.
1: Go ahead.
5: 3-22 or 10-60.
1: Copy.
2: Dispatch copies and Bravo 122, I'll attach you to the call.
5: 10-4.
2: David 115.
3: 115.
2: I just spoke with you on the phone referencing that criminal history. Did you need me to pass through the Wisconsin one as well to Illinois?
4: 91-62 unrelated.
3: 115, just the Illinois return. Need somebody back in the city.
2: Okay.
4: 2162, when you're clear up front, there's a reckless driver complaint. They're requesting 1019 at the sub to report someone who is driving with a dog on their lap.
5: Okay.
0: Roll on it.

0: Bravo, I don't know if you're en route to that cell hangup or not. The plot continued to update in that area of the parking lot until just about 15 seconds ago. It never left. And when you're clear of that, I have another threat 1021 pending for you.
1: 10-4.
0: We got a second call on this with a little bit more information. They're saying it's side parking between the high school and middle school by the soccer and football fields. There's no injuries or airbag deployment. 10-4.
1: 531's in it.
0: 10-4-531. X1 34156. Can disregard all be and out.
1: 13.
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2: Go ahead.
0: So far, X134, X156, you can disregard. 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
2: 36.
0: X1 for 43, the threat 1021 that I'm pending for you is from 350 Bishop's Way. It's a different phone number than the original, so I don't know if they're going to be related or not, but they're right by each other.
1: 10-4.
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2: 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Is this the city watch or is it Sukiwaki?
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0: Can you put me on a found property and use Lowell Park to clear out the property report?
1: Never.
2: If you haven't made the call to County Highway yet, County Highway, so.
1: Never. 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Do you want me to clear your log?
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0: 21-18, is your 10-7. Just advising you of a pending follow-up call to a Mike Lausier. He wanted to notify you that he has switched vets.
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1: 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Did you want me to create a new call?
0: If you need to create a new one, you can. It is separate.
1: 10-4.
0: Anyone?
1: I see you were attached to a new transfer call. There's one that was pending from previous to Dane County Kenosha doctor appointment. Did you want that cleared out with log?
0: Hey, firm.
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0: 9104. Sounds like they're pretty far in front of our caller, but several of them have sponsorship stickers on the vehicles, and the caller's willing to make a statement.
1: What was the 20 again?

0: 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It sounds like they're briefing and pretty far in front of our caller now. We're trying to gather further on location now. She said that she lost visual at Calhoun.
1: Copy. And just a quick description again.
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2: King 156. What's the EMS on Fox Haven?
1: It was at Erling Court at Beach Road, Erling Court near Beach Road. We spoke with Corey, who advised it was a Pocket Alice cooperative.
3: I copy, you can clear along.
1: Sure.
3: I'm waiting for additional details. All I have now is someone that needs to go to the hospital for an infection.
1: 9709. 909, we have an SS EMS pending in the village of Waukesha. 79-year-old is unconscious and breathing. There's a pendant activation. She felt like fainting. I don't know if she has family on scene.
3: I copy. You can have fire advice.
1: Copy.
3: Well, with weakness back and some sort of infection.
4: King 1526, you can have fire advice.

0: 125 BMO Harris Bank. So I'm signing West 1563 Jamesville Road. I received a call from a teller there who advised that they were a customer that had been scammed out of $1,000 and they attempted to get another $6,000. I don't know where they am and want to meet with police, but only feel comfortable doing it with that teller at the bank. I have no information for the victim.
1: 857, please,
2: 36,
1: 1041.
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1: Victor, 509
2: traffic. 509. Me, at Olympia Field, Adam, Vic Frank, 854, ADF, 2854.
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1: 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Echo 101, 10-6 Sunny Slope Road and the New Berlin Trail. Sunny Slope and the New Berlin Trail. Our anonymous passerby is reporting a female subject sitting on the side of Sunny Slope Road, unknown if she was having an issue. She's an elderly female, gray hair and Crocs.

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1: Hey, firm. It's heavy traffic, though. I'll keep calling, hopefully.
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1: The line record of a new black plate, out of Wisconsin. 0, Boy Nora, X-ray Union Stamp 1. 0, B-Boy, at Nora, X-ray Union Stamp 1.
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0: And 04, yeah, they're all obviously exotic cars. They have stickers on them for a Gold Rush Rally. 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

0: 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So far going 04. E34 just east of the Jefferson B line. There's a F-350 with a yellow wood chipper being towed behind it that's losing debris all over the road.
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0: 10-4, line me a TL. 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
0: Victor 124?
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2: Area 3 squads, reckless drivers westbound I-94 from

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5: 10 Junior Area 4 for a traffic hazard, east 194 from the Jefferson County line, just east of that location. There's an off-duty officer that called in that there's a Ford F-350 with a yellow wood chopper that's towing behind that's losing debris all over the roadway. Car's not following, not willing to make a statement, and it is called in by an off-duty officer.
4: Yeah, 2830 North Highland Avenue, apartment 312. Attempting contact. Correction, West Highland.
0: 10-4-134.
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7: I am still going to stand by on 30th and Juneau with Ross Thompson in the vehicle.
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0: Can you attend 19 to your lobby? There's a PNP agent that's in the lobby that has some questions about voting regulations. Never.
9: I think they all got the message here. They're all driving fine this whole time I've been by home. Do you want to just give Jefferson County a heads up just in case they start doing anything over there? But they seem to be fine now.
5: 10-4, we're still getting some complaints. West 194 near the Prospect area. We'll advise Jefferson County that they may continue the behavior.
9: I got you. We're all doing about 70 miles an hour, so there's nothing excessive.
4: I have 0-5 tonight.
0: 10-5.

0: Squad 12.
1: 12, are you calling?
0: Affirmative. Were you trying to get a hold of an Ashley Carrington?
1: Today? 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
0: False, 5-11, 10-21.
2: 04, we're just passing 67 now. I'm just going to keep riding them out to the county line.
0: Timber. It's 5-11 for 10-21. Anyone 04?
2: What?
0: Any chance there was a white minivan in that group?
3: No, it's debris. False 5-11.
0: False 5-11. You'll be calling Justin, 414-777-5800. 414-777-5800. He has some questions regarding two press releases that were put out unknown further.
2: Good. Minivan. I saw a black Mercedes SUV and looks like a another black SUV. I don't see a white one yet.
0: Copy. If you do happen to see one, we got a report that there were two kids about 12 to 14 years old in the back with their legs hanging out of the hatchback of it. North Allen Highway 83 from Gulf Road. Callers reporting that hot asphalt was spilled in the roadway. There was a vehicle with their tailgate not closed. A bunch of it fell out in the intersection. They didn't get a description of the vehicle. They did say there's enough of the asphalt that a street sweeper may be needed.
2: Copy. I'll just try to watch that.
3: 9117.
4: Put me out at the suspect because I have a follow-up.
0: Sir, Echo 101, I'm 182. Sir, Echo 101. Echo 101, copy other call for service. Go ahead. Echo 101, Linden Grove, 13755 Westfield, point number 230. 717 with Mike, the director, in the main entrance to report elder abuse by staff. 10-4.
2: 04, yeah. Two of these vehicles are set up with cameras and everything, obviously making some videos.
0: 10-4. In the area of reckless driving complaint, westbound Blue Mountain from Brookfield Road, 1015 high-end vehicles racing, weaving in and out of traffic. Our caller's in the semi and almost got hit. I believe these are likely related to the vehicles that were on the interstate earlier.
4: Falls 117, correction, Falls 118, 1063 for follow-up.
0: Falls 118.
4: I'll be out at North 51, West 17242 Chestnut Road, 17242 Chestnut Road. No need for status.
0: 7-19.
5: King 199, all the vehicles just passed me on Blue Mound at Brookfield. They were all driving within the speed limit and perfectly clear at no cost.
0: 10-4. 9-17.
1: 48 back in the...
4: 91.
0: 9-17, I know you're 10-7 with Bob. I just have a theft complaint that occurred. I have a theft complaint that occurred at the Valvoline Instant Oil Change. They're just requesting a 1021. They believe they had $100 that was taken from them on June 5th.
4: 10-4, pending. We'll get to that after.
0: Victor 124. 10-4. 24.
6: Note that, and I'll be 10-8 with an ordinance warning.
0: 21-03 for maintaining the peace.
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0: 25.
1: Victor 509.
0: Victor 509.
1: You can clean with the citation. He's making arrangements for a ride.
0: Sure.
2: Go ahead for 03.
0: Anyone 03. Around 11 a.m. at West 25076 South 6775 Center Drive. And I have a subject arriving to gather belongings from her residence. All parties are aware. They're just requesting an officer standby.
2: On Cleveland, West 24, Boy Adam John, 1996, Boy Adam John, 1996.
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1: I'll copy.
0: 91-23. 9123, if you can call into dispatch and ask for a stick.
7: Over.
1: Dispatch.
2: I was 04.
0: Go ahead. 9124.
2: I think the 8-4 calling, some of which are in traffic, Racine and William apparently belong to Merritt Asphalt, so we'll take it back.
8: So, I did not see any white minivan with any tips in it or anything, so you can go ahead and clear it out.
0: Copy.
4: What was the eastbound from the Jefferson County line complaint?
9: Falls 118, clear log.
0: 10-4.
10: Victor 119, clear log entry.
0: 10-4. 9504, it's going to be eastbound from the Jefferson County line. There was a Ford F-350 with a yellow wood chipper that was towing behind it that was losing debris on the roadway.
7: Falls 540.
0: Falls 540.
4: 10-4. Are they still following?
10: One of
0: sight. Negative, they lost sight. Passing Sway Road. 10-4, 106.
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0: Sorry.
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1: 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Can you just do a damage to property and claim me with a log?
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0: 17, we're clear of the Civic Center. 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
0: Want to wait tonight?
1: Does everyone wait?
3: John 188, copy 10-37. Echo 1-0-4 and open line. John 188. 4555 Hewitt's Point, I'll be out. Echo 1-0-4, 1-0-4, it's a cell call plotting the Prospect Hill at 19305 West National Avenue. Hey,
1: 1-0-4, we have voicemail for Ray in the on-call back. 10-4.
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0: Of the bus out at Quick Trip on Fleetfoot for follow-up. Pulse 424.
4: Is that for the invite question?
1: 10-4. Pulse 424. Echo 1-0-2, negative.
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1: John 188-424. Go ahead. I just wanted to clarify the address. 455, is that correct?
3: Abram.
1: Separate.

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1: 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It's a 78-year-old female who fell, not alone.
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2: Flat 12, how much longer are you going to be on the air follow-up?
0: 9150, westbound Sussex, west of Huntington, westbound Sussex, west of Huntington, West Carroll, Boy Adam Frank, 4341, VAF, 4841.
2: Sure.
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0: We're in the off-ramp to Highway 15 from South Palm Bypass. Wisconsin truck, Nora Young, 5310, NY, 53.

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1: Echo 418, we're 23, no status. Echo 420, respond with crew to 422, Esberg number 105, 422, Esberg number 105. 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
1: Pulse 181, go ahead.
2: Pulse 181, you'll be calling Isabella, 414-630-4846. 414-630-4846. Wanting to know, okay, to park a truck and a small fishing trailer on Grand Avenue while they load stuff in. 122.
0: Eastbound on Glen Avenue, and Wall John, 7850, APJ, 7850 on a Silver Corolla.
2: Silver.
3: 1419.
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2: 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Yeah, 17, go ahead.
4: It's going to be westbound Capitol, just west of Pewaukee. Westbound Capitol, just west of 164. Wisconsin, Adam Victor, Zebra, 5460, AVZ, 5460.
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0: We will need an sweeper here. Can you have County Highway come out? It is the northbound lanes. It's about 100 yards worth of asphalt down here.
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1: 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Originally abandoned. Hang up call, we're in contact now with the subject advising no problems with accidental dial from the watch.
0: 42 dispatch. 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
4: with them. Delta 418 returning.
3: David 115.
1: Yeah, I've rolled 14.
4: David 115.
1: And 04 for pending.
0: Clear to one of the French.
4: Delta
1: 9504 for pending.
3: I've got planes to shut down northbound 83 at Gulf, just south of there. I don't know how far this stretches north as well, but the worst of it appears to be right here, just before the intersection.
4: I got you.
1: 9504, Lieutenant Moonen.
0: Victor 112, I'll be clear with citations. He's making arrangements for a ride.
4: Well,
0: 9504.
1: 9504, we're just pending an assist motor over on Green Road. The 24,000-pound truck needs to get back to the house, but he's disabled at this time.
0: Okay, 55 at 1080.
1: She's looking for a phone call to start.
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0: Go ahead with the phone.
1: 414-688-2143. Repeating 414-688-2143. That we reaching Kevin.
0: 10-6. Yeah. I'll be transporting miles 379.
5: 0-3. Echo 1-0-3. There's quite a bit to know. If you have any questions, you can call in and ask for me, and it's Marley. I just talked with Emily at Rogers Behavioral Health, referencing a subject that was dropped off there in West Dallas this morning by her husband. I believe West Dallas is still out looking for her after she left, after her husband had dropped her off. However, West Dallas' sergeant was advising we should take the missing persons report as she made suicidal statements over the weekend. I'm not sure if you want to reach out to West Dallas, but the caller, Emily at Rogers, is requesting at 1021 for sure. David 115.
0: 10-4.
3: David 115.
0: 5523, any miles, 379, 379.
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1: 10-4.
4: 10-4.
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5: 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The text from 911 for emergency 24 for an auto commercial fire alarm.
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0: 9504.
3: One-oh-four. I actually got flagged back down at Quick Trip. I'll be back out there. Same investigation. 10-4. He was looking for truck permission to drive on Green Road from Springdale to the Canadian National Railway. You might want to put up a notification because there's construction blocking the railroad crossing for the next week.
0: 10-4.
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3: 02, I can handle that prisoner transport for 04. 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
3: Entering call comments. I don't need status.
0: There too. Charlie 115. Highway 83 at the north branch of Highway K, Wisconsin Auto, Boy Adam Nora, 5310, BAN 5310. Over. 122, wait until 122. Respond for additional release. Subject to McDonald's, 2047 Silvernail 20, 47 Silvernail, Crossview Screen View, Marshview. Car became disorderly after one and an online order canceled. Came around the corner and got in the manager's face. He's now sitting in a white truck. Possibly in a landscaping company truck. 1040.
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1: 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They're now pulling out of the parking lot heading westbound on Silverdale.
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0: attempting traffic stop on motorcycle. It's running to West Ash, Sun, National, Eastbound. Copy, pursuing.
1: Sorry, you're really hard to copy. You said you're trying to catch up to a motorcycle in front?
0: I was eastbound on National towards 124 motorcycle, flooding West Dallas. I won't be pursuing.
1: You will not be pursuing?
0: That's correct.
1: 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Do you want me to attach you to a traffic stop?
0: Yes, create a call.
1: I copy.
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2: 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Last seen Eastbound National at 124.
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1: 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Charlie 115, checking status. 3-115, 10-6, no problem.
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0: 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It's a 9-year-old male. His conscious breathing is foul. He took his life.
1: No response unless requested.
0: Step

copy. I might have it trying to sleep for me now, Con Moreland from Ryerson. There's a Harley, all dark clothing, all day colored helmet. He tried ditching me, Moreland, and I'm sorry, National and Coffee. Just try to copy. What was the question about the helmet?

0: heavy walk units for a missing person complaint from Dimensions Living. Cause concern for a resident, Mary Zanoni, subject born in 1946, who left Saturday around 1400 hours due to her son being in a motorcycle accident. Resident hasn't returned yet. No one's been able to reach her. Requesting 1017 at the facility.
1: Are you still visual on the vehicle?
2: Negative. I'm north on Moreland at Lincoln. I'm 1040. I'm going to try and check Flock. That's probably the same one.
1: Copy. I got one on Flock. 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So full dresser with black bags. Rider having black outfit.
3: Falls 119 for a cell hang up.
4: Right. Do you get attachment?
0: Dispatch, copy. 1061. I'll attach as well.
1: Okay. Looks like a full face helmet with multiple decals on each side and that multicolored.
2: That matches what I have.
5: Falls 119.
3: Falls 119. It is North 3 West 1751 Grand Avenue. North 93 West 17351 Grand Avenue. The transfer to Washington County, they have open line with no conversation. When they did call back, they got voicemail. Washington County advised that the call did not plot. They found the address, they found the name on the voicemail. They were going to check the address.
1: Copy. Also a black jacket with gold or silver writing on the back, possibly stating Harley Davidson.
6: Text 501-10.
2: 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Sounds like a match. I'm off the Greenfield. 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It could have went north or did stop somewhere.
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0: You'll be calling Eric at 414-614-5953. And that's 414-614-5953. He said he's returning the PD's call and he's looking for more information. It's referencing a EMS call. I have them cross-referenced.
1: Back on me.
2: 857, 10-8. 10-4-8-57.
1: Say 115.
0: Give him 115.
1: Just for close, county highways up here, they're getting it shut down and starting to clean up. And for notes as well, copy a timestamp. Day 115 looks like this occurred at 9:57. As a blue dump truck that was northbound to get more information, but doesn't appear to be any markings on it. Video.
0: Okay. Motion 500.
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1: 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Car carriers blocking the caller's driveway.
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0: 104, 1021 Paul with Amazon off of Small at 262-227-2664. It's going to be regarding an employee that's been struggling with some mental health issues. We had a similar situation with him previously. He was at the business early this morning around 10 o'clock and made some comments at that time. Apparently, he also sent text messages advising he was going to drive off of a cliff. The caller's looking for a well-being check to be done to him. He's not at the business. They don't know where he is. And his home address is out of Milwaukee.
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0: 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For a 60-year-old male, he states that he needs the fire department to run his medical equipment. He thinks it's not working properly. Did you want me to tell fire advice?
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0: Sure.
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0: 15, go ahead.
1: Bravo 115 at Franciscan Woods 19525 West North Avenue. It was an elderly female advising. She was trying to dial out, and then the line went silent. She hung up when we called back. We're attempting to call the facility now. We do have history with this phone number, possibly in room 117 for a Georgia Boone.
0: Call is 119.
2: Call.
0: I copy, but she stated it was a missed dial.
1: She said before hanging up on us.
0: I copy. There's EMS information added into call. Is that supposed to be in this call? Is it related?
2: Negative. It was not supposed to be. That was a test call that accidentally got added in.
0: 10-4. If there's nothing else from Washington County, you can claim it in the log.
2: 10-4.
3: 1-10. 55, you open up door 1, please.
1: 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It's a 78-year-old male that collapsed. He is not alert, but is reported to be conscious, was coughing up blood or ever slipping.
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0: 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You can clear at 10-10-8. 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
0: 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You're going to attach this EMS.
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2: 10-4 Falls 432. And just to clarify, I'm currently pending a follow-up call at that location regarding flat camera. Is that what you're heading out there for, or negative?
3: 10-19.
0: 10-19. I didn't see that call in the work. Is there more detail?
2: It was a follow-up. They originally held a Falls 113. I just didn't know if what you were heading out there for was one and the same.
0: Different.
2: Okay.
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2: Go ahead.
5: That's a message for me. You can clear that with a log. I'll give him a call.
4: Subject ready. What's your court date? Can you show me 19 regarding?
6: Highway K at Forest Drive, Wisconsin Truck, Tom Paul, 6894, TP 6894.
2: So far. 10-4, did you want me to reattach you to the follow-up then from Milwaukee?
3: Right.
2: 10-4. 10-4.

0: 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Me and Davidson.
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0: Adam Young Charles, 4612. It will be 612.
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0: 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Sulphur Falls 434 and Falls 116.

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1: Day 115, I spoke with superintendent for County Highway here. I'm actually going to head up to Zion Lutheran in Heartland. It might be related to their paving project here.
2: Go ahead. 85.
0: Adam Boy, 1008 AB 1100, Granite Sentinel.
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0: 9509. It's a reference to a car show that's occurring in the village of Vernon tonight. I'll catch you.
1: I got you. 1025 West 125 South 6538 Rear Terrace. The caller stated there are no problems. Can just verify. His name is Rob Thorin.
0: Falls 115, Falls 118, vehicle accident.
2: Careful.
0: 859.
3: Falls 118.
0: Falls 115, Falls 118. It's going to be cell phone 41 north of 124. Cell phone 41 north of 124. This is coming in from Sirius XM. It's a 2023 black neon. We have no voice response. We are still gathering.
2: 115, I copy.
3: 118. Falls 118, number.
2: 118, copy. Second 28.
0: Why don't you go ahead? Falls 115, Falls 118. We're now online with a Hyundai Sonata involved. They didn't have a nosebleed, a knee injury. Their vehicle is out of traffic. We're still gathering. And Falls 18, did you want me to start a police aid that way as well for traffic control?
2: I'm Tom Robert, 7934, ATR 7934.
4: Is it the highway next?
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2: Sorry, could you 10-9 the last part?
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2: Copy.
6: Charlie 115, 10-8 citation.
0: Thank you. David 502. Falls 119, assist EMS.
7: Falls 119.
5: David 502.
0: That's why you're there. So far. Penis North 50, West 16326, Pin Oak Court. North 50 West 16326 Pin Oak Court. Being called in by the alarm company for a GPS emergency fall detection with no voice contact. There is lockbox information.
7: 10-4.
0: Falls 115, Falls 118. The driver of the Hyundai Sonata is indicating they were already pulled out of traffic with a flat tire when their vehicle was struck by a black sun.
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1: 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I'll get you additional squads. 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
4: 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I'll be doing some follow-up.
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0: Bravo 111.
1: Bravo 111 will be in the Trader Joe's parking lot closer towards Target. It occurred 5 minutes ago, but both vehicles are on scene, a gray Toyota, a Highlander, and a Ford Fusion.
0: Go for it.
1: Temper Falls 115. All units responding to the 1050 on Capitol Drive. It's confirmed no injuries.
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1: 115, Falls 118, did you copy?
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2: We're going to shut down all the westbound. Only one lane in our occupied head.
0: Copy, shutting down westbound. I'm at Unit B. There's a subject on WKSO, police hold, ready for pickup.
2: 113. Next unit, shut it down westbound at 138.
1: Further copy.
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4: 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If we have additional units available, we'll take them.
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0: Falls 115, I copy. Fault 119, are you able to divert at all to head over there?
5: Falls 423 right there.
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0: Falls 115, I copy. And Falls 23, I copy that you're able.

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2: Hey, firm, we need to close ramp to southbound, find a lack or...
0: I'm going around.
2: Bravo 113, I speak four vehicles, the most in top land.
3: 857, extra check, fell street ramp.
4: So far. Around 145 or just the final lack exit?
2: 145.
3: Cross 13, go ahead. All I got was wind noise. Four.
2: Adam, William, 607.
3: 10-4, do you want us to start any tolls yet or standby?
2: Standby.
3: 10-4, I had multiple units. I copy that you need the ramp to South 145 shut down. Any other units I had to traffic, please advise?
0: 104, I was able to identify the suspect. If there's another one available, can you have one meet me at 1111 Fleetfoot, 1111 Fleetfoot, being route there?
3: 10-4, 106.
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5: We're back in the original room. Then turn over to 9122 and I'll be 1042.
3: 15.
0: Shaw to Kajawa.
2: Hold on, I didn't know if you'd caught. I need toast for both vehicles. I can change phone in a second.
3: Go ahead. I copy toast for both vehicles. Do you need flatbeds?
2: Exactly.
7: The amount loss is going to be a lot more than that. 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
3: Time for calls 1-15. Never.
0: I know you had mentioned 1096. Will it require a third or will two do?
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0: 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Bravo 1-15, 10.
2: What's up?
0: I'm getting close. Do you need additional traffic control or help 13 at the
5: scene? You can assist 13 at the scene.
0: Copy.
2: Calls 118, calls 115. Is that vehicle in the left lane movable? All? 115. Is that vehicle in the left lane movable at all? Pepper, calls 118, the next squad coming. We are going to need to shut down the entire 145 off-ramp. So shut it down just north of the Hyundai dealership in Woodman's. We start seeing my squad. Give me some advance notice.

0: Call 418 dispatch, I just clarified that here that there's tolls that are going to be en route.
1: Abram, we have two tolls from Roscoe already en route.
0: 10-4-6.
2: 9191, process was served, will be clear log.
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3: 9150 traffic. Southbound Highway F, south of Mitchell. Southbound Highway F, south of Mitchell. REO 1028, light forward. Hatchback.
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2: 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In addition, a chance to notify traffic obstacle closure.
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3: I'll grab it from the screen.
1: Never. You'll be calling Jason at 262-930-499, and that's 262-923-0499. There's a cross-reference call. It's referencing a GW that happened at Fletcher's in March.
0: I copy.
6: 15, 15. That works.

0: 9163 for pending. Pending phone call for you from an Andy subject referencing.
1: We will actually be en route to the Dimension Living Facility off of Hunter's Ridge Road.
0: Denver.
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2: Go ahead.
1: I'm going to be at Home Goods. Caller is locked out of a red Mustang convertible. She said she'll...
0: 9102, I'm going to help.
1: Says that she has medication that's locked in the vehicle that she needs. Did a 9 ambulance at this time.
2: Anyone 02, where are you on it?
0: Copy.
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3: 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On the same follow-up. 10-6.
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1: John 88, go ahead.
0: Yeah, I'm still at Fairview. Can you copy a semi-trailer 28 out of Michigan?
1: Go ahead with it.
0: E is an Edward 630504,
1: E603504.
2: Supper. Victor, 5-9 Trevor.
3: Kramer Kramer Joshua 43, the vehicle is here.
1: 10-4. Victor 509.
2: 509, I'll be on Lisbon, east of Brown. Adam William Edward 4191. AUE 4191.
4: 10-4, thanks. I just got held up by a train. I'm coming down racing.
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0: 114.
1: Right.
0: Victor 119. You're pulling out just for 43. The caller just advised us the vehicle they thought was towed is sitting in his driveway.
1: Victor 119.
0: We had a caller who's passerby that said that traffic is getting all backed up due to summer school.
1: Yeah, I see it with a flat tire. I'll be in contact.
0: Near school, and that the road is a mess. Did you want to check on that, or do you want me to send a patrol unit?
2: Echo
0: 1-0-1-10-4.
1: I'm here right now. Actually, it's better than most. You can clear it out. This is nothing new.
0: Go for it.
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0: Victor Feather. I'm 10-6. Can you copy a 10-pig?
1: You go out with it.
0: Pepper, it's going to be Wise and Young, 9891, Season Charles, out of Wisconsin.
1: Pepper, 9509, for pending EMS.

0: 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We have no WSD units available. 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
1: 03 for an animal complaint. David, 115.
0: 03. I'll be 10-8 with a log.
1: So far. South 3833 Warren Farm Circle. Going to be for a adult deer in the yard that's ill. The RP made contact with the DNR and advised the deer be put down.
0: Sure, they copy. Nine 50, clear right morning.
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1: 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He's already reported it to Big Ben PD. You can put me out at the sub on report, but leave me available.
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1: Pulse 424.
2: Pulse 424. Ocean 154, traffic hazard.
1: Westmont Capital, west of Pilgrim. I'll be turning around for some kind of piece of fur in lane 2.
2: 10-4.
1: Cleary from Chili's. Show me at crossroad on Bainoff Strip Mall. Doing follow up at the businesses. 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
2: Pulse 424, just confirming the strip mall right behind Culver's.
0: Pulse 154.
2: Lisbon Road and Marquette Street. Callers reporting on the southeast corner of this intersection, there's a manhole without a cover on.
1: Actually, the strip mall just south of us.
2: Apologize for the Culver's.
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3: Can you send a second ambulance now? The driver wants an ambulance as well now. He's approximately 4 years old, conscious for you.
1: 9117, clear warning.
2: 9117.
1: Bravo 114, change the dispute. I'll be adding comments.
2: Temper, it is up as a dispute. You change to something else or left as that?
1: Yeah, that's it.
2: Temper.
1: Agri's back to the invitation.
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1: 9191. 11. Balls on 11, you'll be calling John. 262-366-9583. In regards to 4 juveniles that were going southbound on Pilgrim towards McDonald's, creating some type of traffic issue.
2: 4.
1: 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In the
2: 4. Bravo 115, it's removed, Kenny.
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1: Yes, yeah, sorry. 8-3-8-10-4. 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
2: Go ahead.
0: 9162. You'll be contacting Emily Parr at 262-894-6621. Reference your suspicion. Blank advised that there was nothing that was found to be 1037. So request to speak with your officer.
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1: Attention Tuscarona's rescue. We have a request for rescue at Faircrest. Cell 67 was 14765 Jamesville Road, Unit 121.
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1: 911 call, second call. He reported his wife fell. He's not speaking on the line. He put the phone down. Can respond to Staircrest, cell 67, list 14765, Jamesville Road, unit 121, timeout 1224.
2: So far, 101, echo 105. WC is requesting you respond to 13508 West Meadow Lane. 13508 West Meadow Lane, an attempt to locate a Jackson R. Miller, born in 2008. They have probable cause for misdemeanor theft and are requesting you take him into custody before we respond to pick him up.
3: 05-10-4.
1: Falls 191, West 164, North 8613 Hiawatha Avenue, West 164, North 8613 Hiawatha Avenue. Caller is a neighbor to that location, requesting contact be made with the owner at the address, stating that they have approximately 20 wild cats living at the location that are in the street and in neighbor's yards. They're also stating that there's a strong odor coming from the garage.
0: Falls on 15th unit on the crash. You can open it up.
1: Falls 115 dispatch copies that they can open it up.
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0: A3 in Cedarhurst, A3 in Cedarhurst, Wisconsin Auto, Adam, Zebra, Frank, 874,
1: 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Turn on Victor 1P for an assist EMS.
2: 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Interrupt back to the south.
1: 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I copy. 1139 at Daisy Lane for a 68-year-old female. She's conscious and breathing. She fell. She's home with her husband.
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1: Also 118.
5: The off ramp 145 is back open. You can make the notifications and I'll clear log.
3: That cycle with the plate of 40 Zebra X-ray we had the pursuit with a little while ago. It was last seen westbound National on 124 on about 7 minutes ago, just for everyone's 43. Minus the helmet and jacket.
2: 10-6 northbound Pewaukee, just north of Swan. Wisconsin, Adam Boy King, 6105, Adam Boy King, 6105.
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0: 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We're coming to the parking lot, PDO, it's a RAV4 and a Dodge Intrepid.
3: I have another one coming around to drop off 5. If you would be able to put them away, please.
1: 1050, it is plotting on County Line Road, just west of North Road. It's not crash notification, we can hear. But it sounds like traffic passing by in the background.
5: 10-4. Just keep it pending for now. I'm going to check by, so I'm 10-4.
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7: 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Notify you, Washington County, in case it's on their side. 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
1: 3.
6: All lanes of traffic on 41 South are now open. All units, be clear left.
1: 4-4-10-3.
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5: Go ahead.
1: Victor 112, copy, 10-21, for an animal complaint. Falls 116, 10-21, fraud. 91-01, it was at West 231 South 59 at 67 Mud Drive in the Village of Walker. We spoke to Thomas Burton, 45. Originally it was an open line. On contact, we spoke with him, and his phone was in his pocket. Not standing by, but nothing.
5: Good touch.
1: Trevor.
5: Victor 112.
1: You'll be calling Michelle at 262-719-5922. Again, that's 262-719-5922. It's referencing an ongoing issue with a dog at an address on Bartlett Drive. With him being off leash, roaming the neighborhood and chasing other dogs.
5: Sure.
1: 116, you'll be calling Steve, 414-254-4343. It's in regards to money missing from a U.S. bank account. The bank has been contacted. Accounts are frozen for the time being.
5: 10-4.
10: 9191 process was served. Be clear, line.
5: 15-19.
0: 10-4-15.
5: Falls 432, copy a second location of the audit for follow.
1: Falls 432.
5: Target Credit Union.
1: Cover Falls 432.
5: Gordon, do you remember did that cycle have a short tinted windshield on the fairing?
11: I didn't see the windshield. Might have to check with 511 on that. It's got a short tour back rest in stripe. Clear left.
1: Good to National for Mullen.

0: That wasn't him. 9162, questions answered. 10-8 left.
1: 10-4.
2: 10-4.
1: 10-4.
3: What was the 28th on that vehicle, on that cycle?
4: Black, that he has turned backwards. Black t-shirt, black pants, tan boots.
1: Attention, Test Corners Rescue. This is a second request. We have a request for rescue at Will Roads Apartment East, 571 with 16120 Jamesville Road for a 58-year-old female vomiting black coffee grounds. Can respond to Will Roads Apartments, 071 West 16120 Jamesville Road. I will attempt to gain the apartment number. I'm currently on the line with the patient. Time out, 1233. Please, 460 Zebra King, 460 Zebra King. 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
1: West 396, North 5918, Meadow Lane. For a 93-year-old male, he's not breathing. He fell yesterday, and now he's unable to walk. His doctor wants him to go to the ER. He does have somebody with him.
6: For a 32-year-old female, a scooter.
0: 4-3, 10-8.
1: Victor 119, copy a 1021 for a court order violation.
6: Rovius, 1345. Respond to Sendex 13425, Watertown Plank Road. 32-year-old male, passed out in the front of the store. Unconscious but breathing. Plan out is 1233. Street stands at the rail tracks and the Elm Grove Road.
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1: 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You'll be calling Logan at 262-490-165 against 262-490-165. It's referencing an online court violation with a subject posting screenshots, photos, texts after a no-contact order.
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0: Victor-112, I'll be en route to that Bartlett Drive address.
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1: Supervisor.
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1: 10-4-523.
2: Attach me as well. 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
1: 01, respond to WSC to pick up some paperwork and then transport an inmate over to UMH.
6: It's inside Sendex.
1: Hey, from 9101. Our call is 115. Falls 118, did you want me to clear you as well?
0: 01.
2: 10-4, I'm just 24.
1: 10-4, 119.
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1: 10-4-9, if you could, 10-19 to WSC to pick up some paperwork and then transfer back to WMH.
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0: 10-4 now. 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
0: Falls 118, 1046.
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4: Falls Parkway in Roosevelt. E boy, C Charles, E Edward 5684. Boy, Charles Edward 5684.
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8: 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Did you see all their attachments to the other phone?
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0: 512 out of South.
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1: 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I'll be out looking for the phone, fire team, slow it down.
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0: 14, I'm going to be out with it, lane 1, just south of golf course.
1: Lane 150, phone located, fire pin 1022.
2: Product KT Heath. Hey, correction, Adam, I'm young, 5076 ASY, 576.
3: Over. Should Washington County, did you guys all? Over.

0: I've ordered to put a name in there at 1232 that the phone number listed to in Spillman. It's an address off of Ridgewood Court in Colgate.
1: I copy, thank you. I'll try to figure out returning it.
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1: Victor 509. Over.
3: 9117.
1: Well, you're clear for that officer on the phone. I'm pending, I believe, a found property over at Sussex Park. They found a phone that the child used to call 911. They'll stand by to turn it over to you.
0: Falls 118. I had a note clear.
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1: Time for Falls 118. Victor 117.
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1: Good.
2: 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I'm en route and pretty close.
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6: 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If you let Racine County Highway know about it, so I can pick it up at some point. 10-4,
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2: 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Wisconsin Auto, Adam Tom Young at 2971 ATY 2971. And I will be on Pilgrim at Gebhardt.
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4: Ten 422, back up 106. Grand and Sunset, male was laying in the grass near Tsunami Car Wash, eventually stood and stayed off northbound on Grand. Male white, approximately 50 to 60, wearing a dark colored jacket and jeans, carrying a backpack. Caller was concerned he would fall over. 1060, 1040.
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0: Just pending a 1021, referencing somebody has some information, referencing the hit and run. I can just keep it pending until somebody can give her a call.
3: Permit, no. She's like an address in the city of Brookfield at his grandparents' house. I added it in the notes. You can let them know, and if they want to have Brookfield check her, then go from there.
0: 10-4.
3: Just please don't clear yourself from the call until I add those notes.
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3: 10-4. And it's in the notes, but he's driving a black Pontiac.
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4: 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Blue or dark blue vehicle, unknown plate, pushing over the retaining wall. 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
2: 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Still in the lobby. 6, I'll be out. Believe I'll be out with him, Granite, Roberta.
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0: Did you copy that 1043 as well, referencing the pending phone? 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
3: X506, I see you attach yourself to the vehicle lockout. To me, on 393 Street Drive. The vehicle is not running, and it's not occupied. It's a black Hyundai.
7: 12 copy.
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3: 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Once they've been notified, you can clear it both away.
0: Tougher.
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0: Bravo 112, Bravo 113, for this other department. 10-4-45.
7: 12.
2: 13. Oh, 11, the message has been passed to the Bureau. You can close it. Yeah, close it up. Close it up.
0: Have a nice.
3: Prof 112, Prof 113, WSD is requesting you make contact at 4640 North Calhoun Road. 4640 North Calhoun. You'll be attempting contact with Jackson Miller, R. Robert in the middle, 29 of 2008. He's believed to be at this residence at his grandparents' house. WSD has probable cause for misdemeanor theft, and they'll respond if you can take him into custody.
7: We both copy.
1: Falls 181, note that it's 10-8 logs.
0: 10-4.
6: Bravo 111.
0: Bravo 111.
6: 14, 1986. I can respond to that. I'm available. I know they're on traffic assignments right now.
0: 10-4.
3: 10-4, I apologize. I had them both, Teddy.
2: Victor 119, clear lock entry.
3: Problem 12, problem 13, are you supposed to be attached to the escort call? Separate Virgil 119.
6: Sorry, what's that?
0: Sorry, what's that?
8: Bravo 510. With 11, 13 has a post, so he'll handle that.
0: Bravo 510, go ahead.
6: 2-4, 10-8.
0: 10-4.
6: Sorry, what's that? I checked the area, the vehicle's no longer there, I'll be clear locked.
0: 10-4.
8: Yeah, if you can attach 113 and 110, they'll be releasing from St. Dominic's here shortly, so they'll be on traffic posts. And then you can assign 111 to 112 to that call in Calhoun.
0: Cover. Dispatch from Med 124.
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0: 10-4. Sam 501, 1021 for a follow up.
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3: 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Cars arrived home and the front door is shattered. They, as I don't see anything around that would have shattered it, they have no cameras.
5: Individual.
0: You'll be calling Gene at 262-468-6552. Again, that's 262-468-6552. It's referencing the property where the fire was on Wolf Drive. So she can enter the property for medication that's there.
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6: 05-10-4, did they clear it yet?
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6: 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He was calling it the Union House thing.
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0: 12, go ahead.
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0: Okay,
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6: Go ahead.
1: The CMS. 212. You're looking to run out of 1028.
7: Dexter, 210, says he has Matt a quick trip referencing a few thefts in the last few weeks. He has packets ready for pickup.
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1: 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Our caller's not on scene, advising that our husband has fallen in the garage. We're still trying to gather. We have a 53-year-old male. 7-4-120.
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0: Go ahead.
1: Go ahead.
0: Falls 116, it's North 76, West 16179 Sherwood Drive. North 76, West 1179 Sherwood Drive. Caller stating that their neighbor keeps removing that pin mark whenever they cut the grass and not putting it back. The caller is requesting contact be made with the neighbor Isaac's subject and telling him to put the pin marker back. Our caller lives at 16209 Sherwood.
3: King 199, I'm 10-8.
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3: 10-3-23.
1: Last name of Palmer, first up Kevin. Common, middle of C. Charles, Snow Black, 4-12-95-04-12-1995, and Mike Clark's working on it.
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4: Tower, that's the name that I do have, Ron. 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
0: 10501. I checked with the fire department. There is no restriction on her being able to get back into the property. She's advised of the same, and you can clear out the lot. Just wanted you guys to be aware of it in case anybody calls it in later.
3: Patient contact. No injury. He still just needs
0: help getting up, and he did have a stroke 2 years ago, so he doesn't have use to part of the left side of his body.
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1: That'd be Boy Charles Victor 4733. BCV 4733. And I'll be on Blue Mound at Underwood Crossing Parkway.
2: 45, correction. We actually pulled onto Columbia just south of.
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2: It's going to be at 1301 Oconomowoc Parkway. It's a trip there. It's an employee that's working 1017 for a vehicle from a 1080 from last night that's still sitting at pump 21. He was told it was going to be removed. It's a Gridia that's still sitting there.
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4: 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You can go ahead and clear it out, Bob.
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0: 24 National, 164 National. Cars are requesting one. They're frustrated. They see there's you driving through via down Edgewood with no plates. She'd like them ticketed. 10-4, 552.
2: 10.
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3: From until the plate address we have for them in house as well. 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
1: 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Did you have a record of that phone number of that phone that was found at Miller's Park?
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0: Attention Area 4 for a reckless driver. Eastbound 94 from Eastbound 94 Loma. The Angel Lane Spelking almost caused 1050. Plate of Adam X-ray William 2418 AXW 2418. Car willing to make statement.
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3: 4303.
2: Sally Reef. I got your motorcycle parked 147, just north of National.
1: Okay, plotted closer to 279-3382 Town Line Road. It's a hard fall notification. We heard a female say, oh my, and then this thing went off. We're still trying to make contact back. We have EMS en route.
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0: Eso de hecho. Pues oye, let's put Wes and Janice. One salt on 147. And one west on National. From the business. Echo 513. Nobody try to go past the business on 147.
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4: 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There's going to be an additional phone number for an Aubrey. 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
3: And Falls 116. 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
0: What was the additional info that you received from Milwaukee? Was he involved in a DV? Any other violent history?
5: 108-128-20 respond for Welby. 20 Verde Albany, Corps 2700 Albany, Crosby's University in the dead end. You'll be checking on Ronnie Johnson, who is a veteran issues, has not been able to get a hold of since Wednesday. Landlord is also on scene. He's not answering the door.
6: 10-40.
0: Copy.
7: Cry was mostly history. They have a strangulation case, domestic related. I'll take advice for the truth.
1: Echo 513, do you want the channel for the time being?
0: Negative.
1: Tougher.
0: So, yeah, Big Note, where are you set up?
4: I came from the east. I'm going to stay in the Aurora parking lot and cover Eastbound National. Or if you go west, I can go west also.
8: 212, unrelated. Can you copy a 1029 by DL number?
0: 10-4. We're not going to chase him. We got a potential ID on him already from Milwaukee and a signal group out.
4: Where would you like me to go then?
0: Do you have your drone with you?
4: 212, so you don't want it attached to this call, or you need me to put it, you want a
9: affirmative. 9117, unrelated.
3: 9117.
0: Up over to business. I got a feeling he's running for something else besides the traffic offense.
4: 17, Brookfield made contact at the address on Calhoun. They have a subject 1080 requesting WSD meet them at their PD. 12.
3: 10-4, we're not about at that time. You read your address quick. We're nearby, and then we'll respond and take custody of him.
1: 10-4.
0: Teddy Reek, once you get in the area, I'll approach with you in the parking lot. If he takes off on foot, we'll have somewhat of a good perimeter around the business.
8: Robert. 360-5567-104504.
4: Should it attach to this call, or did you need me to put it on a different call if it's unrelated? Your mic cut out.
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4: To 804 Corporate Court, 804 Corporate Court, Milwaukee Motor Works, Crest Corp at the dead end. They would like a vehicle checked on that somebody dropped off. Keys don't work. 1040.
0: So there, big one.
11: 240. Hi, POV. Milwaukee Road, Red Kelly Fork. Got a guy slumped over in traffic. Black Dodge, BB9991.
4: 10-4. We'll get EMS rolling. Go ahead.
0: Just let me know when you're overhead, and then we'll approach. 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
4: 9511, just verifying on Pewaukee Road. Victor 112 for a 911 hangout.
11: Is that you just for us?
2: Yeah, me and Natalie.
6: Victor 112.
11: That's affirmative. He's awake and cooperative now. Just give me a moment. If you can wait for me and also a name when you're ready. Copy.
4: Problem came from Oconomowoc Memorial Hospital. It came in as an we didn't have any open line at all. Joined to the first floor. We're going to attempt to call back. Go ahead.
6: I'm transferring to the control. It's falling. 10 more. Just in the back.
4: 10 more. 10 more.
11: His name is William Edward Young, Adam, no.
6: 214, 23.
11: His name is Jason International. That was in Lincoln in the middle. Waiting on 7:30 of 68. You can cancel anybody coming.
4: 10 for. Cover 214. 62,
6: you're
4: good. Fall.
6: Go ahead. Call it to command. We're transporting a few residents in Milwaukee, 1063, the address of the mile.
4: Go ahead.
6: I'm on National, southwest of the region. I'll be route from PD to 6701 West Keefe Avenue, 6701 West Keefe, mile 67390. 67390.
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12: Copy that, thanks. Drones in the air. Study a big nose right by the stop sign on 12 or 147 Ashland, right behind that big green bush. Can you see it?
4: There it is.
12: Copy. 125 will make her, and myself will make her way up on foot. 513 will take the air now.
4: 10 Falls Club, 1033 traffic on Area 12. Take all other traffic to ops.
6: 9162, you can clear out that reckless. That's 10 minutes low on the eye.
4: Victor Pfizer and I.
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14: I'll have the 1080 OB, and 17 will be standing by for someone to remove the radio.
11: Thank you.
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6: 112, I see the update. No, it's in clear out log for now.
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0: 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To me in transfer. Just about your phone number.
1: 1115, you'll be calling Cynthia Pickens, 414-550-1213. They're stating that you were looking for her daughter, who was driving a vehicle at the time of the retail theft. The daughter's name is Alexia, and she's actually advising that that phone number I just gave you is going to be for Alexia.
2: Copy.
3: 214, were you able to get anything back from that plate that was provided out of Indiana?
1: 12192, illegal parking.
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1: Falls 192 going to be at Costco. West 162, North 9235 Pershing Avenue for a black Escort parked in a disabled car.
6: Victor 119, clear log entry.
1: So far.
5: West 192, I copy out via North.
1: So far.
4: Negative, it does not come back, nor does it have been.
6: 124.
3: 10-4.

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2: Ten four. 513, we're in contact and we're
0: 10-4, go 513.
3: Item 05, I'm pulling out.
0: 05. 18, the last two or so, please.
2: We're by the front doors. Can somebody come up with a property bag?
4: I have a phone number. I'll call them back.
0: 220-1024, call up the day seeker.
5: Well, 111 for a theft complaint. 2511, your subject is valid class D, no wants. Vehicle is returning to Andrea Healy out of East Troy.
2: That's fine, thank you.
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0: 1211, if you could please return to your PD to meet with a subject standing by wanting to report theft of packages from his address on Oakwood Drive.
6: 214, I got the VIN to come back through. Indiana is expired. To Roy Garcia of Indiana.
0: Score calling, go ahead.
2: Boy 9991.
7: Done.
5: Copy.
2: 10-4. Are the last four of that 7400? Is it 7400?
0: Affirmative.
2: 10-4, thank you.
5: 10-11, that vehicle returns to the subject you're out with.
2: 55, all in order tonight.
1: Victor 117.
0: Yeah.
1: JJSA.
2: Go ahead.
0: Victor 117.
1: He had some coworkers come here and move the vehicle. I'll be clear locked.
0: So far.
1: I know it's private property, but we're told that motorcycle.
2: Oh, we're told it.
7: I'll be on a watch. Follow up.
0: So far, Dave 113.
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1: 10 for all squads, 1033 traffic lit on 12, resume normal traffic on the main.
2: 1033 traffic has been lifted, all units return to the main. 1033 traffic has been lifted, WCC 13-3.
0: 9117. That wasn't the correct address. We're going to be en route to Brookfield PD.
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0: 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I'm happy they're en route.
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4: 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Back in my POV, that's in a feather for firearms.
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7: And it's for a reckless driver eastbound I-94 from Front Avenue. Caller reporting a Dodge pickup truck pulling a gray trailer. Partial 28 of 460 almost hits our caller.
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8: 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It's going to be an automated elevator alarm. It sounds like we might be in contact with someone.
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3: Engineering for reckless driver, East 194 from Summit, East 194. Almost hit by a Dodge pickup truck that was pulling a gray trailer. Partial 1028 of ending in 460, heading over to his exit, and the truck pulled next to him and intentionally towards the caller. Caller's willing to make a statement, but no longer following.
0: Anyone seen how that Telfield PD? 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
1: 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Racine and Lonsdale, it starts as a road rage, and one vehicle ran into the other one. It's going to be a black Hyundai and a black truck. They moved out of traffic just north of the intersection. No other problems this time.
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0: 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Says fire for a tree that fell on some wires and they're smoking.
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0: hotel. There's a subject that returned from tearing at Lapham Peak and is now having difficulty breathing and kidney pain. They are alone, 67-year-old male, conscious and breathing.
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1: 12114, 18355 Tamarack Drive, 18355 Tamarack Drive. While there is on scene to do a play or mission of a vehicle, the power of attorney is on scene as well, and the caller is reporting that your department has had run-ins with this subject in the past, and he is also on scene. I can try to clear you a second.
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1: Traffic calls 192. For a no cause at PetSmart on Capitol Drive, we spoke to a Jeffrey subject who called 911 because he wanted us to call his group home. When told an officer would need to respond, he was adamant that he didn't need one. There was some cognitive delay. We had the call taker attempt to find one, the attention for his group home.
2: 01 for no cause.
3: 12-424.
1: 12-424.
2: Go ahead.
4: I copy. Did he happen to give a description about himself or no?
3: Okay. From the follow-up. Can it be?
1: Jeffrey Falls 424.
2: It was Max. No problem.
1: He gave his name. It's Jeffrey Varney, born in 65.
4: 9103. Hey, can you reattach me to that case from earlier at BMO Harris and send me that phone number?
2: Jeffrey.
1: 9103.
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4: 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Are you able to run it on your end with a possible TL photo so you can send it to me?
1: Never. Sure.
0: It's not salting anymore. If you could just contact We Energies and have them come out.
1: Sure.
5: 9179.
1: 9179.
5: Can you log Bruisemeister off on 9179?
1: Sure.
3: 214-1024, C. Charles. Calls updated.
1: 81, sorry. Number 214. Hold on, anyone. Go ahead. 5-10-1043. 9150. 191. Callers requesting 1017 at the PD, stating they found an e-bike located in the area of Hunter's Ridge Circle and Crossway Drive. They currently have it in their vehicle, wanting it to turn it over, but they need some assistance getting it out of the vehicle.
3: Bravo 510.
2: Bravo 510. I'm pending a theft on Hastings Drive that occurred within the last 3 minutes.
1: 10-4.
2: 950, if you can contact Aubrey back, sprint to the phone.
6: 10-4. Squad should be clearing that escort shortly.
7: 122 to Lydell. We're going to be escorting over to the gravesite, then break off.
3: 91-61.
8: 214 and 222. 14 and 22. Start spinning to 433 West Sunset. 433 to West Sunset. Crossing Victoria and West. There's an older female driving a white Dodge K1028 of Adam Lincoln Paul 7554. Female's gray hair drove over the median, exiting the parking lot, swerved eastbound on the Sunset. Last seen southbound on road caller is willing to give a statement that 1028 does live to list to 1915 Mallard Point Circle, unit F is in break, 1040, X506.
3: 214, got it.
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5: I have an IR from Delafield. If you could look it up and cross-reference.
1: Go ahead.
9: 22, copy. 120-43 is contact.
6: Go ahead.
1: I was able to run him. He doesn't have a deal. He does have a ID card. I'm not able to get a photo from that.
5: D. David, 26001574.
1: Sure.
6: Thank you. Thanks.
1: Trevor, 120. John, 75.
6: This is 3-8. Right along with the mission.
3: 103.
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3: I'm towing. I'm
2: towing.
3: They know it's the motorcycle crash.
1: Hey, you were completely muffled. Can you 10-9?
6: X-506, just 443, right off of me, 1042.
1: Affirmative.
3: Thank you.
1: So far. Units trying to transfer while I was just in the 1094.
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1: 10-4. 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
1: That 34311 North Venice Beach Road. Caller reports that they just got home and their garage door is damaged. Car in the driveway and the garage were both damaged. Caller left for work at 7:45. Got home and it happened sometime in between. Looks like a vehicle struck it.
2: 9103. The reckless from 1994 at Summit. It's about a 15-minute delay at this point.
3: UTO heading clear.
1: Silver, Henry 110 checking status.
2: Victor 124, Lieutenant Belong.
1: Silver, Victor 124. Henry, Silver.
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8: 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She's coming to pick him up. Her ETA is about 25, 30 minutes. 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
1: Victor 124.
0: You're still at the PD. If you can meet the subject in the lobby, reporting identity theft.
1: 10-4, I'll have a executive officer step out with them.
0: 10-4.
2: Attention Test Corners Rescue. We have a request for rescue at South 71 West 16120 Jamesville Road, apartment 1 for a 58-year-old female who was seen recently for vomiting by rescue staff. She is now having difficulty breathing and continuing to vomit. Her husband is currently with her. Can respond to South 71 West 16120 Jamesville Road for Will Rose Apartments East, apartment 212, timeout 149.
3: 214. I'll be out with the vehicle. It's unoccupied at the registered address on Mallard Point. 6516 23.
0: So far, for 214.
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0: 10-4.
6: 15. My caller's still in the ladder.
5: Bravo 115, negative.
0: So far, falls 115.

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0: 10405. 12119, this is CMS. 212 and 220, 12 and 20, respond. 1500 North University at UW Waukesha Fieldhouse for 1037 window that's open on the north corner of Fieldhouse, 1040. 220, copy.
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0: 12119, it's at Messner Manor. North 90, West 17421, St. Francis Drive. Being called in by the alarm company for apartment number 211. Medical alarm notification with no voice contact.
3: 13, I have contact with the owner. There's no problems. The other unit can disregard.
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0: Engineer 84 Special Attention, Pewaukee units for reckless driver, main at Fatima, main at Fatima. Plate of Adam Lincoln John 7630, swerving and slamming on its brakes, almost caused multiple accidents. It's a Honda Civic. It's right in front of the caller. The caller is requesting to be anonymous. Still trying to get a direction of travel.
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2: 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I'm going to give him the number for the group home while he waits for them.
1: Jeffrey. I want to wait in 222, 8 and 22, respond for 1094, Silvernail and Grandview. Silvernail and Grandview, vehicle is southbound, swerving between lanes, slamming on their brakes. The Honda Civic 1028 of Adam Lincoln John, 7630. It's like they're approaching Northview now. 1028, Elliott Bliss 2, a Honda Civic black in color. 1060, 1020.
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1: 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Vehicle is westbound Northview. All right, 218.
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1: 10-4. Falls 115, you'll be calling Genovia, 414-881-5188. 414-881-5188, regarding the earlier call on the interstate, needing to get the information regarding the other party. 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
2: go ahead.
1: 10-4, it's going to be southbound on Brookfield Road at Parkview Drive. Southbound on Brookfield Road at Parkview Drive is a right turn lane. It's a black Ford F-150 with a trailer. The car doesn't have a tow in route at 1 hour. 6-5,
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3: 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I copy. 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
7: 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We're 76 to the jail.
9: Are you 1060? 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
9: Just with the complainant, she said another neighbor just might have found somewhere around the pool area a white car of the Brookshire Hill subdivision.
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9: 93. 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Probably be at least 30 minutes.
2: You put this call in the pending set for right now. 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
8: Sam 426.
1: Tevor 15 for 23. Tevor Falls 191. Falls 116 traffic offense.
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8: 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Do you see Bennett? Jameer Bennett attached to the report.
0: Victor 240.
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1: 12-116 is going to be Fairview Drive in Pleasant Street. Fairview at Pleasant. Caller saying that there was a red dump truck that just went through the area into the construction zone. The caller saying it's over the weight limit. 240.
11: Can you attach me to Victor 509? 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
1: 222-22 respond to 1809 East Main, number 105, 1809 East Main, number Custis, Nagy, and Davidson. Caller received a package in the mail from Whatnot. Inside your order was a black vial with a white substance. 1040.
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12: 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Jameer John Lydell Bennett.
8: Yeah, we're out with Jameer John Lydell Bennett. Can you check someone to see prior contacts?
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13: 91-61. You can clear from this with a log for now, and then I'll be in route to the well-being check.
14: 62, I'll also be in route to the well-being check.
2: 18.
13: 2. 13, out with 15.
1: 10-4.
2: Victor, 5-9.
1: 18, go.
8: That was 170, 1042.
1: Silver Falls, 172.
2: Can you clear me from that call and copy an ordinance violation?
1: Victor, 5-9.
2: You can clear me with the report, and Victor, 240 will be transporting the 1080 to jail.
1: Sure.
10: Go ahead with your ordinance violation.
1: Are you in route to the jail?
2: 111, we're both 10-8 for a plane.
1: 10 Bravo 111, another unit calling.
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1: Over.
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0: 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Current.
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3: I'm sorry, go ahead with your 27.
4: King, Adam, Ida, Sam, Edward, Robert. First name is James, J-A-M-E-S. Middle initial, F is in Frank. Male, white, date of birth, 12-18 of 2013.
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1: Bravo 113, Cole Richards is showing as a male, white, 6'3", 165 for brown.
0: 10-4. 115, I'm with the home office. Hired him for contract work.
1: 10-4.
5: 10-400.
1: Sam 400. Area 1-2 squads, Apache's coming down, Apache's coming down.
6: 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I'll be clear.
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0: James is not on file. Prior contacts 227 of 26. An ordinance violation by Officer Weber. Sixth grade student warned advised of electric bike violation.
1: Echo, did you? 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
0: 18 for additional.
1: 10-4, thank you.
5: Go ahead.
1: 10-4. 220-23.
0: 220. We've also had contact with him in 2025, reference doing wheelies on his bicycle. And 10 was out with him also in 2025 in reference to a bike violation.
5: 10-4.
0: Plan 18, there is also one more incident in 2025 with him.
5: 10-4.

0: 103.
1: 212, we are not sure who actually is in charge of it or owns that building any longer. 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
2: 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I'll go walk over there. For 43, there is a open door and open window on the David Adam corner. 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
6: 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New attack to case number, please, and clear it long.
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1: Tango 513, I'm pending a 1016 not in progress in Southwest Linfield. Court call is requesting a 1017 advising. Is refusing to leave the house after she stayed out last night and returned home midday today, and requesting she obey the house rules. She's refusing to leave voluntarily.
4: 10-4. 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
5: 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Jack 1012, Caroline 1012, Caroline, Crested Concordia, Maine. Hey, Valona Williamson lives here, known as senior for 89 days. Caller, Miss Williams has been trying to get a hold of her. Go straight to voicemail, and there's no answer at the front door. 1014.
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0: 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Answer me.
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1: Go ahead.
0: This is Mom. Aaron, it's E. Edward, R. R. I. Ida, M. Nora, and then the same last name. He's just attached her as a parent.
1: 120, start responding for a juvenile problem at 614 Crestwood, 614 Crestwood, Crestwood, Southview, Court, and Comanche. It's an 8-year-old. Opening windows, stating he was going to jump out the window. He's been throwing things at Mom, being, quote, aggressive towards other children. I'll get you another as soon as they have it. 1040.
0: 1020, copy.
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3: Near PD Lobby, LP from Sendex over on Lower Union. He's filed a couple of retail theft reports.
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2: For 126, start responding for a 1057 and started at Hartwell and Main. Hartwell and Main, the gold Toyota Corolla that struck the caller's car, 1028 of 599, Robert Zebra Victor, followed him to the parking lot of Walgreens on Madison, where the vehicle was now driving over curbs in that parking lot and now is leaving eastbound St. Paul towards Barstow. I'll get you more as soon as I have it.
0: 1046, copy.
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2: Bravo 113, that's the CMS.
0: 126.
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1: Go 102. Passenger's status, driver's license status, revoked, suspended, or just expired?
0: Goodbye.
2: 13 at the Metro Market, 112 and 35 West Capitol. They have they'll make about 60 years of age. Requesting EMS, but is unable to articulate why. He's outside of the store between Crunch and Metro Market. That should be a black female. She's been experiencing anxiety and was screaming in the background.
3: 5-4.
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1: 146, all the traffic stop on that new pole in front of 1078 Baxter.
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5: Falls 116, 1060.
0: Denver Falls 115. Denver 126, 1078 Baxter.
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6: 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Our in-house is here. If you want to call into dispatch, you can try to talk to her direct.
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0: Jeffer. Denton, can you turn around?
1: So what's
0: this? Is expired probationary, no
6: one. 9161 was inquiring if a crisis worker was working. I had advised that we can call into dispatch. I'm not sure if you just want to reach out to him directly now that you're 41.
0: Do you want any further status out there?
7: Or you can give me a 21.
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2: 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There's a scheduled meeting at about 1500 hours during a child custody exchange.
6: 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Again,
0: 262-364-9375. Echo 513, 1043. Figure 5-0-7. 1043, pending outbound property of Malone Park. Caller is advising that there's a flip phone by the first bench at the playground that's been there for the last 2 hours. They just left it there for officers at 1060.
1: 10-4. Second phone.
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9: I have a CIS-DMS on Lily Road for an 86-year-old female. Conscious of breathing. She's complaining of weakness. 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
9: 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Is Victor 119-42?
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1: 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Said he has questions at a certain law, but wouldn't explain what it was. 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
1: Leave the phone message. 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We can clear that one up.
4: 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I'll wait for a second. 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
2: 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Cover 214. On a 2017 conventional to a OCP Trucking LLC.
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1: You'll be calling Nicole at 262-95431. Again, 262-719-543. She stated she doesn't get along with her neighbor and had an issue last week regarding a sandblast. The caller attempted to talk with the neighbor about the situation, the neighbor and the neighbor's friend with the caller. The incident today happened in the garage while this was going on. Some of the caller's items fell and landed on the neighbor's car, which the neighbor yelled at her for. The parties are currently separated.
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0: came in from West 379 North 6285 Wades Road. Spoke to a John born at 52. He stated it was off pocket dial. No problems. He was cooperative.
1: I got you. Can clear it up.
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0: 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Put me back on reports.
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1: 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Ian Rotten. 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
4: 2523.
2: It may just be a phone off a vehicle. It's an automatic crash notification. Plots on Highway 164 south of County Line. We can hear traffic passing by.
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0: 10 for O, tangent. Bravo 214 on open line. Sorry, the 2975 River Birch Drive. The 911 only phone, nothing heard. Apparently we had a similar call last night.
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0: 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X3506 for no cause. David probationary. No motorcycle license. No wants.
2: Stanford, you don't need to clear your phone for now. I'm pending for you. Just keep on it.
1: 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I'm 1063.
2: And for.
0: In front of 50.
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0: 5082 North 127. Other drivers advise them they don't have any insurance. Echo 05, is Echo 125 out with you at the PD?
4: West 277 North 2622 Occupy Road.
2: Have what?
0: I got it. No cause at the Chipotle at 1350 Capitol Drive. It was someone in the parking lot whose phone dialed in their car. Sounded like they were having mechanical issues, but they verified no problems and they're leaving the business now.
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1: Getting a system off of at Rainbow Terrace off of West Santa Rosa Boulevard. Resident at low blood pressure was given Skittles and is now actively choking.
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2: Falls 119, 1042.
1: Sever Falls 119.
0: Falls 116, 1042.
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2: Attention area 3 units, reckless driver, eastbound N94 from 83, eastbound N94 from Highway 83. It's a black Nissan Rogue with a Florida plate weaving into traffic and cutting people off.
1: Never falls, 436.
3: 9509 for 1043, I have a pending weapons complaint in the Shota. It's going to be a 1021. 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He is advising he is currently shooting it off now, so I'm not sure if you want someone to check the area.
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3: Unit in the area for a reckless driver, eastbound 994 from 83, and eastbound 994 from 83. Caller advising is a black Nissan Rogue. All over the roadway, unable to maintain lanes or speeds, was cutting off other vehicles. Did have a Florida plate, but unknown numbers. Caller is willing to make a statement.
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5: He's a good amount of smoke in the back here.
2: So far, David, 2-5. David 205, Arthur lives at 888 Scenic. He said that the fire is spreading towards his residence.
5: I copy. I'm entering the backyard now.

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0: David 205. 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I did copy your on scene, and 9122 is 1042. Confirming you'll take status over the air?
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2: 9504, which POC unit is going up to the hospital early first shift?
3: Right.
1: Where are you copy direct?
2: Who is that?
1: That is Deputy Johnson.
2: 214, cut it.
4: Henry 221, that... Yeah, my... Henry 221, that RO is going to be Erica Mason at 857 South Imperial.
0: 10-4. The team is running a patcher as well.
4: 10-4, David 205.
5: We were able to stomp out the fire in the grass, but the fire pit is still somewhat burning.
4: I copy. Echo 103 status. Copy. 10-4.
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3: Bravo 115. I'll be tonight report. But give me signed in. I got some catch up to do. That other supposed to walk there. Can't see.
5: I caught the first part. You clear through port 10, the second part?
3: Just keep me signed in. I have potential.
5: That's fine.

Henry with 22. Can you run Erica Mason and just check for any open cases?

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4: 9132 traffic.
3: Has disabled vehicle out of traffic, north on I-41, north of Pilgrim.
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4: 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Adam Paul Henry, 2711.
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1: 92-10, we have that reckless eastbound on 84 from 83 about 20 minutes ago. No one in the area. Permission to clear it out?
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0: Sending us this EMS off Greenfield Avenue, 93-year-old female is conscious, breathing, and fell, is bleeding. There's somebody with her. Do you want me to just have fire advice?
1: Yes, please.
0: Definitely, thanks.
2: 100. My call's been updated. It has a different IR number in the comments. Can you merge it with that one and close it out, see Charles?
0: Number 100.
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5: 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I'm Penny. 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
7: 509, I cut you off tonight.
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7: Silver, 9203, copy that direct. 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
0: Okay, program.
8: Clear from the jail. Can route back to my city.
7: Are you able to handle it? 1021 while you're in there?
0: Abram. Silver, do you want me to leave you attached to the call?
8: Yes, please.
0: Sure.

0: 9203, if you can give Thomas a call, 414-617-5547. Again, 414-617-5547. Has a complaint about some traffic issues on Sunset in front of Culver's. I believe that's going to be in the Village of Waukesha's area.
1: 100, can you create a walk-in fraud for me?
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1: Next, go ahead.
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1: Can you create another call for service at the police department and then advise my IR?
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3: X-258 for your number. IR ends in 4771. Again, that's 4771.
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0: Control 214.
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2: Charles 2, Sojanovic, where are you?
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1: 10-4.
4: Pleasure, Mr. Charles. I'm in the basement. Can you even meet you anywhere?
3: False 191, 1042.
1: Suffer false 191.

0: The clerk just asked over a teletype. Milwaukee Police is requesting to contact them once your subject releases he has felony charges for MPD.
1: We had dispatch teletype them to place a hold at the county. He's going to be held on our charge first.
2: Bravo 212, theft complaint.
0: 212. I copy. Did you advise your clerk to send that message back to them? I copy.
2: Just requesting a 1021. It occurred 4735 Hastings, likely related to the previous call day shift took.
3: 10342.
0: 10-3.
3: Hi,
0: there's Ingersoll. 10-4.
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2: 10-4. Bravo 212.
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1: 9253, clear the flag. Now be out of 50. Roger 22.
2: Charlie 219, traffic's up.
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1: Charlie Tango, 102. Charlie 298. Go ahead.
4: 523, can attach myself in 206 to the call in booking. We'll be doing the transport.
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2: Westbound 16 Sawyer, Westbound 16 Sawyer, will be Wisconsin. 3228 54 William. 228 54 William.

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1: 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Robert 400, you can call me 42.
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0: You can easily clarify 911 calls. I spoke to the caller.
1: Yeah, brother.

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2: 10-4, I still had the found property pending. Did you want me to clear it out?
0: Go ahead.
4: You'll be calling Patricia at 262-567-0682. Again, that's 262-567-0682. She had an accident and looks like June 13th. She did speak to Lac La Belle Police Department then and was told to do a self-accident report. She wants to talk to you because she thinks it was in your jurisdiction and that it should be with you. We do have the calls cross-referenced.
0: Copy.
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2: 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Echo 102, it looks like you weren't actually on it. There was a note put in there with your number. I will put you 1042.
0: 10-4.
1: Ocean 500, 1042.
4: 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Any signal class?
1: Sure.

0: We also have Hector, born in 1987. He's at 1000 Blue Ribbon Circle North. He's working on a job site. He stated it was an accidental pocket dial, nothing 1037.
1: You can clear it, Lauren.
0: Somewhere.
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0: when Opie is plotting at the end of Whitfield Way off of Red Crown Trail. At the end of Whitfield Way off of Red Crown Trail. Sounds like construction type sounds in the background. We can hear Spanish speakers.
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4: Go on.
0: 1060 north on I-41 north of Pilgrim. North on I-41 north of Pilgrim for a black, smaller SUV, median side, unoccupied.
2: Highway 83, north on Highway 83, south of westbound I-94, gray Jeep-style handmade vehicle with an American flag. It stopped over the bridge, under the bridge.
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5: Northwest of Calhoun, Wisconsin registration. Adam Sam Mary, Adam Henry, Sam Mary, ASM, AHSM, via Silver Pilot.
3: I can't have the location, but not that plate. If you can turn that in for me.
4: 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He has some questions about a law. He was requesting specifically to speak to Berlin, but was very vague and didn't have any other info.
5: No. Adam, Sam, Mary, Adam, Henry, Sam, Mary.
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2: 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David 205.
8: Wisconsin truck, Henry John 9181, HJ 9181. We're actually southbound under the bridge.
2: Sure.
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2: Charlie, 219, you were by. Can you 10-9?
5: Yes, there you go.
2: Henry, 172.
8: Henry, 122, all parties were warned for DC. You can clear civil law.
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1: 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It'll be on Wisconsin Avenue at Oak Lane with Boyd David Adam, 7535.
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2: 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I'll be 10-42. Go ahead.
5: My partner made contact with a male. When they announced they were 911, the party had said no and then hung up on them.
3: For we had a call pending for 9118. Do you know if he handled that 21?
2: 205. John was trying to contact me on Texas. You came along.
1: I copy. I'm just going to check the area quick.
6: Attention area. 3 units for reckless driver westbound Highway 16 from Highway 83. Red Jeep with a 28 of 849. Sam at Lincoln Nora. Tailgating cars on the road. Car said he tried to run her off the road. Careful, 217.
2: 17, I'm not sure.
3: Charlie,
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8: David, 205, I got to move down to Sun Valley. 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
3: All right, Mr. Unit in the area for a reckless driver, westbound 16 from 83, again, westbound 16 from 83. There's a red Jeep that was all over the roadway, unable to maintain lanes or speeds. Caller is not following that one to make a statement. Did provide 849, Sam Lincoln, Nora, again, 849 SLN.
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0: 212, 222, 212, and 222 is on for SF, non-emergent, at area of Waukesha, 1451 Cleveland Avenue, 1451 Cleveland Avenue, crossing to Hills Avenue, East Marlin Boulevard. Visitor reported stolen money from her and her boyfriend Friday from her purse and wallet in the mother's room. 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
6: 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David, 2-5.
8: He's in a much better spot, not requesting further assistance. 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
1: 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I copy. I think I have the vehicle. A couple cars I had in the mail. 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
4: Pointed to Strauss. Can you guys come back? I have an item that belongs to me in my squad.
1: We're just by west right now.

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1: 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Looks like Shaniqua was in the area. They may have visual a few cars ahead of them. We'll advise shortly if they make it to us.
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0: 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Adam, Tom, Adam, 6894. 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

0: 2111, I'm 10-8. I'll be on a quick trip on Grandview for follow-up.
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2: I have traffic on it. It'll be turning off to the VP of Wisconsin.
1: Turning into the VP on Wisconsin.
2: Hey, firm. Everything's pretty upset.

0: 8201, looks like the Shaniqua unit did get that vehicle stopped there at the BP on Wisconsin. They are requesting you to continue on. The driver's a little upset.
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0: Good.
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0: Julie calling Charlotte 262-312-4052. Again, that's 262-312-4052. She has a complaint over a reckless driver. Caller was all over the place complaining about spears and modified manifolds that's here for over a minute after they passed her house. She, when asking for vehicle descriptions, she said there's no possible way she could provide that information when they go past her house at 50 miles an hour. Asked for a time frame, said this all the time, and then kept asking our call taker, where are you and why these people aren't being stopped. She's not very cooperative with questions.
1: 10-4. David 205, you can put 13-10-42.
0: 10-4.
2: George 4.
3: 122, am I clear for follow-up?
4: 122, you're clear.
2: I'll be out of my feet with walk-in 20 for this.
3: 10-4. Copy, can you show me in route to 2422 North Grandview Boulevard?
4: 10-4. 122. Is there a specific apartment or suite number or letter you're going to?
1: David 205 traffic.
3: It's the comprehensive clinic. I do not remember the suite number.
4: 5201. Over.
5: 2-23. 5201.
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1: Parking lot of Walmart, Wisconsin Auto, 12833. 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
9: 575,
5: 1042. 10 for Rod, 575. 5509, I have an assist EMS in Village of Waukesha off of Anoka Avenue. It's going to be the Chris Dzinski residence. I believe it's him. He's stating that he had a lamp hit him in the head. So a 55-year-old male.

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5: 212.
1: 39509's requesting a response to a Noak Avenue. Chris Dozinski apparently got hit in the head with a lamp. Not sure if it was self-inflicted or how. We're still gathering.
2: I'm in a call currently at SD right now. It's two off units.
6: Well, 1760.
3: Bravo 214.
2: With 9261, I can respond shortly.
4: Terrafall 217.
1: 10-4.
2: Hey, 9203, pick up our guest, 1080.
3: 10-4. And start responding to Elmbrook in the ER, room number 2. Pains that went from Metro Market, but we're probably not
7: Ocean, City Plant Citation.
2: Hey,

0: 27-911. I go 202. We'll be pulling into the Regency Alpha National. South 20, boy Adam Henry, 8647, BAH 8647. And we are stopped in the middle of the road.
1: 10-4, give me a second.
2: Go ahead. 326, 10-41, 364.
0: Oh, we're
1: 1030 Terrace Drive, 1030 Terrace Drive. Purchase was there twice last night. Subject is on the line now, slurring her words, stating that the house is on fire.
0: 513, copy in area. I'll be out in.
3: Hey, Vermin Road.
0: 513, go on.
2: 538, warning.
0: St. Andrews Court and Rolling Ridge.
1: 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We were there twice this week, we've been contacted.
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6: Falls, 217. 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
1: Stanford Falls, 217.
3: Yeah, I apologize, Bravo 215, just pendant free.
6: Hey, so I got a comment.
3: Stanford 215.
1: 27.
3: Go ahead. In the area for road rage, eastbound 94, from the area of 16, eastbound 94, from the area of 16, color dividing, there's a blue Chevy sedan, possibly a Malibu or something similar, was tailgating, and then there was exchange words, apparently nearly struck her while entering the freeway. It looks like there was also an exchange of hand gestures. They're approaching Springdale. We're still gathering.
1: The subject has now disconnected on me twice, appears extremely confused, saying there are three or four people in the residence that are not moving. She is unable to evacuate the residence.
2: Bravo 211, 10-8, airway.
3: And for
8: Henry 218 for 1037.
1: Go ahead.
2: 27, can you advise of the findings last night? Is it a 1096 issue?
8: Area of Oxford Drive and Winston Way. Caller reporting a blue Chevy Impala that circled the block three times. Last saw the vehicle about 5 minutes ago and westbound on Imperial from Winston. They didn't get a plate.
3: 27, that's affirmative.
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1: 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In the water park area near the auditorium for a 1961 Ford Galaxy. 10-4, do you need reback on them?
2: 3-4.
1: 10-4, I'll add them.
6: 10-4.
1: The caller was the owner, advising that they can't get the vehicle to start, and we advised them that it would need to be towed.
0: 24, are you available?
3: George, 501, checking your status.
6: 219, you can attach me to that for the first contact.
1: 10-8.
3: If you can respond to the Hertz counter at Sorens, 18900 West Capitol, they're having some issues with them who rented a vehicle and now making a threat to come back and harm staff. I mean, Ashley Boyd, born in 90, is going to be your suspect. For George 501.
6: Somewhat. Go ahead.
1: Please respond to the lobby and meet with a subject, dropping the statement. Providing additional information to an existing call 16 has been dealing with.
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0: 52.
3: Attention, one squad, special attention, 94 quarter units. Road rage complaint can be used on 94 passing Brookfield Road. Suspect vehicle is going to be a dark blue Chevy sedan, possibly an older Malibu that was tailgating.
9: possible plate of Adam, Zebra Adam, 3955. Does come back, no wants on a mail 30 on Carroll Street out of City Walker. Going to make a statement about Los Angeles, eastbound from Brooklyn.
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9: Go ahead. Bravo, 522, checking your set. Happy tonight.
3: I got a call pending for 9118 for several hours. I'm not sure if you ever made a call to the mic subject. Are you aware?
10: Yeah, he called and he can clear it out.
3: Thank you.
11: Thanks, 203.
3: 203?
11: 621 will just have to add the 1080 to the call. Then you can clear me long route to Anuka.
3: Yep. It fell and hit him in the head. There was no argument or anything. It looks like staff was aware they were assisting in bleeding control.
12: 27-23.
11: 10-4, they still requesting a response.
3: Specific.
8: 10-4, just advise if fire is needed.
11: 10-4. I'll be 76, you just have fire advised if they need it.
3: 10-4.
13: Henry, 15, 10-60.
8: 10-27, I believe her name is Marianne.
5: You can clear me from that 21 with a lock.
8: Over. Charlie 219 checking status.
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9: Bravo 213, retail theft.
1: I'm for 43, she just called again. Her speech is slurred. She states, "I'm coming," and then just
9: not. And Metro Market occurred about 10 minutes ago. They have video footage, so it's quite something.
8: 2-5-6-10.
12: 3-26, I'm coming in.
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3: Any emergency?
8: I-32-0-2-10-8, warning.
12: 2-10, just for 43. There's no sign of fire.
5: 91-90-10-42. 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

0: Falls 431, I'll be en route to Chick-fil-A for follow-up.
1: Silver Falls 431.
2: 220-10-8.
1: Should I attach to the call that Falls 432 was working on earlier?
2: Silver Falls 220.
3: 25.
2: 25, go ahead.
0: Falls 431, I'm sorry, do you have a question for me?
1: Affirm. Should I catch the call that Falls 432 was out on earlier, or is this a different follow-up?
3: I haven't touched the address. What was the address that I had a death investigation at about a week ago?
0: This will be a little different. You can put me on a separate one. Thank you.
2: Affirmative. His mother called on third shift twice last night, very 1096 and confused, and now she called 911 three times.
4: Control East 19, I'll be 10-8 citation and 01 log.
3: 10-4, in my report, there's a caregiver name and phone number listed, so you want to try and give her a call. She has, supposed to have her on the care sheet bedridden.
2: Sure.
1: Falls 19 clear, please.
0: Go ahead.
2: 10-4.
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0: 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Echo 523.
1: Go on.
0: 1060 is the parking lot of 5 Below off of Falls Parkway for a white Honda Pilot, unknown plate, that's parked just outside of 5 Below in the second spot. Caller observed a child sleeping in the back seat of the vehicle. Arrived, they went shopping for about 20 minutes, went back out, and the child was still there without any adults around.
2: Bravo 211, Bravo 214 and 19, copy a residential Catholic.
1: And 523, Erica Johnson's requesting a 1021 officer suspect. He called her as he was getting pulled over, and she wants to know if he got arrested and if she could pick up his motorcycle, or 1021's in the notes.
3: 214. Just advise if you would like the telephone number for the caregiver. She does come twice a day from Olin and stays for 3 to 4 hours, and then again at 7 p.m. until 10:30 p.m.
2: 27, I copy. I'm in contact with son, just trying to help himself out. 2950 Pilgrim Road, 2915 Pilgrim. He had a gas line, have an active leak. No one's sick or injured. Still getting.
4: Goes to Amon. Is reasonable at the PD.
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5: Copy.
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7: Last name. John, Ocean, Henry, Nora, David, Edward, Tom, Young, first name Maria, Mary, Adam, Robert, Ida, Adam, then show L. Lincoln, going to be the female, 308. 14-1952, 08-14-1952.
2: 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Bravo 220, I can go to the gas leak. You can clear one of the south squads. 10-4, Bravo 214.
0: Copy.
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1: I'll be out at the Sheridan. No need for trouble.
2: And for...

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2: Bravo 520.
0: Henry 218. We'll be westbound North Shore at Cottonwood. North Shore and Cottonwood. Scan boy David King 3818. BDK 3818.
1: 552 will be 1024. Call updated. See Charles. And 558 will be riding with me now.
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2: 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And for Bravo 219.
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6: Boy Charles Boy 6491 BCD 6491.
2: 7498-98.
0: Henry 23, can update our location of 592 in the short.
4: Bravo 219.
2: Bravo 219.
4: Yeah, it's in that leak. It's in the front yard. They're in that blue shut off. I can hear it. Over at the shut this roadway down.
2: 10-4.
6: Thank you.
8: 43, you put enough like caregivers in route.
0: 10-4, I'm sitting back 2022 Gray Toyota Highlander to a Jeffrey Richter at that address. It's currently clear. 10-4.
2: 182-0-3.
3: 5-22, I copy. We notify Wing Energy.
2: From around the line now, fire is northbound at the CP crossings right now.
0: 10-4.
3: 10-4.
9: False 219, I'll be clear with the log.
0: Here, false 219.
6: 5-22.
9: 293, same traffic.
3: I'm up in the with 219. Surprise, we're not going to shut down
0: that. Here, false 293.
4: Yeah, let me just check with the fire chief here. There's one up right now.
0: Victor 322.
6: He always had the Tech Valley Road.
3: Right, we're 220 to 211. There's a train coming. You can slow down.
1: Okay, copy.
4: Bravo 219.
2: Bravo 219.
4: Shut it down in the north end. Fire. Whoever gets through next on the south end once that train clears up.
2: Keep throwing. Yeah, for converting, shutting it down at Burleigh or Luella.
10: There's one here south of
1: Burleigh. 9201.
3: Bravo 522 to 219.
1: Mike 248, clear one.
0: Silver.
2: Clear one, we had a road reckless about 20 minutes ago. We spun 94 from Highway 16, no one in the area. Permission to clear now?
1: Paper.
3: I'm coming from Burleigh. Can you take this out? I'll shut it down Burleigh.
4: Copy. If you want to shut it down at Luella, there's a bunch of cars coming right here.
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11: Thank you, 61. 4-10-23, FJ off to about 10 minutes now. We're at the ending miles. Here shortly.
4: 27, can you put a 28 in the notes for me when ready?
0: Go ahead.
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4: David, 11687. B11687. I'll take readback.
1: Bro, 219 to 522. I'll wait for you here. Fire's got to stop in this right now.
2: 10-4.
3: 9023 for a burning violation.
0: Why?
12: 2111. I'll be clear and out in the 2400 block of Willowwood.
3: Maybe in Genesee, South 42 West, 3156 Depot Road. So there's actually two 42. The complainant originally stated that someone's burning treated lumber.
0: D is in David, 11687, comes back to a black Chevy Traverse to a Michael Marsh on Terrace Drive, and it's valid. Cooper.
4: Cooper. Young 500.
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0: Henry, Titan, clear running.
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2: Never mind, I was looking for the fire command number. 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
4: Bravo, 219, 220. All right. You just want to take over Sergeant Spot on the other side to see the fire. I got to shut down that Pomona.
5: Affirm.
0: Could be for a pit bull in a car, vehicle's off, dog is panting. It's going to be in the vehicle's going to be in the parking lot right off the railroad tracks, Wisconsin, south of Wisconsin and High Street area. It's a black Subaru. It is the first vehicle in the lot with Illinois plates. The dog has been there at least 5 minutes.
1: Hi, Kathy.
0: The caller also did say the windows are all rolled down in the city, but there's still concerns.
1: Hi, Kathy.
6: Falls 434, 1042.
0: Sir, Falls 434.
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0: 10-4, 550. 9204, I have a 1021 for a follow-up on a accident that occurred on the 13th. You'll be calling Edward Tambarski at 262-662-1193. 262-662-1193 lives off of, or occurred off of Edgewood.
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3: 22. 9103. 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
1: 522.
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1: Just for your information, we're evacuating the two houses south of the target residence and the house to the north.
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0: The retail staff and show me at 1092, same location.
1: 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And Bravo 213, do you have a plate for the call?
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0: Ocean 246, we spoke to a Tanner born in 1981 at North 66 West 38493 North Woodlake Circle. He advised there was no emergency dial. He's cooperative.
1: Sure. 120, 10-8. Are we clear for reports?
0: 120, you're clear.
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0: 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I'm going to attempt to see if I can locate the owner of the vehicle.
1: So far.
2: Right in the light. Can you just confirm that female with the dogs left that house?
3: I'll give you a 21.
0: T20 traffic, South Greenway, in Empire.
1: 20, go ahead.
0: It's 5-10-4. Adam Edward Charles, 4126. Adam Edward Charles, 4126. On the location, Greenway and Carnal.
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1: 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Redford, south of I. Gray Ford Fusion and Black GMC Sierra out of traffic.
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1: Ocean 245, traffic.
2: Ocean 245.

0: southbound Highway 67 at Highway CW, Wisconsin Auto, Boy Charles King 4603, BCK 4603.
1: Tower.

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2: 27, can you just attach the RO to the RV? I made contact. It's getting moved right now.
0: Adam Nora Charles 7092, A&E 7092, in front of the BD.
3: 10-4, do you need a male or female party attached? And I'll need...
2: Both.
3: 122 in front of where?
0: 1901 Bellfield Street.
1: Are you able to cross-reference this address of the complaint I'm on with an incident that would have occurred Saturday afternoon?
4: Affirmed a couple of cross-references already. It's the PI that occurred on the 13th. That's the one you're talking about?
1: I am. Are you able to put those numbers in the notes for me?
4: Affirm the P number is in the notes, but I'll add the IR and the EMS run number.
1: Thank you.
3: So far.
2: Ocean 503.
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1: Post 217, 1021A, Timothy Winter. Timothy Winter at 262-391-5909, 262-391-5909. The value is off of Mamani Avenue and was scammed through a fake online company and is out $27,000.
0: 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Please don't have the 1019 for reports.
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1: 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City 318 EMS call at the courtyard at Sussex, West 235, North 6350 Hickory Drive. Should be in the dining room. There was an 83-year-old female who was choking, but the nurse was able to dislodge it. She is conscious and breathing. Temper.
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1: 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What's the matter today?
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0: 552, we're out, please.
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0: I'm going to be a rep to that process I just created for Southeast. So.
1: Copy. Rango JJ3 is putting a bunk cap off 163rd Street. They have it contained in a box. The contacted hall isn't going to handle it. Can I just use you to clear it out?
0: Thank you.
1: So far.
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0: Cycle 522, 163rd and what?
1: South of Cleveland.
3: I know, there's a gray one missing from level 16300 block of Greenfield. Probably not there.
1: I got it.

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0: Falls 216 for 91 South Open Line. 2-3-4-10, Joshua, 262-219-6565. 262-219-6565, works at Arby's off Beloit, advising that they were threatened by a coworker who said they were going to have their brother show up to their job and, quote, mess him up. The caller shift starts at 7 p.m. It seems like some of the threats have started over rumors. 10-4, if the other one's also Road America, 19587RA, then I have it.
1: 10-4. 216.
0: Pulse 216, that's an open line GPS plotting to the north corner of Linden Grove, the town hall, we're in callback.
1: 10-4.
0: 208. 208.
3: Pulse 218, today, Lord.
4: 208, it's going to be Greenfield and Sherwood. Canada Dominion 4015, ADU 4015.
0: 9103 status. 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Falls 219 status. 9103 checking status.
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0: 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Sure.
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0: I'm Christmas in St. Thomas, Wisconsin Auto, Adam Mary Paul, 9152. Adam Mary Paul, 9152. You should come back on a gray BMW X5.
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12/16, got a voicemail for a Barbara Kotecki, age 72. We're making contact with Lenny Grove to see if she is a patient there.

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0: 520.
1: Sending a 1021, possible 1099 pickup in the south part of the city, just waiting for a few squads to clear from the Catholic.
2: Bravo 22. The squads that are on this are going to be on this for at least 2 hours.
1: 10-4.
3: Dispatch to any officer who can handle a 10-day sign-off in the lobby. Can you advise?
4: Bravo 26, I can take care of that.
3: Thank you.
5: Bravo 213, what do we have pending?
1: It's a 1021 reference to Apollo 1099 in the southeast.
2: And in the area for moving traffic hazard, northbound Highway 164 from Good Hope. Northbound 164 from Good Hope. Car advisors, a dump truck with a wheel that's smoking. It is still moving northbound. They're passing Howard.
4: And you direct Ashby, I'll take care of it.
2: 10-4.
3: Bravo 214, I'm almost done here.
2: Yeah, provide 214.
6: Falls 432, copy up one message. 6258.
7: 122, 10-8, advised.
4: Thanks, 258. That'll be clear. It seems to be leaving a attached for it. 10-6.
3: Sure, 22.

0: 321.
1: Call further to 1020, Stephen Brick. Stephen Brick at 414-331-4118 regarding case ending in 176.
2: 492-03.
3: Bravo 214.
2: 214.
4: I won't have any time to call him back. If you could send me my voicemail if he's still on the line.
1: We no longer have him in contact. Should we call him back in and tell him that you're going to be giving him a call tomorrow?
3: Can you cross-reference the IR and clear me log?
2: And for 214. 9897.
4: If you could, set him on, leave me a voicemail.
3: 214 was me. You can just change that to a follow-up and keep it pending.
1: Zephyr, can I transfer him there to your cell and leave a voicemail on that?
2: Yeah,
1: for. My retails have not progress.
4: Unfortunately, I'll call in for a number for you to give him.
2: Zephyr. 214, just bring the follow-up. So there are no new IRs needed, correct?
1: I have a 201. If you get 1019, there's Thomas with Sendix LP. He's in the lobby wanting to report some retail theft.
3: 10-4.
2: 212, 10-8.
1: Oh, 10-4, 212.
3: Correct.
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2: Probably doing that well-being check off of Edgewood Avenue. I still have 98-87 on the call. Are they clear?
1: Sarah, Paul, it's 19. Paul, 216.
6: I'll give her a call and see.
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1: 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They did confirm that she is a patient at their facility. They're going to be finding out to check on her. In the meantime, we got another 911 call from her phone number.
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2: 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They called 911 to report the nurses won't turn up their oxygen. 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
2: 9250. 9250. We're in that moving traffic hazard. Looks like caller no longer following north from Plainview. Did you want me to clear it out?
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6: Going to be on Irene Lane off of Beaver Lake Road with Wisconsin Auto Boy Charles David 4033. 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
3: Sir, Falls 173.
7: Falls 219. I'll be clear with the warning. You put me back in the actual patrol request.
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0: me in the area of Lisbon and Marine Drive, Lisbon Road, Marine Drive. Calling out on scene, calling back with their wife, who advised they're stuck at a red light in a Jeep Wagoneer. Looks like they're unable to turn their hazard lights on, and people keep honking at her, looking for some assistance.
1: 50, we copy. If you could start at 1051 right away.
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3: 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I'll take two more for 961.
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5: I do not have one on me, but go ahead with 21. I'll give him a call here in a minute.
2: 10, everyone, 21. Correction, 122. If you can be a Rado as well. 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Number is 920-251-8695. Again, 920-251-8695.
0: 22 to 219. The two guys that hit the line that are standing behind you, you have them walk back up to the house, please.
3: Got it. If you can have 2218 set up, he's got the car and driving, I'll let the slow on the brake.
2: Henry, can I say now, had that eastbound.
4: False 219, clear log.
2: False 219. I was in unit calling track.
6: 1446, we're in the inner lane, eastbound bypass on Lake Drive. From X-ray, Edward 69707, XE 69707.
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8: 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Everything's 10-2 here.
2: 0-4-2-16.
0: 326, then I have it.
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0: Ocean 5, we're running.
2: 0-4, Ocean 5, we're running.
0: 248, clear sight.
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9: 5-24.
2: 24.
9: Rolling Ridge, I'm going to be out at 2607 Wellington Court, 2607 Wellington Court for follow-up.
0: 219 and 220, we are going to be good to clear as soon as fire command leaves that area. Go ahead.
2: 5524.
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0: Clear sight, and I'm right around the corner from 19. You can have 1822.
4: 220, I copy.
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1: So far.
0: Nelson to Martin's direct when I just drove past. He was digging around the front passenger area. I mean, correction, driver's side area.
2: Just clear it off. Come for it.
3: Hey, 122, 23.
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5: When you are clear?
6: Yeah.
5: 219 dispatch.
6: Alright, 219.
5: Can you send Genesis up here? I got a flat tire.
2: 10-4. Do you have a spare?
5: No, they're going to take it back to RPD.
6: 10-4.

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1: Okay.
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0: Do you have 6 preset?
2: 4-9-2-17.
0: 10-4 is with not coming off the break. 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
7: 16, clear log.
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2: 10455, 16. 212-220-222, 212-220-222, respond for a man gun at Horta Park, 400 Spring Street, 400 Spring Street, crossroads of Bellfield Street and Chicago Avenue. For a tall, skinny male, white, with a ski mask, with a backpack, cream-colored pants, over by the bathroom, waving a 1032. Colors of the witness's kids are 11 and 13, 1039.
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0: 6-4,
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0: ND 203 for 1016 in progress. 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
1: Will be west to 281 south of 3475 Chakar Lane in Genesee. Caller's a little hysterical. All we've gotten out of them so far is a vehicle description of blue Honda SUV. Sounds like it may be a custody battle.
0: We'll send an ammo. Tempo.
2: Cover. This time we're not seeing. Anyone matching that description? One of the kids said it was Mason's subject. I can't remember his last name.
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2: 220 copy. It sounds like last known direction towards High Park is almost just not fixed over there.
1: 90304. Sounds like there was a domestic between the caller and her ex-husband. You know, he pushed her and was trying to strike her with that vehicle. He then left and does have their shared child. Again, 1028 on that blue Honda. Adam Paul John, 9620. 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
6: 2206.
0: 2206.
6: Good job, was that him at Hyde? Right here.
0: 126,
6: I'll be out with him, Michigan, Hyde Park.
3: Victor 342 traffic.
6: 214, San
3: Jose. Victor 342.
0: 10-4-214.
1: 9219.
3: 76 of the jail.
2: 322 by Brown.
1: 10-4.
3: Yeah, on 16 before Brown. Wisconsin, Adam Zebra Union, 5295, AZU 5295.
0: 10-4-222.
6: 2206, anybody else can slow down right now.
0: For all incoming units of the Mango, 1040.
3: Over, are you eastbound or westbound, 16?
10: Eastbound.
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0: 3-way, 10-9.
5: We'll be out with it, Julian. He's confirming it's his Orbeez gun.
0: Falls 219 for OPDO.
3: He got me to Fintel.
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2: Right, people can probably clear. I'm just going to call the caller real quick and see what his side of the story is.
3: Go for it.
0: Well, it's 219 PDO at Maple and Main. South on Maple at Main Street for a white Nissan Murano, silver Toyota Sienna. They're at the stop sign. Traffic can get around, but they aren't able to pull away.
3: Simple.
12: I tried to run that whole serial number, and I got no record. It says it doesn't conform to standards for 1973 and later boats.
11: 10-4.
6: To the chorus or any other squads. Do you want to go further down on Michigan westbound? Two other subjects with Mason should have the Orbeez.
0: Henry 218, we can lift the air. 10-4. 10-33 lifted on Area 3. Move back to Main.
10: 6-5-6-1-3.
12: And Area 3 squads. 10-33 traffic was lifted on Area 3 Main. You can resume traffic as normal. Again, 10-33 traffic lifted on Area 3 Main. Resume traffic as normal. 16-53.
0: 10-4-2-22. Unit calling, you were covered.
3: Henry, let's go. We have an ambulance.
0: We have an ambulance, right?
10: Echo 523. 10-4.
0: Echo 523?
10: Echo 523, the 1080 was turned over to jail. You can clear us both logs. We're all back to the city.
0: I copy.
1: And units are out to Genesee Domestic. Actually, it looks like the mail's party is now calling in as well. Looks like it should be an Andrew subject. The female party is stating that he threw her to the ground, but is denying any medical attention. And looks like the male party is saying the female was swinging at him while holding the daughter, and that's why he pushed her away.
6: 04, do you know where he's calling from?
4: Actually, 265, you can claim his report.
1: He's on 911. We just have the plot. He is westbound on Les Paul by sunset.
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12: Over. And then you can switch back to the main. We left at 33.
4: Well, you're clear.
1: It'll be 10-19.
4: So you're clear.
1: 9 units. Sounds like the mail is cooperative. We advise them to head back to Pheasant Run and stand by. He's going to be Lou Honda's CRV.

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3: Sorry, wait, go ahead.
2: T. Davis, 24, J. John, 08-2885.
4: The unit pull, if we could have them slide over to Richmond High Street so we can get westbound traffic diverted southbound onto High.
0: Silver, 9318, if you're able to head that way.
5: I'll be around. I'm going from Howline and DeCoco.
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0: Silver.
2: Gimmicks.
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3: Falls
5: one. Belton Lily, Wisconsin truck plate. William Noro, 1812, WN 1812, Black Ford.
3: Black Ford.
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0: I'll be on Summit at the I-94 westbound on ramp with Wisconsin. Adam David Frank, 5927, ADF 5927.
1: Over.
4: Centella Butcher, are you out with this guy?
5: 30-10-8.
3: 9250. That may actually be related. We had a 91 cell hang up that popped over by station 30 just south of you. It was a hang up on callback. We got a voicemail from Matt. I'm not sure what they were reporting.
4: This guy.
5: That was Mason, Julian.
6: Still on the on.
1: You're across street with Lee?
4: Copy. Let me give you a call.
6: Good help.
1: Over. Thank you. Do you have both parties' information?
5: Gabby, personal.
4: Gabby.
7: Echo 204.
3: We've got the Andre Seattle, born in 85. 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We'll run them both.
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5: Doesn't sound like it. We have Arthur, Mason, and Jalen.
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7: 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You want me in a fleet 26.
4: Okay. Centel, what's your 20? Did you go for me, Sarah's on the phone? 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
1: I copy. 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
2: 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Adam Lincoln Tom, 9303. Adam Lincoln Tom, 9303.
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1: 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You'll be meeting with Nadia Jones, who lives off of Dew Creek.
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0: Dottie's on Highway K. About 15 minutes ago, they believe it was accidental. Black and SUV with a 28-40 Zebra William Victor.
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7: 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Ernst is going to be 1019 with them. If you could page juvenile intake to fleet 4 south, please.
5: Well.
7: Fleet 4.
5: Over.
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8: 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Someone came on the property and was threatening them, told them that he was going to go in and get a 1032. 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

0: 24, it says that 1021 is on risk.
1: Tower.
0: Vols 211, 10-8 site.
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2: Hey, 262-63. Apparently the suspect is a male, white, 60-ish years of age, heavier set, in a green t-shirt, blue jeans, and brown loafers. He's standing outside, I believe, on his property, on the phone as well. We haven't gotten a call from him yet, but he may be calling us.
0: Perfect. 122-1019.
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0: 62, copy.
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3: Pewaukee units, reckless driver, southbound, Forest Grove from Capitol Drive. 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
1: 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We hear some Spanish speaking in the background, casual conversation. We're attempting callback.
0: 10-4. To the location, we have the caller pull onto Blue Mountain, so they're now east of Tacoma.
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0: Alpha 300. Victor 240 checking status. Bravo 212, we attempted callback and no answer. There's no voicemail either. There's no CAD history with the phone number, but per Spillman, it lists back to a 15-year-old and a 19-year-old off of Normandy Circle in Heartland.
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0: Cover.
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3: 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The reporting party lives in unit number 1. Occurred in the overflow parking area with a motorcycle parked next to our caller's Chevy Cruze, and appeared that somebody moved the motorcycle and upon doing so caused damage to our caller's vehicle. The motorcycle owner advised the
0: 223.
3: Please report, but we can't find any mail. We can't send anything to Matt Taylor.
4: 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Okay.
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1: Again, 608-3IV, 8458 again, 6058, 8458. It's referencing theft of some yard decor.
3: Fire's transporting the 10-8 to WMH. 122 is arriving and I'm following.
0: So far.
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0: 142-06. 314-314, respond for a traffic hazard at Metal Pipe International, 905 East St. Paul Avenue, 905 East St. Paul Avenue, crossing to Albert Street, East Moreland Boulevard, for caller reported boxes on the road, 1040.
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5: As soon as this fire engine's out of the roadway, you can open up eastbound and then respond to the scene, please.
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0: 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Charlie, 219, traffic stop. Go ahead.
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10: Falls 219, be clear with a non reportable crash.
0: Bravo 212, unrelated. Zero Falls 219. 300, respond.
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0: Falls 213, 1021. 10412. 2005 Ford van, silver in color, to have been Phillips. At 140 North Elm Grove Road in Brookfield. It's valid and clear. He's valid and clear. And it's not the homeowner that the alarm company provided. We do no more now.
6: Abram, that was just a vehicle present.
3: 5519.
0: 10-4. Bravo 212, just for 43M, now pending an instant third call. Capital in Brookfield, Capital in Brookfield. For a dump truck that pulled over because it smelled like it was. 300, respond for 1050 at South Porter Avenue, Eastern Avenue, South Porter Avenue, Eastern Avenue for a green Avalon versus a white Ford Edge. Out of traffic, has their lights on, 1040. Pulse 213. Pulse 213. 1021. 414-928-607. I have not yet gotten that info, but I will advise.
3: I got
1: it. In the area for southbound I-40 from 164, again, southbound I-43 from Biggin. Caller advised there was a red mid-sized minivan all the way, unable to maintain lanes or speeds. 20, similar to Boyd Charles William, 9953, PCW 9993. Caller advised the vehicle did exit at 164, but unknown direction of travel. They are willing to make a statement.
0: 128-6070. Came into our AI system, and there was no name provided. They said they needed a new report to an email. 300.
1: Robert Pfizer, do you get a tag? Go ahead, call 1-254. Session?
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0: Go ahead.
3: 308, go ahead. We're going to be held at 5-3. I'll take

0: that noise complaint.
1: Okay, wait, I was trying to reach 100. Do you want me to clear out the open line or append it?
2: He's on his job, though.
0: Just on his way, you can clear log. David,
3: 215.
0: David,
3: 250.
4: Do you have a timestamp of when I called out at this location?
1: Okay.
0: You can pin it. There's a train coming. There's no way for me to get through.
1: Okay. Hey, firm. Okay. I was going to send him to the 1050, but I will cancel him. David, 216.
3: Eastbound's open up. I'm 23 back out at the traffic stop.
1: Sure.
0: 215. Do we have this exact change a couple days ago? Let me look up the plate situation, see if it's the same.
1: 5:07 p.m. 304, 303.
3: Time about 10:50 if needed.
4: Thank you.
0: Can you advise McGuanago? He's going to get on National and go westbound. Was it McGuanago?
3: 10-4.
1: Yeah. 10-4-302.
0: Stop, hold advise. I'll take care of this.
3: 322.
1: 9250.
0: 9250.
3: 24, do you have Marge's information? The homeowner?
5: 9250, before I clear you, the RP called back. Now they want a 1021 with dispo.
1: 9252.
0: Never.
1: Confirm bail and I'm clear. She's attached. Hi, JT. I'm going to be shuttling squads back to my PDO with David 216.
0: Go ahead.
1: Just got the info that there is smoke and flames for the vehicle fire.
5: 9217 traffic.
0: I copy. I'm taking proof bail. I'll see if it's clear.
1: 10-4 and the driver's out.
0: 10-4.
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6: 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Out of Illinois, Frank Edward, 55945, FE, 5945, out of Illinois.
0: Yes, there was a vehicle for
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0: 304-306, 10-8.
1: 10-4-304-306. 10-4.
0: PV-205, Whoppers is 23.
1: It will be southbound Brookfield Road. 302. X-ray 565, it's 2042. 10-4. You said sleep date?
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6: I called the RP and spoke with him. 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
1: Charlie 219, checking status.
5: 3-14,
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0: Robert 502, I'm going to make my way over towards McGuanago in case they get a stop.
5: Never.
3: Charlie 219, 10-6.
0: Back to the road, I'm 10-8, Charlie.

0: 304, 306, 304, and 306 is for one at Moreland Grove Apartments. 790 Westmoreland Boulevard, Unit 314. 790 Westmoreland Boulevard, Unit 314, across the airport road in Bellfield Street. For a male, 79, alcoholic, stopped answering his phone last word from yesterday. Caller is his son, Jake. 1040.
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3: 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Which side of Brookfield do they want shut down?
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7: Wisconsin, Boy Charles David, 4271, BCD, 4271.
1: Templar, do you need readback? Bravo 212 and 220, fire department's requesting you shut down eastbound Capitol, West Brookfield, eastbound West Coast.
2: 212, I'll shut it down at Richland Parkway.
0: 222, we are clear for 10-7.
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4: 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The right turn lane.
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0: Victor, 342.
4: 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Go ahead.
3: 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I'm ready to release them already.
4: Sure.
5: 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I spoke with the caller. They headed towards South on Summit.
4: Charles, Union, it's either an 0 or a 0. Henry, X-ray, 5. 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
1: Heavy.
4: Tim expired to Brianna Kralinkis out of Madison on the 2013 Ford Escape Red. That has a temporary plate that's showing expired. I'll run it.
0: David 205.
4: Go ahead.
0: Whoever came, we can buy with 218 squad until she gets back.
4: I can 208, that plate's still showing expired. No one.
2: 10-4.

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0: Stand by.

0: It's plotting, Ocean 245, it's plotting Marquette Road and Merton Avenue. It's going to be on the west side of the road is the plot. It's not moving. We could hear a couple of cars passing. We're attempting callback.
1: 314 traffic, stop, New Main and Wayrock.
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0: 10-4. The fire department's just pulling up as well, and they're saying there's nothing there. They're looking for a phone.
5: 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And for King 227.
2: 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Take clear with the UTL.
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0: Oconlock School School Apartments, 623 Summit Avenue, 27-year-old male, conscious and breathing. Seeing that it's overdosed, caller doesn't want to provide any information, being 1037, just saying it's a adult, and then he told us it was a 27-year-old, saying he overdosed on amphetamines about an hour ago. Our caller will be waiting at the main entrance, has blue hair, still refusing to provide much information. Over.
4: Go ahead.
0: For your mic, go ahead.
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4: Sir, you can actually use 22 for your help.
5: Falls 219, Falls 215 for a DC.
4: 219.
2: Nice, he's been in the area. I got an SMS off of Craigan Bay. It's a 94-year-old male, conscious and breathing. Looking for transport to the ER, called in by family.
4: 10-4, you can have fire advised on that one.
2: 10-4.
5: That's an error off of River Crescent, Appleton. There's a customer that's upset that their order is wrong and threatening to go behind the counter and take items. It's a female black, appears to be alone, in her mid-30s, wearing a Milwaukee Bucks t-shirt and jeans. No weapons, so gathering.
4: 3-3, copy. Victor 342, you can claim a UTL.
0: 10-4.
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5: Pulse 215, Pulse 219. Checking unknown where she is now. I'm speaking with the manager who was able to de-escalate her.
4: Pulse 219, I copy.
6: Victor 222-23.
1: Victor 240 fires on the scene. They're
6: welcome. 9203, we're going to be sent you with the email.
4: I'll check you out there.
2: You got a couple squads to clear from the call in the southeast for a DC at Rogers, Sinolins at the mall.
7: Can you mutual aid?
4: False. 217 for a motorcycle lane.
0: 207. Echo 207, callers requesting at 1069, 1021, Meadow Lane at 124, Meadow Lane at 124. The red small Ford sedan parked in the no parking zone just west of the 19th hole. Caller is a bit uncooperative and very upset that it's an ongoing issue. He stated that police never take action on the vehicles that park in the no parking zone there.
2: Requesting New Berlin or what else? New Berlin. Never.
0: False 17. 308.
4: Go
8: ahead. 201, I'll take that. You can hear me with a report from the retail staff.
4: 205, can I report? Mary Edward, Henry King, Nora, Horsta. 2 Robert King, 700310.
0: 07, disregard. 10-4.
9: Caller called in stating Julian ran out the back door after he was given a 1059 back to his house.
6: Henry, 13, clear report.
0: 7-0-1.
5: That was Mary Edward, 3 Edward King, 472 Robert King, 700030. Person 700310.
4: Hey, copy. I'm not sure who called us from earlier.
0: Okay.
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0: Never go 204.
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3: Got
2: it. Is that for both calls or just for the retail?
3: Between door 22.
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11: Henry, 221, we're 23.
0: Step over. Brookfield's requesting mutual aid at Rogers and Hollins at Brookfield Square Mall for two subjects refusing to leave after they're wanting a piece of jewelry replaced. If that's not the source of policy, permission to send code 207 and echo 203.
12: 13, pin the Liberty.
7: Yep. Believe Nebron's going to handle the DC call at the mall, so I think we're good for now.
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13: He's going to be back in route 2. Got east. You pay for the rest of the gas. No issues. You can clear me with the line.
0: 10-4.
5: Calls 215, calls 219. Per her Panera card, her name is Tashika Frazier, and they do have her phone number that I added to the CAD notes.
2: 9250 for an assist, Emma.
0: Just some additional. Security is on scene trying to get them to leave, but it's not working. They are advising it's a female person. Two female blacks with a stint. One female is wearing a fuchsia jacket, and the other is wearing a black shirt. They are verbal only.
6: Henry, could you?
0: Fine.
11: Yep, good copy.
6: 07 copies. Could you put the other two on, clear them with a report, put them on a follow-up, please?
0: Over.
2: 9250, EMS responding to North 76 West 22300 Chestnut Hill Road. Be a 30-year-old male who fell off a ladder in the driveway. We're still gathering.
11: Number.
5: Paul's 217.
11: Go ahead.
5: For that number that I ran, what was that speed run under again? I tried to run into this, and it didn't come back to file.
12: Yeah, motorcycle.
5: Yeah.
6: 10-4-0-2. Paul's 215-23.
5: 10-4-15.
1: 9261, where's that 1046 at? 9264 just stopped.
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2: Was that Springdale and Johnson?
7: Yeah, they're doing a U-turn. Not much I can really do with that. Let's have somebody shut it down.
6: Yeah, what?
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0: One.
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0: Victor 507.
7: Go ahead. If you need more squads, we're going to have to mutual aid the town or county.
1: I'll grab this one.
0: Yep. I can 205.
7: 07.
0: I'm going to assist EMS at Evan O'Connor for a residence of Sunday.
7: We should be fine. It's just cars leave the business right here. It's only a few. They should be, fire should be clear shortly.
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0: Sure.
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0: 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White Jeep Grand Wagoneer parked over the line in the stable spot. 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
1: 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I get a 1028 for you.
12: 310.
2: Go ahead.
5: Paul, 219.
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1: Adam David, Adam 4728, ADA 4728, not complete.
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11: Ocean 245 traffic.
1: 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Oxidation.
0: I copy. And then route to the PD.
8: Ocean 35.
4: Brookfield PD, yeah.
0: I copy.
6: Yeah, Fernando, I'll take a second, 1040, order of 961.
15: Turning on the water truck from Lisbon. Minnesota 28. Tom Zero Charles 190. TZC 190.
4: Pulse 170 traffic.
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14: Bravo, Junior Seth.
4: 54.
16: 76.
14: And Ferrari 212.
16: Go ahead.
14: Run up range.
1: Drivers 10-2. 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
16: 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Edward Zebra.
9: 12, 314, 312, and 314 respond for 1096 at Waukesha Memorial Hospital. Proceed to Mount Fairview Avenue. Caller reporting her sister, Kara, who's 1056, having a 96 episode, has been stating she wants to die. No plan of abuse. Caller stated female black and naked callers, black Toyota RAV4, Illinois 1028 of Frank Adam 43371, parked right by the ER entrance. Female is DC and swearing at the caller now. They shall become violent.
4: Okay.
14: 314, bitch.
6: Echo 208, any site?
0: Echo 208.
16: 54, that boat rests on a 2001 fisherman to a Matthew Canal, Janesville Road, our city. Current range.
14: Copy, thank you. Kane 216, Alpha Center.
0: 16.
14: I'll be advising City of Pewaukee units as well. Got a Port of Apostle 1055. Last seen heading westbound on Maryland approaching Watertown Road. A white pickup that's towards the caller and reportedly throwing beer cans out the window. About a 2 to 3 minute delay. Older male driver, possibly white or Hispanic.
6: In part of the direction of travel after Watertown?
14: Unknown.
6: 10-4, if you could have been Pewaukee as well.
14: Yeah, for.
9: Going back to a Ford Edge to a Teresa Sarmiento Zaragoza at 418 Dunbar Avenue, no one.
14: 10-4.
1: 55, Sinek.
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9: 10-4, 55.
6: 220, 1024, all right, Ida, advise on 7.
0: 220, you're clear.
6: 1019.
2: In the area for a possible intoxicated driver, it'll be westbound Watertown. I believe passing Springdale, westbound Watertown, Springdale. It'll be for a white pickup on roadway. Apparently was throwing a Milwaukee's Best can out of the window. This caller described it as a male driver, possibly white or Hispanic.
4: Go ahead.
14: Brookfield Regions, Purple 7, North Brookfield Room 53, 80-year-old male, complaining after a fall. Limited info after a lift. Is this 2.5 fire advice?
4: Abram.
14: 10-4.
2: Yep. Ready, 203, checking your status?
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2: 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Young, 249, checking your status?
6: Thank you.
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1: 212.
14: Fire is advised you can open up lane 1, and if one of you can meet up with engine 22 for a face-to-face.
16: I'll copy, I'll head that way.
14: Yeah, for
4: 23.
2: Yeah, we're 92, so.
4: 30, put me on the 7 call.
0: Echo 522.
9: Oh, Father Hannah.
2: Go ahead.
14: I know you have Bravo 213 route to the PD for an assignment. And pending a battery not in progress that occurred on Saturday, they were advised of the delay. It's just at 1021 at this point.
4: 314-23.
0: Can you attach yourself to that call? Are you in route to the address of Jewel or the
9: 1014?
16: He can handle that phone call when he gets here. Just let's hit pending for now.
14: And for?
9: 4222.
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14: Bravo 520.
16: See if West Dallas has a K-9 working today.
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4: Ocean 245.
0: Ocean 25.
14: Bravo 520, if they do, do you want them to respond to your PD or go with us?
4: Can you attach the female
15: and run her. I'm not getting her back on my end.
0: Sure. Call 217.
17: Hey, affirmative. If they're available, we'd request them for mutual aid if they could meet us on PD and we will brief them.
0: I go 207. Any idea what side of the wall it's on?
5: I ran the Venice on a 2024 green motorcycle to a subject off of Good Hope.
0: Negative. I can check to see the profile officer.
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18: 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Are you still at the PD? I'll be on Genesee Lake Road at Dallasman Road with Wisconsin Auto, Adam Tom Young, 4497, ATY 4497.
14: What about that? K9, you want to check around?
0: Sure.
4: Can you just bring down to the jail thing with the rest of his property?
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3: 522 to 207. If I recall from the walling, Dave, Barnes & Noble's entrance is the one you want to get. That will get you there quickest.
15: 312, do we have parties full? 1029?
0: That's what I thought. Thank you. Hey, firm, they're both 1074.
15: Copy.
4: You're 20528.
0: Go ahead.
10: Robert, 502.
0: Ocean 245.
10: Robert 502.
15: Hi.
4: 851-74 David. 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
0: Yes. Stand by.
10: Go ahead.
0: I was able to get her back. She looks like she's coming back valid and clear.
6: Pulse 215. I'll be clear with the log.
5: Tower Pulse 215.
10: Robert 502. I'm out with a vehicle on National just west of 164. Give me a second and copy 28.
6: Coming back on a maroon Ford Fiesta to subject off of Meadow Lane. It's current and clear.
0: Kevin?
10: Hello. Confirm you're out with the Reckless, the minivan.
6: The address is 1214 West Meadow.
10: Hey, firm. Boy, Charles with 9953. Can't work overrun. I'll work on getting you a second. Copy, and you can send a 10-4.
0: Victor 342 for a court order violation.
4: Victor 243. 9250 or
0: 23. Yeah. 16 to 16, I'm 10-60. 14-16. You can 1019 and meet with Logan. He's stating that there's his restraining order is possibly being violated. He did call in earlier about this as well, and Victor won't keep him. I'll watch that.
10: 9203 unrelated.
4: 10-4.
6: 9203, go ahead.
10: So your profile's looking for a K-9. Are you able to clear shortly?
14: Bravo, 520.
6: 03 confirming for us.
10: It's a dance, but I'm not sure if it's going to be a vehicle or if they're tracking somebody. I'm still reading through the notes.
4: 525.
14: All the surrounding agencies, 1074. WC does have one on. She'll be clearing from a call in Genesee momentarily. We'll send her to your PD.
4: Copy. That'll work. Thank you.
6: Echo 207. 23.
10: 2203. It sounds like it's going to just be a tactical call if they're trying to take the subject into custody. They'll be heading your PD.
0: 10-4. Echo 207.
6: 10-4. Can you give me a personal or 21?
10: 10-4.
1: Is there any other callers on this?
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4: Open. The truck driver will be waiting for a tow out of traffic. 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
3: Victor 507.
4: I have a CCMS at Wilkinson Woods, also calling you for an 88-year-old male, conscious and breathing, not alone, looking for a lift assist from a sheriff's.
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0: If you can meet Teresa Bugle at the front desk of Century Foods off of Golf Road, or wait before Turkey has a dent and someone to open their door into her car.
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1: 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I mean, male white, 6 foot. 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
3: 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We'll be out this 10-8, though.
2: Falls, 217. Can you send me a message?
1: 10 Falls, 17.
2: 47, there's rescue on scene. I have call.
0: The one on Champions, negative there en route. 308.
2: 10-4. Near your last transmission, probably. Kind of come out. What was the status?
0: We have parties here to pick up, Mason.
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2: copy. 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
2: 7-4.
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3: Huh?
1: 10-4.
4: 24 ML with him. He's pretty far west of the intersection. Over it.
3: 10-4.
1: Robert, 502. Mosquito's still trying to locate you. You called out National 164, confirming?
5: Yeah, he just pulled up. He's out with me.
1: 10-4.

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0: 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He's anticipating the subject shouldn't be combative because we're towing his vehicle.
1: 47 copies.
2: Is code 1 right now?
3: 304-306-304-306, respond for Reckless at Marshview Street and Silvernail Road. Marshview Street and Silvernail Road. Color reporting, a male in a dark gray four-door sedan, Audi 1028 of Adam Edwards. Zebra 4824 almost struck the caller, his girlfriend and child at the intersection of Marshview and Silvernail. When they had the walk sign, caller stating the vehicle now pulled into the Abbott Hotel. Only a male driver, unknown clothing description, walked into the hotel. Caller is no longer in the area. Wants a complaint. 1040.
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3: I'm going to respond, code 1 or 2.
0: Code 1 is fine.
4: 5203 status.
7: That's 6, clearing shortly.
4: 4.
1: I want to make sure there's no confusion in the communication. Probably was my fault if there is. The victim did not wish to waive the 72-hour. Did not waive it.
3: Step 4 from Woods and Bailey. Is the offer info 164 open?
0: 0-2-10-8, see crash.
4: 14-0-2.
0: 24, I can't hear you with the traffic. I'm sorry.
3: Was the offer info 164 open?
0: That took national.
3: Step 4.
2: 9235, I'll be out at WSB. Good work,
3: dude. Kevin, according to the internet, is the ramps 164 is closed.
6: King 216, clear warning.
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3: 4.
8: 300 calls have been updated, see Charles.
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0: Echo 206, Echo 205, 1060, Heidi Lane and Dana Drive, Heidi Lane and Dana Drive. Callers stating there's approximately 15 preteen girls that have been going up and down the road, putting garbage in people's mailboxes and going up to residences. They're stating that they went to the callers, went up the caller's driveway and took pictures of the vehicle. Again, going up and down various driveways and into people's yards. They're mainly concerned due to them going into random yards. Last seen eastbound on Lynette.
1: 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Echo 203.
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1: 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Cancel another unit.
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0: 10-4, Echo 203. 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Looks like 06 is going to be closer.
2: Robert 502, did he have a ETA at all? Bravo 522, 1043.
1: 05, copy, 10-8.
2: Negative, they did not. Copy. Sending a parking dog complaint on Granby Drive, upper off of Pilgrim.
3: Adam Paul David, 3371, APD 3371. The subject for the BCW stepped out without an issue. We're just staying with it right now.
1: Hey, copy. You can pen that until we have someone available.
2: Yeah, for
4: 24, I didn't want to be part of that transmission. I'm just going to attach this one to the call as well.
0: Same as you, Pepper, CMS.
2: Copy. Hi, it's

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0: One, it was at the Metro Market, 3690 East Wisconsin Avenue. It was a pocket dial. We spoke with a subject by the name of Michael, whose phone keeps dialing when it's in his pocket. No problem.
1: 314, yeah, but you can clear it, Locke.
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0: 302 34 and 302 and 34 can respond for 1016 at 2018 Dixie Drive, 201 Dixie Drive, cross streets at Havern Court and Oak Boulevard. Her granddaughter, Jasleen, was choked out by a male. Jason, male is not on scene, declines to 1052. 1040.
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0: 10503, it does not specify what lake you're on. What lake are you on?
4: Still right now. You can attach for the juvenile for alcohol. Stand by until I get here.
3: 10-4.
0: Never fall, 215. Fall, 219, Santa.
5: Kurt Blue Moon and Jimsack occurred about 10 to 15 minutes ago. They're just looking for a phone call. The caller who was on a motorcycle said someone attempted to strike them. Do you have a plate and a description? Checking it now.
0: Thank
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0: Ocean 503.
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0: Ocean 503, 1022. Oh, unit that was calling traffic, can you repeat your location?
6: 6-6, I'll be on Pitcher Palace. I'll be on West Lynette Lane.
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4: 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Be 124, just south of Congress. 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
5: Go ahead. 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

0: two-part last name is Contreras Lopez, Charles Oshinora, Tom Robert Edward Robert Adam Sam, space, Lincoln Ocean Paul Edward Zebra, first name is Arturo, Robert Tom Union Robert Ocean, male Hispanic, 10/12/1979.
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8: 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Her name is Laura. Air Lincoln in the middle, female white, 72876, 72876.
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0: 2263. Everything's 10-2. Just confirming the last two digits are 43 for the address.
1: 12-219 status.
2: Hey, affirmative.
0: She's 10-2 and it's an accidental press. She didn't even realize she pressed it.
2: Denver. 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

0: 312, 312, start responding for juvenile trouble at Madison Street and Spring Street. Madison Street and Spring Street for two male white, one taller with blonde hair and one shorter with brown hair, standing on the corner, jumping off the curb in the oncoming traffic, trying to see cars. I'll get you another as soon as I have it, 1040.
1: 12, got it.
2: 300 calls and up to D. Charles. You put me on that.
0: How's your hammer?
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1: Victor 240 will be 1080.
2: 10-4, 1080 at 1835.
3: I'll find out.
0: Go, thank you. False 293 set us. False 293.
4: Tonight, advisor reports. Last day.
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6: 10-22, you're clear.
4: Copy, Ash. Bravo, 220. Bravo, 220. You want to answer the dog call?
7: 310-60. You can leave it pending. I'm in contact. 10-6.
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1: 312 all the outlets. Juvenile, Rainbow, and Spring.
2: Correct.
3: 312, you'll be out with who?
1: Going to be regarding another juvenile call, Arthur.
0: It looks like a plastic folding table, perhaps, in lane 2 on I-41 northbound, just south of the Waukesha County line. 41 northbound, south of the county line, folding table.
2: Yeah.
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1: Three, you just let me know what. We got a commit.
2: 1-4-3-100.
0: Sure. Sending a PDO at Uncle Julio's from the lot.
3: False 432, copy an updated address on the way up.
2: False 432.
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4: 379.
0: We're running a two car PDO at Uncle Julio's.
5: I'll jump against traffic in the seamless. They're knocking on this caller's door. They went up the hill at the park.
1: Can you see if Elm Grove's available? Mutually?
0: Yeah,
6: Purple 579, I can be 70 seconds.
0: And 4579.

0: 9204. I'll be clear and process. Was delivered. It'll be a second one here.
1: Team checking ready.
2: Pulse 218.
1: You're done too. Team. Oh, thank you.
0: 9204, go ahead. 2315 Allen Lane in the city. 2315 Allen Lane,
2: wanted. I'll be 76. Well, you can also clear that other one pending for me with the lock, and they copy a new follow up.
3: 0406, call updated events. 04.
1: 0406. Follow 3. 2045.
2: I'll be in the area of Maine and Elder. Just put me in the area. No need for status.
4: Can you advise an extension to transfer 21 to get to PMP?
3: 5602.

0: 55.
1: For a noise complaint at 302 Bethesda Court, lower 302 Bethesda Court, which is North Denmark Avenue and Prospect Court, for a Rook Nazar cleaning of neighbor pounding on the ceiling while he's trying to pray, 1040.
0: 46, Kevin.
1: Kevin, Bill.
0: She was transferred to St. Luke's, I am 10-8.
1: 10-4.
2: Sort of a completely 10-8 as well.
1: 10-4. You can see 4-9, you can see me log.
3: 10-5-0-2 traffic.
1: 10-5-0-2.
3: Yeah, I'm 67 at DR with a red Chevy Suburban, 28.
1: 10-4. Yeah, clear.
0: Vehicle is short, I'm clear. 10-8.
1: 10-4.
4: Robert, 502. 27, do you have caller's information? AM has the vehicle, 10-8 citation.
3: 10.
5: Affirmative, she's attached.
1: Okay,
0: back up. 220
1: tonight,
0: advise
1: support.
0: 220,
1: you're clear.
3: 10-22.
0: Okay. Of course, 2
5: left,
0: so you got
5: everything. Negative, it's just going to be a talk to the website. Fault with 217 traffic.
0: Copy.
3: 10-502.
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0: customers. 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
1: Harry 11, 46.
2: Harry 11.

0: Westbound Highway City and at the end of the on ramp from North Wisconsin State 7, Zebra William Lincoln 687 CWL.
1: 10-4.
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0: 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Alexi, you need anything? 300 coming.
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2: 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Respond for us at Milwaukee Road and Milwaukee Road against Queen Drive. 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
3: Victor 222. Can you activate the case?
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4: Here I go. 12, buddy.

0: calls 215 northbound I-41 south of Main, northbound I-41 south of Main, for a hood of a truck in traffic. We're only getting one call on it, so call.
1: Over.
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2: Yeah, I'll be able to compute with old Madison and Spring.
6: Victor 507-1028.
0: Okay. Bye.
6: Boy Charles Boy 1538 and consent search on that vehicle as well.
0: Hi, copy. Do you need readback on it?
6: Actually, yeah. Who's the old?
4: Bravo 522. 522.
0: It's going to be a Seth Marie, born 99. He lives at that building in that apartment.
3: Of course, is it going to be related to our original call from earlier or this call?
2: Earlier.
0: Echo 203 for a 1021 follow-up.
5: Go ahead.
6: 1024.
0: Copy, I'll run.
4: Law enforcement is going to head down to Pick and Save. That's going to be our staging area. We're going to be on the north side for fires 43.
7: Right, north side of the building or north side of the parking lot?
6: Yeah, for 43, we've already contacted probation for him.
3: Well, 217, 78. 312, I have a traffic stop, gas line at Peters from that Maybach.
0: 502 status.
5: Sam, 502, move and purchase, I'll be clear for a lot.
0: Several calls, 217. Point 12, go ahead. Echo 203, you're going to be calling Mark at 262-827-900, 262-87900, to reference the Rogers and Hollins call that you handled for City of Brookshire. Sounds like the party that was removed did call the business back and argued with this subject.
4: 10-4. Side of the Pick and Save on Greenfield, so behind the building, away from visibility from Greenfield.
7: 10-4. Just confirming all the units that were at the PD are attached to the call. Match the two that are 1016.
4: Abram.
7: 10-4.
3: There's going to be no 28. Gas gun and Peters.
0: Echo 5-5. 10-4, do you have vehicle description?
3: Rachel, can you catch the email RL Gilbert? I don't need your back.
0: Abram.
3: Call, you can clear anybody else that's on it with the A1.
7: It's going to be a small or a deep money bike.
3: Henry 122.
0: Go ahead.
3: Did you assign case number, clear me, lock, and reattach me to the associated event. I'll be en route to the jail.
0: 300, did you want another? Echo 523, just confirming, are you referring to the one that I have Echo 125 on, or the one that was just given to Echo 203?
3: The one from day shift with 125 and he's 42.
0: Number. Case number ending 6249. Confirm you said clear with a login reattach you.
2: Q-10-9.
0: Yeah, no, one another squad.
2: Apologize. I don't think they're the same. Juvenile.
5: 304-623.
0: Number 304.
5: 62240 for 43. I'll be en route to the jail with our 1080.

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1: I copy, PNP, placing a hold.
2: Hey, 262-64, it'll be in the parking lot of a kindergarten prep school, west 226, north 555, Eastmond Drive. Our caller is a Spanish-speaking subject who advised they were there for an interview and had an encounter. There's some specific details in the notes. The assailant is gone. They advise nothing, or correction, no need for an ambulance.
3: 6-2, copy.
0: Bravo, 520.
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3: 520.
0: Permission to mute the way to Menominee Falls or Butler Officer for a report of a man down at the Eagles Nest Church on Hampton, 144th and Hampton.
1: City Rep is requesting mute to look for a man down off of Hampton. Permission to send a south car.

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0: It'll be at Eagles Nest Church, 14485 Hampton Road, 14485 Hampton Road. The person to the group units are 10-6. He says, near the ditch line, there's a male laying on the ground. Unknown if he's breathing. It's the caller's across the street and calling from a distance.
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3: 9223,
4: 10-2. Never 9223. Robert 10-20, put this in the name of the attachment. That's
5: just CMS. Well, 2-7-2, can you catch me?
0: There, Boston 20.
5: Bravo 220, you're fairly readable. Kareem, pending what you're without and put your route to the EMS.
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4: Policy 11, false 217, our caller is heading by across the street in the lot of the Cheney Systems parking lot in a black Acura SUV.
5: Thank you, Joe. Jerry's can hear you.
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0: Denver.

0: Roosevelt and Appleton, Roosevelt and Appleton, Wisconsin, Ottawa, Adam Young, George, 2463. Adam Young, George, 2463, should be on a gray forerunner.
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0: At 529 Elizabeth Street, 529 Elizabeth Street, cross it to Northwest Avenue and Franklin Avenue. 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
1: 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Yeah, 2 Falls, you're in sonar device that's field, Nina.
2: 3-1.
1: 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Yeah, I mean,

0: 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Put me 10-8.
1: Officer on scene. Present the subject claimed to be napping and requesting just one officer from your department to continue. False 217, you appear to be closer than 11. 11, you can disregard.
0: All right, copy. 10-8.
1: Sir, false 11.
0: /214, I'll be out with him on the roof level.
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1: Can you clarify?
0: 208.

0: falls to 11.
1: To 11.
0: Falls to 11. Is there any ordinance that prohibits mountain bikes from Rotary Park?
1: I don't believe so.
0: I've read a citizen call in a complaint about two juveniles on mountain bikes in the park. That's not anything that you would respond out for, correct? It's just go ahead and clear it out. They're not doing anything wrong, just riding their bikes in the park.
1: I can go out there and check it out. 312, 1073.
0: No, for 312.

0: 304, 306, 304, and 306 respond for unknown problem at Burr Oak Village Apartments, 1161 Burr Oak Boulevard, Unit B as in Boy, 1161 Burr Oak Boulevard, Unit B, Crochet to Oakdale Drive and Dixie Drive. 911 open line, multiple people screaming. Mail stated we need the cops here. 1039.
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0: 215, I copy.
2: Reports female stating people came in female, pushed her and her husband. Caller stating the suspects are from another building.
0: Falls 212-60.
3: 267 to PD. I'm just for 43 on 1018. Still leaving on that call.